one. And oh, how I missed ya. Post Malone and Morgan Wallen, it's Mary Manderfield. Back into the swing of things on a Monday. Fresh new month, fresh new energy. I'm excited to be here. I hope you had a gorgeous weekend. We'll get onto that very soon.

0: Someone needs to do a version called Party in the UK, and I do think you'd be keeping your cardigan on. Thanks, Miley Cyrus. Right, Zara Larsson after this.
1: Fourth one.
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You're listening to Fourth One. And that's Olivia Dean. Speaking of people with the most perfect, gorgeous hair, have you seen clips have come out for filming of the live action of Rapunzel? You know, Disney loves to do a live action, whether it's Moana or The Lion King or Sleeping Beauty. Well, now we are getting Tangled, which I actually love. I think it's a lot of fun, but obviously involves a whole lot of hair, like really long hair. So how are they going about it? Well, it seems they're using like cloth material to plait, and then I guess they'll just edit that in with a little bit of CGI. Why not? Let's have some more music for you. This one's new.

0: 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Ooh.
1: Yes, Beyonce, Texas Hold'em. K-pop Demon Hunter's on the way, and Rihanna and Eminem after this.
2: 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Fourth one.
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0: It's Fourth One. And that's Rihanna, Eminem. Do you know what? Monday morning, back to it, back in the swing of things. It's Mary Manderfield looking after things and keeping you company. And I have seen the very exciting news that Clueless is getting a sequel series. Yes, this is happening on Paramount Plus. So you know that film? Oh, it's just like perfect kind of comedy, fashion, funny, girlies in high school. And now this 6-episode limited series is going to feature Alicia Silverstone, the original girl who played Cher. And it's her all grown up, navigating life all these years later. So I'm looking forward to that. We have got maybe a couple of years to wait until it's out, but it'll be fun when it gets here. Let's play Olivia Rodrigo for you.
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2: Fourth One.
15: The top stories this hour. Two crew members have been killed after two firefighting helicopters collided while battling a major wildfire west of Athens. Two others survived the crash and were taken to hospital as hundreds of firefighters continue their efforts to bring the blaze under control. Amber heat health alerts have been issued for large parts of England as temperatures are forecast to reach 35 degrees today. The southeast could be hotter than some popular Greek holiday islands, with highs expected into the low 30s across much of central England. Met Office meteorologist Tom Morgan has more.
16: The temperatures will rapidly rise in that strong August sunshine, so turning into an increasingly humid and very hot day in the southeast of England in particular, where temperatures may well approach the mid-30s, but locally 30 to 32 across parts of the Midlands, eastern parts of Wales as well.
15: Andy Burnham says he wants to be in regular contact with the EU about the latest border crisis. 60,000 migrants overwhelmed the Spanish territory of Ceuta in North Africa last week. Nearly all have been returned to Morocco. The European Union's holding crisis talks this week. Greek police say a suspect has confessed after the body of a Scottish woman was discovered inside a suitcase in Athens. Elizabeth Jane Ross from Edinburgh was found dead in the Greek capital last month. In sport, Wales has become the first football association to officially withdraw support for Gianni Infantino's re-election. It follows the loss of confidence in his leadership after the botched attempt to sell off stakes in the World Cup. Our correspondent Rob Harris says Wales holds power in the world of football.
17: The laws of football
0: football are set by the body called the International Football Association Board. It's made up of 8 votes, half are held by FIFA, the other 4 by the home UK associations, including Wales. So that gives Wales a lot of clout.
15: And St Johnstone kicked off their first season back in the Scottish Premiership with a 4-3 victory over Kilmarnock. There was also a positive start for Motherwell as they won 2-1 away to Hibs. From Sky News, I'm AJ Walsh.
1: 2 a.m. right here on your Monday morning. It is August already, the 3rd of August. Let's have Taylor Swift on.

Hi. You're listening to Fourth One, and we love a little throwback from Jason Derulo. It's Mary Manderfield with you. Shout out to Susie, who had the best weekend ever. She ditched her child, went off with her gal pals for the weekend, and went swimming in a wild lake. I love that for you. That's what it's all about. Listen, we are back into a brand new week. I've got Rosé and Bruno Mars on the way. Right now, the latest from Lewis.

0: It's Fourth One.
1: You know the song is based on a game that Rosé just started teaching her studio crew in LA, and then everyone started chanting Aperte, Aperte, Aperte. And then the songwriter came along and says, yeah, do you know what? That could be a song. You really could make a song out of anything. I love it. Creativity at its finest. Calvin Harris on the way and some Tom Grennan coming your way.
2: Fourth One.
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0: one.
1: You're listening to Fourth One. And you know what? I've heard something that's freaked me out just a little bit. We know beauty trends come and go. At one point, the winged eyeliner was everywhere. Then we went to the clean girl aesthetic, the overlined lips. You know, we've been through it all. But now I'm hearing that Gen Z are telling millennial women that eyeshadow is done. It's a thing of the past, and if they see someone wearing eyeshadow, immediately they can tell what age they are. You could look fresh-faced, you could be gorgeous, you could look young and youthful, but if you've got eyeshadow on, apparently Gen Z are saying, I know we're not the same because we never do that. What's wrong with a little bit of eyeshadow? I was hoping like artists like Zara Larsson were bringing it back with these bright, bold colours, but clearly not. She's not doing enough work. What about Ariana Grande? I want to know her thoughts as a fellow millennial woman. Does she still wear the eyeshadow or not? This is the new one from her. I hate that I made you love me.

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It's 4th1. And Josh is vibing out to Ed Sheeran in the car. This is what the night shift is all about. Just having your own little mini party wherever you are. Whether you're in a factory, maybe you're working and doing a new stock in a supermarket. I know we've got lots of lovely warehouse workers. Taxi drivers, shout out to you. I hope the party is wherever you're at. New music for you now from The Script, inspired by Oasis and inspired by what it feels like when everyone just gets together, has a chant, has a song that they just go for, really go for. It's called The Crowd Was Singing Wonderwall. This is new from The Script.

0: Gaga's big breakout track from 2009. Listen, I could take you from the 90s to the noughties and straight through to the 10s as well, because the throwback hour is happening like we do every weekday morning. We're doing the first one of the week. Let's get into it. Robin S, Katy Perry, Rihanna, and loads more. That's all coming after three.
1: Fourth one.
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4: 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Our main story today is all gone Pete Tong. Crossing now to our foreign correspondent on the ground.
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10: The top stories this hour. Two crew members have been killed after two firefighting helicopters collided while battling a major wildfire west of Athens. Two others survived the crash and were taken to hospital as hundreds of firefighters continued their efforts to bring the blaze under control. The fire has already destroyed several homes, with strong winds hampering firefighting operations. Our correspondent Barnaby Papadopoulos has the latest.
11: Search and rescue teams have located the crew of one helicopter. They've been found safe. They were a Greek national and also a British national on board one of those helicopters. And of course, two people on the other helicopter have died. They were a Greek and a Danish national.
10: New heat warnings come into place across most of England today. Amber alerts cover the East Midlands, East, South East and London. The EU will hold talks this week after 60,000 migrants overwhelmed the Spanish city of Ceuta. Dozens died trying to get over to the enclave in North Africa. Spanish officials say almost all have now been returned to Morocco. A murder investigation's begun after a man in his 30s was shot dead at a traveller site in Wiltshire. Police were called out to Calcutt near Cricklade just after 8 o'clock yesterday morning. A man in his 70s and a woman in her 40s have been arrested. In sport, Wales has become the first football association to officially withdraw support for Gianni Infantino's re-election. It follows the loss of confidence in his leadership of FIFA after the botched attempt to sell off stakes in the World Cup. Prime Minister Andy Burnham says he's not the right person person for the job.
3: The plan that was put forward was offensive to many people, football people around the world. It can't be the case that we just move on and forget that. It wasn't acceptable. And as I say, I don't believe he's the right man to lead FIFA forward.
10: And a ceremony fusing Scottish and Indian culture has drawn the Commonwealth Games in Glasgow to a close. Simple Minds headlined the event at the Hydro Arena. From Sky News, I'm AJ Walsh.
0: We're here. We've made it to 3 a.m, the throwback hour with me, Mary Manderfield.
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1: And Katy Perry knew exactly what she was doing when she released that one. Because think about it, in the US, 4th of July, they set off fireworks. In the UK, we've got Bonfire Night, fireworks, New Year's Eve, fireworks. In a lot of cultures, weddings, fireworks. It just makes sense. So she just created a song. We think, play that at every occasion. We need it. We need it on loud. Listen, this is your throwback hour. It's Mary Manderfield taking you through the huge hits from the 90s, 80s, and 10s. And we're having a party. We're having a good time. And sometimes it's the place to get your energy out or your anger out. And I think you could do that to this one. Christina Aguilera and Lil' Kim from 2003, right here on your throwback hour.

0: girls, then he's the man. He could even give us some. If a girl do the same, then she's off. But the table's about to turn. 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It's aight, though. You can't hold me down.
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one. And did you know this huge pink track was actually going to be pitched to Madonna before it went to pink? Yes, Linda Perry wrote it. She said it was just like a fun experiment trying to use every party cliche that she could think of. And hey, it's a fun one. And who doesn't love a party cliche? I'm so here for it. It won the best female video and best dance video at the MTV VMAs. That was all they put in 2002. Ah! Time has passed. But listen, that's what the Throwback Hour is all about. Sometimes reminiscing, especially on this one from Justin Timberlake. Whenever I'm in my car driving and I hear this song, I crank it up. So please, if you're in the car, do the same.

0: not going to get you started for the week, then I don't know what will. Pump it on your throwback hour. Dr. Dre and Snoop Dogg coming up, and we love a duo, so how about Chainsmokers and Halsey too? Hey.
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overnight energy on Fourth One. And it's Monday. It's your throwback hour. This is how we do things. Keila Settle, before that, Dr. Dre and Snoop Dogg. My darlings, we don't have too much time left for the throwback, so we're going to make the most of every single second, every single tune, including a bit of Destiny's Child. Do you know what? I've got a newfound respect for anyone who's trying to think of what they would choose as their specialist topic on Mastermind. There's an actor, Tori Allen Martin, who went on Celebrity Mastermind, and she chose Destiny's Child. And may I say, as a fan myself, she did so well. 9 points. She knew everything except for one, and 0 passes. Shout out to you, Tori. Let's have Jumpin'. This is Destiny's Child.

0: know what? Sometimes it's a bit of a double-edged sword, independence, because, yeah, I like doing my own thing. I like having the freedom. I like getting to decide where I am and what I'm up to. But then I think, it'd be nice if someone wanted to pay or sort this out for me. Organise that for me. Neo, what do you think? Reckon you'd maybe book a dinner or two and sort the holiday out? I don't know. I think it would just be nice. Listen, that is all from your throwback hour this morning. First one of the week in the bag. Of course, I'll be back with you tomorrow from 1 a.m. And I know you're going to have the most gorgeous Monday ahead. It's Gregor and Lindsay with you next with the biggest hits and throwbacks on Early Breakfast. Hey!
1: Fourth one.
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11: Hey, good morning. It's Monday, 3rd of August. Gregor and Lindsay here. Early breakfast. Let's get the news at 4.
12: Across Edinburgh, the Lothians, Fife and Falkirk.
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12: Fourth one.
14: The top stories this hour. A British national is reported to be among survivors after two Greek firefighting helicopters crashed, killing two other people. The helicopters collided in mid-air on Sunday as crews fought a major wildfire west of the capital, Athens. Andy Burnham says he wants to be in regular contact with the EU about the latest border crisis. 60,000 migrants overwhelmed the Spanish territory of Ceuta in North Africa late last week. Nearly all have been returned to Morocco. The European Union's holding crisis talks this week. Spanish MEP Juan Fernando López Aguiar says his country needs solidarity.
15: We have an external border of the whole of the European Union with the African continent, with the Kingdom of Morocco. And Morocco has an association agreement with Europe. So it's time that we enforce that association agreement and we demand responsibility from Moroccan authority.
14: Amber heat health alerts have been issued for large parts of England as temperatures are forecast to reach 35 degrees today. Health officials are warning the heat could put extra pressure on the NHS and pose a risk to older people. Greek police say a suspect has confessed after the body of a Scottish woman was discovered inside a suitcase in Athens. Elizabeth Jane Ross from Edinburgh was found dead in the Greek capital last month. In football, Wales has become the first football association to officially withdraw support for Gianni Infantino's re-election. It follows the loss of confidence in his leadership of FIFA after the botched attempt to sell off stakes in the World Cup. On Sunday, UEFA threatened Infantino with legal action. Our correspondent Rob Harris says Wales holds power in the world of football.
3: The laws of football are set by the body called the International Football Association Board. It's made up of 8 votes, half are held by FIFA, the other 4 by the home UK associations, including Wales. So that gives Wales a lot of clout.
14: And Motherwell have started the Scottish Premiership season with a 2-1 win away to Hibs. St Johnstone marked their return to the top flight with a 4-3 victory over Kilmarnock. From Sky News, I'm AJ Walsh.
11: Right, coming up in a bit, Sia, Unstoppable, some Olivia Rodrigo, and here's Bebe Rexha.

0: See you unstoppable on Early Breakfast on Monday.
1: Hello. Welcome back to the Early Breakfast Shift. I've missed you.
0: That sums
1: that,
0: up.
1: That wasn't
0: coming
1: the
0: back to early breakfast.
1: That wasn't the right response.
0: You've been on holiday for 2.5 weeks. Come back to early breakfast.
1: I have missed you though.
0: Have you actually?
1: Yeah. Uh-huh. Have you missed me?
0: I probably have a wee bit. Yeah. It's harder when you're the one that's away and you're busy and you're doing things and trips and stuff like that.
1: Because when I was away on holiday, end of May, start of June, you were like, I think this is the most I've ever missed you.
0: I know.
1: And I was sitting there suntanning with an Aperol Spritz going, oh, yes, it's
0: terrible. And then you're back 2 minutes and I'm like, oh, jeez. Get her back on that plane. Right, let's do early breakfast then. Right, coming up in a wee bit, we'll get some Backstreet Boys. And this is Olivia Rodrigo, Drop Dead.

0: Backstreet Boys, everybody. Early breakfast on Monday. Tell you what, it must be just nice to have like a schedule where it's just right.
1: Yeah, it's been musical shows over the past couple of weeks. Well, I was covering afternoons, which was
0: like
1: good fun.
0: This show is just like a revolving door.
1: Who's up? Who's next?
0: Yeah. Like, you literally, you don't know.
1: Yeah.
0: You just don't know.
1: You've got us for the foreseeable? We've got much other cover work coming up, do we?
0: We'll see. Yeah. We'll see what happens, eh? But we're here for now. That's
1: yes,
0: for sure.
1: We're back together at long last. It actually feels like we haven't done a proper show together in about a month.
0: Yeah, apart from yesterday. But apart from that...
1: But I'm talking about early breakfast, you know.
0: Yeah, got you.
1: And get me another coffee while you're at it.
0: Right, Miley coming up, Miles Smith as well. And here's, one of our favourites, him in the hair, Dylan John Thomas, Heaven Knows You're Lonely.

0: Lady Gaga, Bruno Mars, Die with a Smile. Early breakfast. Welcome along.
1: Hello, good morning. Also, how is it now August? That's wild.
0: 3rd of August, that's crazy, yeah.
1: When was the last time I seen you? When did you go on holiday?
0: I think...
1: Was it June?
0: Shut up.
1: Was it the start of August?
0: It was like
1: July.
0: The 16th or 17th of July. 16th. 16th of July.
1: Oh, I thought it was the week before that.
0: No.
1: But yeah, just wild that summer's just gone.
0: No, there's still plenty of summer. We've still got all of August. It's fine.
1: And September. September's typically nice. Did I tell you I booked a holiday for September?
0: There's... Yeah, you did.
1: But
0: there's absolutely no way you've got any holidays left.
1: How?
0: That's just you just popping it in just to see if it gets declined. Just to see, like, just chancing your luck. There is absolutely not a chance you have any holidays.
1: I only had 2 weeks off in May.
0: Wee bits. It's the wee bits that you take.
1: Okay. You keep counting and I'll prove
0: there's
1: you wrong.
0: There's an investigation, a HR investigation. There was a, what was it, 3 years ago? You got the Lindsay Sprinkle holidays.
1: So you think. No, but because sometimes I take a long weekend here and there, it feels like I'm maybe off
0: it does.
1: More.
0: It does.
1: You're a wee rascal.
0: Right. Miles Smith on Stargazing is next.
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0: Miley Cyrus, Flowers, early breakfast on Monday. What a weekend if you were at Belladrome.
1: Oh,
0: that just looked amazing.
1: The pictures and the videos coming from Belladrome over the weekend, it just looked amazing. Did you see the clips of Mika when he was in the crowd singing Big Girls, You're Beautiful?
0: Oh, I've not seen that.
1: Oh, no, he was like right in the crowd. Oh. Everybody was going wild. It looks so good.
0: I don't know how I've missed that. I've seen so many Mika clips.
1: Yeah.
0: So many. With these big, what's it called?
1: Horn.
0: Yeah, call it that.
1: What else would you call it?
0: The big inflatable thing.
1: Yeah.
0: It's not a horn, is it?
1: What?
0: What do you call that? Like, the tannoy. Is that a tannoy? What do you call that thing?
1: But it's not. It's just like a microphone. A megaphone.
0: Megaphone.
1: Yeah. But it looks like a horn.
0: I got that in the end. This is Somba. Here's Homewrecker.

0: Stigma. Nobody to love. Early breakfast on Monday. Gregor and Lindsay.
1: We're both
0: through
1: back
0: until 6 o'clock.
1: Yeah. Welcome to a new week. Well, you've obviously been on holiday. Were you on your phone much?
0: Definitely not as much as I normally would be, but yeah.
1: I'm sure you've probably seen this because this is so up your street. So on the 12th of August, so only 2 weeks away basically, there is going to be a solar eclipse. Have you seen this?
0: Yeah. It's so cool.
1: We'll be here for it. We won't be in our bed. That's what I'm most excited for. So this is happening early evening with the maximum eclipse happening just after 7 p.m. But in saying this, when I read things about solar eclipses and, you know, the sun and stuff, it just reminds me of the Jaffa Cake advert.
0: Of course it would.
1: Total eclipse.
0: It's the first solar eclipse in almost 30 years.
1: Is it actually?
0: Yeah.
1: Because I don't remember. It's amazing. Do you remember it happening 30 years ago? What would that have been?
0: No, I mean, I'm a wee bit younger than you.
1: Stop it.
0: I would have been crawling about the ground.
1: It says here 1999.
0: Oh, really? Well, this is Sky News. Okay. The first solar eclipse in almost 30 years.
1: Well, I'm on Lad
0: Where's
1: Bible.
0: Best to view it?
1: I'm on Lad Bible.
0: Lad Bible or Sky News? I think I'll sit with Sky. I think I will. But yeah, that'll be cool. Why does it just feel like there's always moon stuff just now?
1: What do you mean?
0: I don't know. Every time you look up the moon, it's like doing something different. Do you not think that?
1: Oh, God forbid.
0: Oh, we've got an orange moon, and then it's a blood moon, and then it's like some wolf moon or something like that. Yeah. But anyway, but that'll be cool.
1: Leave the moon alone.
0: When is it? 12th of August?
1: It's the 12th of August.
0: Brilliant.
1: Yes.
0: That's class. Looking forward to it. Right, Dasha coming up, and Zara Larsson is next.
2: Gregor and Lindsay. Fourth one.
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9: Yes, Jack. 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And thankfully, the Edinburgh Boiler Company are based in Edinburgh, not the other side of the world. 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

0: Dash up, Austin, early breakfast on Monday. Going to play some Gracie Abrams. She has a new album.
1: Yeah, it's called Daughter from Hell.
0: Now, please tell me that's about herself and she's not got a daughter.
1: Can
0: right?
1: you imagine?
0: She's a new mum. Daughter from... Imagine that.
1: Oh, how rude.
0: So I take it's about herself, yeah?
1: It must be. I feel like if my mum was to be a... If she was an artist... And she had an album called Daughter from Hell. It would be about me rather than my little sister. She was the angel child and I was the devil.
0: Is that still the case? Probably, yeah.
1: Yeah, Like my sister's a lot more mature than me and she's going to be 30. Going to be 30 in September.
0: Here she is. This is Gracie Abrams and Look at My Life.

0: Kevin Little, Turn Me On, Monday morning, almost 5 o'clock, 5.05 coming up. We're going to play a very short clip right now. Do you know what this is?
1: Oh, I'm excited to hear this this morning.
0: I'm sure my granddad used to really, really like her.
1: Big fan.
0: No, I think it. He's been long gone for a long time.
1: Oh, right, okay. Yeah.
0: He's only seen one solar eclipse, probably.
1: I just can't imagine like any elderly person being like, oh, do you know what? I really like this.
0: I don't know why.
1: Although in saying that, my grandma really liked DJ Otzi and Hey Baby. So she had it on a CD single and we played it at her funeral. And I love telling people story.
0: No. I don't care what you say. Disrespectful.
1: How?
0: A funeral.
1: What? But it reminded us of our gran.
0: Was that a cremation or a burial?
1: A cremation.
0: Oh, just as they're closing the curtains. Ooh. I want to know. That is so disrespectful.
1: How is it disrespectful?
0: It really is.
1: So my auntie said, right, we need to pick music for the funeral.
0: Well, it was her idea. It was the auntie's idea.
1: She put in the group chat, what songs remind you of grandma? And me and all the grandkids put DJ Otzi Hey Baby. It was either that or Last Ketchup, the ketchup song.
0: And then the Bee Gees staying alive. Honestly. Bad chat, that. Bad chat.
1: How?
0: It just is.
1: Your first day back on early breakfast and we're going to fall out.
0: Right, just about 5. 5.05 on the way. And Olivia Dean after the news.
2: Yeah. Fourth one.
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11: Hey, it's Funky Pigeon People, and it's time you show some folks you know a little appreciation. 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
0: Hey, good morning. It's Monday, 3rd of August. Gregor and Lindsay here. Let's get the latest news at 5.
2: Across Edinburgh, the Lothians, Fife and Falkirk.
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4: Fourth One.
6: The top stories this hour. Wales has become the first football association to officially withdraw support for Gianni Infantino's re-election as FIFA president. It follows his botched attempt to sell off stakes in the World Cup following a backlash from several federations, including UEFA. Two crew members have been killed after two firefighting helicopters collided while battling a major wildfire west of Athens. Two others survived the crash and were taken to hospital as hundreds of firefighters continued their efforts to bring the blaze under control. The Prime Minister says de-escalation of the war with Iran will help protect the public from the rising cost of living. Andy Burnham's repeated his pledge to give more help to struggling families. Labour's pointed to rail fares, groceries and petrol prices as causes for concern. Speaking in Dover, the PM made this promise.
15: I will keep a close eye on any profiteering through this crisis. I would, of course, bring in measures to achieve that. More broadly, we need to see a de-escalation, and that's been the UK position. We worked hard with all sides, and we hope that an agreement can be reached.
6: Ariana Grande's representative says she plans to take a break from public-facing work and the scrutiny that it brings. It comes after it was announced the Wicked star pulled out of next year's London stage production of Sunday in the Park with George. Amber heat health alerts have been issued for large parts of England as temperatures are forecast to reach 35 degrees today. Highs are expected into the low 30s across much of central England. Met Office meteorologist Tom Morgan has more details.
16: The temperatures will rapidly rise in that strong August sunshine, so turning into an increasingly humid and very hot day in the southeast of England in particular, where temperatures may well approach the mid-30s, but locally 30 to 32 across parts of the Midlands, eastern parts of Wales as well.
6: And Motherwell have started the Scottish Premiership season with a 2-win win away to Hibs. St Johnstone marked their return to the top flight with a 4-3 victory over Kilmarnock. From Sky News, I'm AJ Walsh.
0: A big throwback that we call the 505 is coming up in a bit. Harry Styles to play, and here's Olivia Dean. Yes.

0: Olivia Dean, so easy to fall in love. Monday morning, 3rd of August. Gregor and Lindsay here.
1: You've not done it.
0: No. I'm past it now.
1: Are you?
0: Oh. Well, I can't still be. Well, like, what? Imagine like 2 or 3 years later.
1: No, you still got to go, Olivia Dean. No, not in that weird way. You go, Olivia Dean.
0: Yeah, she's lovely. So easy to fall in love. Early breakfast. It's time for the 5:05. Did you manage to work out what this song is? Anastasia and Left Outside Alone.
1: Your granddad's favourite artist.
0: God bless his soul. He's not been around for a while. No, but he was a big fan of Anastasia. What do you mean, good for him? He was just a fan of Anastasia. It's nothing weird.
1: I'm not saying it's weird. I just think it's maybe unheard of for somebody of that generation to like Anastasia. Like, surely he was into Doris Day. I don't know.
0: Oh, what? He died like a long time ago. When he died, he was only like 68 when he died.
1: Oh, okay. Right, fair enough. Well, I forget your grandparents are quite young, though.
0: Like, was so this is on my dad's side.
1: Oh,
0: it's even on my mum's side.
1: Okay.
0: Honestly.
1: Do you know, I was telling...
0: Can I go on holiday?
1: I was telling my brother-in-law the other day that you always like to remind me, was your gran not more or less my age when you were born?
0: She was 33. Yes. She was a granny at 33.
1: And I'm 34.
0: Wow. And she looked better for it, by the way, as well. Here's Anastasia, Left Outside Alone.

0: these beautiful
1: Benson Boone, beautiful things. Early breakfast for Monday. Gregor and Lindsay here through until 6 o'clock. We're going to play a song that's going to wake you up this morning, that's for sure.
2: It's so good. Mm. I've been listening to this for quite a while now, so absolutely buzzing we get to play it on the radio. However, see the artist's name? They're like two DJ producers.
1: Yeah, yeah.
2: And for ages, I was pronouncing them as Antor. But apparently...
1: No, it wouldn't be Antor, because it's A-N-O-T-R.
2: But no, it's apparently pronounced another.
1: Okay.
2: They're just lazy. They just got rid of a few letters, and they like to confuse other people.
1: You sound so cool. I found out from the kids that this is how you pronounce it.
2: Do you know what this is? This is the 2026 version of Cian Ducrot. Because remember when we first started playing him, everyone was pronouncing his name differently.
1: Yeah, yeah. Here is another featuring 54 Ultra. This is

0: There's Rihanna, only girl in the world. Gregor and Lindsay here. I'm back from holidays.
1: So you were off for 2.5 weeks? Just over 2 weeks?
0: Yeah, 2.5 weeks.
1: Yeah, yeah. The way your holiday landed.
0: Do you know what? I could have stayed longer. We actually left early.
1: What?
0: Yeah.
1: What do
0: we
1: you
0: could
1: mean?
0: Have stayed longer.
1: Oh,
0: but then we were just like, oh, it's such a long drive. Like, it took us 10, just over, it was 10 and a half hours to what?
1: Yeah, because you messaged me at 12:30 when you got home. Like, this is midnight.
0: Mm-hmm.
1: And I was like, you're mental.
0: 10 and a half hours, Lindsay.
1: Did you not stop?
0: No, yeah, there were stops. One was maybe like half an hour, quickly grabbed a McDonald's. One was 5 minutes. It was literally to fill up. Because that's the thing as well. I was driving that much that I would fill the tank up of fuel so you literally couldn't get any more fuel in, and that wasn't enough to get me home. So I would still have...
1: How much did you spend on petrol?
0: Lindsay,
1: no,
0: tell you what...
1: For that 10-hour journey?
0: Oh, £100? Something like that, maybe just over £100.
1: Which is a lot, but in the grand scheme...
0: But the fuel prices as well. It's like £1.90 a litre.
1: Oh,
0: compared
1: really?
0: To up here. Honestly.
1: Okay. But cheaper than a train or a plane.
0: Yeah, no, that is true. Right, coming up in a wee bit, Cian DeCroix and Taylor Swift is next.
2: Fourth one.
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0: It's Kian the Crope, and I'll be waiting on Early Breakfast. Gregor and Lindsay here through until 6 o'clock. We have an amazing competition, by the way.
1: Yes, so it was the big gig giveaway over the weekend. We gave tickets away to Heather on the Hill Festival. But it doesn't stop there. I think this is one of the coolest prizes we've ever given away, right?
0: So, well, depends who wins it.
1: What do you mean? Oh, do you mean like, depending what your taste is?
0: It's an amazing prize, but it, like... It depends who wins it.
1: Gregor, stop ruining it. You're downplaying it.
0: Sorry.
1: I think it's fantastic. So, we're giving you the chance to step behind the decks and open Heather on the Hill Festival at the Royal Highland Showgrounds in Edinburgh on the 22nd of August. So, we're searching for a DJ to kick off the festival on the Milarochy Bay stage. How cool is that? Not only do you win that, but you get paid for it as well. So the winning DJ will receive £250 performance fee, two VIP festival tickets, plus have their winning mix played on GBX. See, if you're just starting out as a DJ or maybe you're needing your big break, I think this is class.
0: Yeah.
1: I think this is brilliant. So if you head to our website, you can get all the details and upload your mix there as well.
0: Class. Yeah, good luck with that. Amazing. Right, this is Sienna Spiro and Material Lover.

0: It's Teddy Swims, there's Lose Control, Early Breakfast, Gregor and Lindsay here through until 6 o'clock this morning.
1: I know we've mentioned it already, but you've been off for about 6 weeks.
0: Sure.
1: Well, no, you were off for about 2.5 weeks, which is still a really long time. I always love asking this question when somebody has had a long holiday. Mm. I hate being in this position because it's very annoying, but how many emails did you have when you came back to work?
0: Oh, like hundreds and hundreds, right?
1: Because we also get emails through, well, I certainly do. I get traffic reports through, so see when it's busy on the roads and things are happening, I get all them. Then if there's radio silence, we get all those emails through, if there's technical difficulties. So you do end up with quite a lot of emails.
0: Mm-hmm. So what I did was I just pressed the delete button, kept my finger on it until they all disappeared. I have no...
1: Have you not read them?
0: No. Who's got time for that? I'm not sitting going through all that. If it's really, really important, they'll then phone me. or they'll get in touch again.
1: You've got a taste of your own medicine. This is like me having my phone on Do Not Disturb, and it really annoys you because whenever you phone me, it goes straight to voicemail, but if you ring again, it then goes through.
0: Yeah.
1: So I'm like, if it's really important, they'll just phone back.
0: It's funny because Lindsay has spent the last sort of hour and a bit just going, oh, by the way, we've got that coming up. And you would have seen that in an email. And I'm like, no, I didn't see that. Oh, do you know about this? No, I don't know about that.
1: I can't believe you've just deleted everything without checking.
0: I'm not going, that's way too many.
1: You're such
0: Just delete them all and just hope for the best.
1: No, okay? You're such a bloke.
0: Right, coming up in a wee bit, K-pop Demon Hunters Golden is next.
2: Gregor and Lindsay, fourth one.
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0: Lewis Capaldi, there's bruises on Early Breakfast. What are you up to today, Lindsay? What's the plans?
1: Nothing, Raj. Meeting a pal, and I've got a few vintage parcels to send.
0: Of course you do.
1: Do you know what happened last week, actually? I'm going to have a bit of a rant. I sold something a few weeks ago, and the person left me a review, okay? Lovely. So it said, as described, excellent seller, right?
0: That's good.
1: But she gave me 4 stars. Where's my other star? If everything's as described, and I'm a lovely seller, give us 5 stars.
0: What was it packaged in? A sandwich bag?
1: No, a Tesco bag.
0: A Dairy Lee Dunkers box. And I've never got 5 stars.
1: But surely they would have said that. If they were disappointed in the packaging.
0: Look at you, you're raging.
1: I know.
0: The only time you get 5 stars is when it's something that's been worn and you get those weirdos that are like, how many times have you worn it? 3 times, 5 star.
1: Should have bumped up the price.
0: Here's Becky Hill. What do I have to do?

0: Becky Hill and What Do I Have To Do? That is it for us. We'll be back tomorrow nice and early from 4 o'clock.
1: Yes, have a lovely Monday. Boogie in the morning. On the way next.
2: Fourth One.
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12: Good morning. It's Monday. It's the 3rd of August. Boogie in the morning. Let's get the latest Fourth One news. Here comes Max Steele.
2: Across Edinburgh, the Lothians, Fife and Falkirk.
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14: The top stories this hour. The 2026 Commonwealth Games have been brought to an end in spectacular fashion with music, dancing and fireworks. Our reporter Liv Thompson watched the event draw to a close.
15: Well, it's been an unforgettable few weeks here at the Commonwealth Games, brought to an end with an incredible closing ceremony. Thousands poured into the hydro, celebrating and reflecting on a successful programme of sports. I spoke to a few fans afterwards.
16: It was great. No, it was brilliant. That, well up for it. Simple Minds were ace.
17: Yeah, what a way to wrap it all up. It was really good.
18: Yeah, I like the Indian stuff, though, and obviously throwing forward to the next one. And I think, yeah, so it's going to be great.
15: The ceremony was also about looking forward, with the torch officially being passed to next hosts India, with Ahmedabad set to host the Centenary Games in 2030.
14: Wales has become the first football association to officially withdraw support for Gianni Infantino's re-election as FIFA president. It follows his botched attempt to sell off stakes in the World Cup, which provoked a widespread backlash. Work has continued through the night, tackling huge wildfires on the Greek tourist island of Kefalonia. Also, two crew members have been killed after a collision between two firefighting helicopters near Athens. Two others survived the crash and were taken to hospital. Correspondent Barnaby Papadopoulos has the latest.
19: Search and rescue teams have located the crew of one helicopter. They've been found safe. They were a Greek national and also a British national on board one of those helicopters. And of course, two people on the other helicopter have died.
14: Research suggests almost £200,000 worth of fuel has been stolen from pumps every day since the start of the Iran war. Cases of people filling up and not paying jumped 20% since the end of February. Facial recognition technology is being used to help tackle the crime. And Hibs started the season with a 2-1 loss to Motherwell at Easter Road. Ibrahim Saeed scored in the 85th minute to secure the win for the visitors.
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14: Mostly cloudy and wet today, but some sunny spells this afternoon. Highs of 18 Celsius. That's the latest. I'm Max Steele.
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21: Fourth One.
12: Morning, morning, morning. It's Monday. I've left my headphones in my car.
22: Yeah.
12: And, you know, the car's just outside, but it involves going out again, and I can't be bothered. So I'm now using the spare headphones.
22: Oh, so can you hear yourself?
12: What? Do you know what it's like? You know when you go into your car and someone else has been driving it, and they've adjusted the seat just a wee bit, and they've maybe moved the steering wheel up or down or whatever, and it's just... It's still the same function, but it's just slightly wrong.
22: Yeah, I liken it to wearing someone else's pants.
23: Oh, yeah, I know what you mean.
22: They do the job, but they're just no right. They're gripping you in all the wrong places.
12: When was the last time you wore... Actually, don't answer that. Morning. We start today with a fella who's had a bit of a busy weekend. He was on at Velodrome twice. And then the Commonwealth Games closing ceremony last night. It's Cammy.

0: beautiful Trauma. Hands up if you'd forgotten about that song. Yep, just me.
1: Yeah, me too.
0: Cammy Barnes before that with Let Me Down, and Cammy didn't let anybody down at the weekend. I don't know if you heard what happened at Belladrum Festival at the weekend. So we were there, weren't we, at the weekend?
1: Yes, yeah, we were.
0: Doing our show live on Saturday morning from there. And on Saturday night, the headline act was supposed to be James. Mm. Oh, sit down, oh, sit down.
1: And they were there on site, weren't they?
0: Yeah, they were actually there, but the lead singer, Tim, had a terrible cold or a viral thing, and he couldn't sing.
1: Right.
0: So Cammy Barnes, who by this stage was back down in Glasgow.
1: Oh, had he gone back down?
0: Yeah, because he was playing the Commonwealth Games closing ceremony last night. So he got the call saying,
2: can you come back?
0: How long would it take you to get back here? So 4 hours back up the road,
1: wow.
0: Straight in there, didn't even have time to change his T-shirt.
1: Wow.
0: Just went straight on stage, did another 45-minute hour set, absolutely smashed it and saved the day. So Cammy Barnes, everybody.
1: What lovely, lovely fella.
0: Cammy Barnes. There he is. So today, well, there's not much going on today. It's the 3rd of August. It's National Friendship Day today.
1: Friends.
0: Ooh, friends. So your favourite, so your best friend, you have to pick one, Arlene, and I want a name and I want it now. So
1: Susan.
0: You have to pick what? Susan.
1: Yeah.
0: Linda is going to be raging, isn't she?
1: And Mel.
0: And Mel.
1: Trina. Yeah.
0: Do all your friends have old names?
1: How dare you?
0: I mean, come on. Susan and Linda.
2: Birds of a feather.
0: It's exactly birds of a feather, isn't it?
1: Yeah.
0: What about you, Johnny Boy? I want one name. Best friend.
2: Linda.
0: Linda. Yeah. Shut up. Now, mine's is Linda, too. Do you have a best friend?
2: Yeah, so my best man from a wedding was my best pal. It's my best pal from school, Scott, yeah.
0: Scotty Boy. Scotty Boy and Johnny Boy. What
1: about you?
0: Of legends.
1: Can you choose? Do you have friends?
0: Not many. Not since Marty left. I have many friends. I've got loads and loads. I've got loads of really good friends. But if I had to be my absolute best friend, it's my wife, obviously.
1: Oh, well saved.
0: Nice save, Boogie. Name all up. I'm a keeper. Here's Robin dancing on.

0: be in pole position to upgrade your summer. Win £550,000 this Friday.
1: No way.
0: With Make Me a Winner. Fourth one.

0: Just had a WhatsApp from Susan. She said, how very dare you describe my name as old.
1: You tell right. him, Susan.
0: So, well, Susan, two things. First of all, congratulations on how to work WhatsApp. That's a joke.
1: So cheeky.
0: It's a joke. It's a joke. She knows it's a joke because Susan and I are pals.
1: Is that right?
0: And well, Susan, my point is, if you were to go into a primary school now, there's no many Susans there, is there? Other than the dinner ladies.
1: Right, just stop talking.
0: All right, it's 6:19. Coming up, WTF.
1: Well, that's funny. A library in Wales.
0: It's a funny word to say that. Library. Yes.
1: Library. A library in Wales received two late returned books overdue by a borrower's family.
0: Were they supposed to be back in February?
1: But how overdue were they?
0: Okay, so this classic, people are taking back books to the library like years late.
1: Yeah.
0: So how many years late was it? Find out next.
2: Fourth one.
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10: Good morning. Let's start in 5 Kirkcaldy. The A92 between the Red House roundabout and the Chapel Clooney Junction got a lane closed both ways due to emergency barrier repairs. So that's passing Dunakeel Estate. Just bear it in mind. Into Edinburgh, the A8 Glasgow Road. If you're heading into town eastbound between the airport and the RBS, there's a section you're down to one lane. So do expect delays towards Gogar. And Ferry Road, still those temps at Warriston.
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12: Monday, 4th1, it's going to be cloudy with rain for most of the day. Got some sunshine breaking through this afternoon, but wet again by tonight. Light winds, highs of 18 Celsius.
13: How

0: Never Dream is Alex Warren. It's 6:26, Monday, 3rd of August. We are live till 10. I'm Boogie. This is Arlene.
1: Hi.
0: John's over there. Morning, John.
2: Good morning.
0: And now, WTF.
1: Well, that's funny. A library in Wales is very excited to get two late returned books back, yes, overdue by a borrower's family.
0: Mm-hmm.
1: How overdue were they?
0: Okay, so when you bought... Now, I haven't been to a library forever.
1: This is, you see,
0: to
1: I'm
0: my
1: the same,
0: eternal
1: and
0: shame.
1: We're probably two of the reasons they're closing down.
0: Yeah. Because you get, do you get like a month, or is it like you get a month?
1: Yeah, I think it's a month. Probably a month.
0: So
1: yeah.
0: I'm going to guess that these books were returned after 17 years late. I'm going to say 17 years. Do you want any advance on that?
2: Yeah, let's say 25.
0: 25 years late.
1: 116 years late.
0: Books, 116 years late. Amazing. Yeah.
1: The books were taken from the reading room in Wales in 1910.
0: Wow.
1: Yeah. And the fellow who checked them out was in both World Wars, and he was
0: in that case, he's been too busy to return the books, hasn't he?
1: He hasn't read them yet. Give him time. So, of course, the books were found by his family. You know, they've been packed up, put in the attic, and then the next generation have sort of kept them with all of the grandfather's stuff. We'll just keep it.
0: Yeah.
1: Now, their great-grandchildren had a bit of clear out and found these books.
0: And they opened the book, and in the front page, there's a wee folder bit there with the library
1: with
0: stamps.
1: A date stamp on it.
0: Yeah.
1: 116 years overdue.
0: That's amazing. And so the family are now having a whip round for the £87,000 fine that they're going to have to pay for it being late. All right, this is Ed Sheeran's Bad Habits, Boogie in the Morning.

0: Fourth one, it's going to be cloudy with rain for most of the day. Got some sunshine breaking through this afternoon. Wet again by tonight, though. Light winds, highs of 18. Let's get the latest fourth one headlines. Here's Max Steele.
1: This is fourth one.
2: The ceremony fusing Scottish and Indian culture has drawn the Commonwealth Games to a close. Simple Minds headlined the event at the Hydro Arena, while there were also performances from stars from Next host Ahmedabad. We asked some of the fans what they made of the Games.
3: It's actually been really good to me. I was a bit unsure when it went from 70 to 10 and all that sort of, but no, it's been really nice. It's good to see a really nice atmosphere too as well.
4: Yeah, it's been so lovely. There's been such amazing sportsmanship around the whole event. So it's been really nice to come over and just feel all that and be amongst it.
5: Yeah, everyone, they've all been so lovely, like all the volunteers and stuff.
2: Police in Greece say a man has made a confession after the body of an Edinburgh woman was discovered in Athens. Elizabeth Jane Ross is believed to have died several days before she was found in a derelict building last month. And in football, Hibs started the season with a 2-1 loss to Motherwell at Easter Road. Ibrahim Saeed scored in the 85th minute to secure the win for the visitors. That's the latest. I'm Max Steele.
1: Coming up, 2 till 6. Gary Spence.
6: Katy Perry.
7: We've spoken to her before.
6: She was like on the worst Zoom call, like sitting on top of a washing machine.
7: I know. She was doing that thing where she was like, I'm waiting for my washing machine to finish. It says 13 minutes and then 45 minutes
6: I
7: later.
6: I know. Every single time, by the way.
7: Liars.
6: Washing machines are absolute liars.
1: Now, Boogie in the Morning.

0: This is Olivia Dean. Man I Need. She's got amazing hair, Olivia Dean. Have you seen her hair?
1: No,
0: massive, huge, big 80s perm like Bon Jovi used to have back in the day. Right, it's time for the early morning hard one. Every morning we set you a very difficult question and we give you 15, 20 minutes to give us the answer. If you get it right, you get yourself in the draw for the prize, which is a limited edition Boogie in the Morning smart speaker. Yeah. They're so limited edition, we only have one a week, so we only give it away on Friday. But if you get yourself in the draw today, then you're already in. You don't have to play for the rest of the week. Just turn up on Friday to get your prize. So, here's the question for this morning. What is the answer to this?
1: Oh, yes. 5% of... I looked at that, thought I couldn't read it. 5% of people in Scotland say they see this every day. What is it?
0: Is it the question for the hard one?
1: Sorry, I was in the wrong bit. 5% of people in Scotland say they see this every day. What is it?
0: Is it dead people?
1: No, it's not.
0: I see dead people.
1: Do you see this every day?
0: Yes, I do. Yes, I do.
1: I too see this every day.
0: Johnny Boy, you see this every day? You do. I'll tell you what.
2: I do.
0: You can see it from where you stood right now.
2: Is it beautiful people?
0: Crawler. What is the answer? 5% of people in Scotland say that they see this every single day. But what is it? What are we talking about this morning? Our number is 0333 20 20 400. That's 0333 20 20 400. You have until 5 to 7 to give us the answer. Question, please, one more time, Arlie.
1: 5% of people in Scotland say they see this every day. What is it?
0: A lot of people have probably got that wrong and thought, well, I don't see it every day, when they do. Do you know what I mean?
1: Yeah.
0: I think the 5% is too low. But I'm just saying,

0: B, Hayley Williams. There's Airplanes. It's Monday, 3rd of August. Boogie in the morning and the early morning hard one today. 5% of people in Scotland say that they see this every single day in life. What is it?
1: A castle, says Rory.
0: Yeah, again, I guess it depends where you live.
1: Yeah.
0: I mean, if you live near a castle, then yeah, there's a good chance that you'll see it. But that's not the answer. Let's go to the phones. David's on. What do you think, David?
2: Hiya, is it the sunrise?
0: The sunrise.
1: That's a good guess.
0: That is a good guess. Now, it depends what time of year it is. Over the last 2 or 3 weeks, we see the sunrise every morning just before the start of the show.
1: Yeah.
0: But it's getting darker in the mornings now, isn't it?
1: Oh, it is.
0: Yeah, that's good. David, not the answer, but good guess. Have a good day.
2: No worries. Thank you, guys.
0: Bye-bye.
1: Is it the moon, says Bill?
0: No, you don't see the moon every day. Because, well, sometimes it's cloudy. Mm. It's Scotland, after all. Mm. And sometimes it's not... the moon's there, but you don't see it.
1: Yeah.
0: When it's, yeah, you know, the opposite of a full moon.
1: What?
0: A total eclipse.
1: Is it rain, says Neil? No.
0: Well, again, you don't see rain every day because some days it's sunny.
1: You see this
0: every day.
1: Saltire, says Paul.
0: A saltire flag. That's good.
1: Yeah.
0: That's a really good guess, but it's not right.
1: And Paul reckons it's Greggs.
0: A Greggs the Baker's. Oh,
1: could do with a Greggs right now.
0: Could you, aye? Yeah. That's a good guess, but it's not the answer.
1: Is it a bridge?
0: That's a great guess. Yeah, but
1: that's
0: it's not
1: Wendy's
0: the answer.
1: Guess.
0: No. Good guess, though.
1: Oh, that's a shame.
0: I think it would be higher than 5%. 5% is only 1 in 20. And I think that this stat is flawed.
1: Mm.
0: I think it would be closer to 10 or 15%. But I didn't do the survey. So what is the answer to this question? Again, this morning, here it comes. 5% of people in Scotland say they see this every day. What is it?
1: Pauline said, is it a traffic cone on top of a statue? And I saw one as I came in today.
0: Did you really?
1: Yeah.
0: It's a very Glasgow thing, that, isn't it?
1: Yeah.
0: Yeah, but it's not the answer. Here's the number again. It's 0333 20 20 400.
3: In the morning. Fourth one.
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15: Good morning in Fife and Kirkcaldy. The A92 between the Red House roundabout and the Chapel Clunie Junction. You're down to one lane both ways for emergency barrier repair. So that's passing the Dunnacare Estate. Your major routes around Edinburgh seem to be moving well into the city. A8 Glasgow Road eastbound between the airport and the RBS. We've got a section where you're down to one lane, so expect delays towards Gogar. And Murrayfield Kirstorfen Road still temps in place at Armadale Terrace.
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0: Monday, 4th, 1. It's going to be cloudy with rain for most of the day. Got some sunshine breaking through this afternoon, but wet again by tonight. Light winds, high.

0: This is Bruno Mars and I Just Might. It's 10 to 7 Monday, 3rd of August. So, early morning hard one today. 5% of people in Scotland say that they see this every single day. But what is it?
1: An Eddie Stobart truck.
0: Very good. Very good.
1: You see them all over
0: They're
1: the place.
0: They're all over the place, aren't they? But it's not the answer now.
1: Great guess, Ronnie. Is it a ghost? That's Paula's guess.
0: No, that's not right. I see dead people. Mm. But not right, no.
1: A for sale sign, says Susan.
0: Yeah, that's one of those things that you probably see every day, but but it doesn't register.
1: Yeah,
0: do you know what
1: probably.
0: I mean? Unless you're looking for a house, you don't really notice for sale signs. Yeah, it's a good guess, but not right, no.
1: Is it your mum, says Juanita.
0: See your mum every day, that's good, yes, but not right, no.
1: A rainbow, says Sean.
0: It's not a rainbow.
1: Okay.
0: You're going to ask me to do my George and Zippy impression now, aren't you?
1: Yes, I am.
0: I'm not going to do it, though.
1: Oh, God, you go on.
0: Zippy. That's yours. Wasn't it the fella that did Zippy? The Daleks as well. It was the same guy, wasn't it?
1: Oh, it might have been.
0: You know the Daleks go, exterminate! It's the same man...
1: Who does Zippy?
0: ...that does Zippy, that did the Daleks.
1: I never liked Zippy.
0: I never liked the Daleks. Imagine living with him. Exterminate! Where is my dinner?
1: Is it road rage, says Raymond?
0: All right, so you see road rage on your commute. That's good. Yeah, not right, though, no.
1: And Mal says, is it a cow?
0: A cow? Yeah, that's great. Yeah, it's a great guess, that. Obviously, a lot of people live in the countryside. And just on the way about your day, you'll probably see a cow. Do you ever play cow, sheep, horse on a long journey?
1: No.
0: We do that with the wee one. So if we're going somewhere quite far, you know, like a four or five hour drive, we play. So you've got to see a cow, a sheep, and a horse
1: in that order.
0: No, it doesn't matter what order.
1: Okay.
0: Cows are easy. Sheep's a wee bit easy, but horses impossible. See, when you're looking for a horse,
1: shut up. I'm going to play that next time.
0: Of course you are. Everybody
1: I thought you
0: is
1: missed
0: now.
1: A trick. is it cow? You look at one every day.
0: No, I wasn't going to say that. Anyway, last chance. 5% of people in Scotland see this every single day in life. What is it? When we give you the answer, you'd be like, that can't be right. It surely is higher than 5%. But, you know, the stat is what the stat is. Last chance. Get in touch. 0333 2020 400 is our number. That's 0333 2020 400. It's not a kilt. It's a good guess. And it's not the milkman. Good guess that, Raymond, but not right. Here's Kid Laroi, Justin Bieber. Boogie in the morning.

0: So 5% of people in Scotland say they see this every single day. What is it? We just had Gary on the phone saying, is it a cruise ship? And I was like, no, but you're close. And he went, oh, is that a rowing boat then?
1: Is that a dinghy?
0: It's not a dinghy. It's not a boat of any description, but it is what the boats go on because the answer is the sea.
2: Yeah. Well,
0: yeah, 5% of people in Scotland say that they see the sea every day. And I do, and I know that you do, Arlene. And John, you can see it from where you stood right now.
2: I thought that percentage would be a lot higher.
0: Yeah, I guess the huge population of Scotland lives in the central belt, of course. And if you live in maybe Glasgow or, you know, Falkirk
2: or Livingston.
0: That kind of area, you're not going to see the sea every day,
2: that
0: are
2: makes
0: you?
2: Sense.
0: And a lot of people just, you know, they look inland. They're looking the wrong way. The sea's behind them. So well done if you got it right. That was the answer today. It's the sea. And if you did get it right, you're in the draw on Friday for the smart speaker. Panic at the Disco, Rihanna and BB Rexha with Faithless, all to come after seven.
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0: Good morning, it's Monday, it's the 3rd of August. Boogie in the morning, let's get the latest 4th One news. Here comes Max Steele.
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9: The top stories this hour. The 2026 Commonwealth Games have come to an end with the baton officially handed to India at the Hydro last night. Simple Minds, Cammy Barnes and a GBX set were among the highlights at the closing ceremony. After the show, these athletes praised the organisers.
15: We've just been so lucky that all the people have just been amazing that have been involved.
16: They've done a marvellous and amazing job to try and get things together. Very short notice.
17: Yeah, I think they've done a great job. It's been a great experience and we love it.
9: Well, Ahmedabad will host the Games in 4 years' time. Police say a man has made a confession after the body of an Edinburgh woman was discovered in Athens. 38-year-old Elizabeth Jane Ross is believed to have died several days before she was found dead in a derelict building last month. Her bank card was later used to withdraw cash. Authorities in Greece say a 26-year-old foreign suspect was arrested after CCTV helped identify him. Andy Burnham says he wants to be in regular contact with the EU about the latest front in the border crisis. 60,000 migrants overwhelmed the Spanish territory of Ceuta in North Africa late last week. Nearly all have been returned to Morocco. The European Union is holding crisis talks this week. Spanish MEP Juan Fernando López Aguirre says his country needs solidarity.
18: We have an external border of the whole of the European Union with the African continent, with the Kingdom of Morocco. And Morocco has an association agreement with Europe. So it's time that we enforce that association agreement and we demand responsibility from Moroccan authority.
9: The amount of fuel being stolen from pumps has soared since the start of the Iran war, which pushed up prices. Research suggests almost £200,000 worth of petrol and diesel has been taken every day since the end of February. And in football, Hibs boss David Gray says naivety right across the board led to Motherwell's winning goal at Easter Road yesterday. Ibrahim Saeed scored in the 85th minute to secure the 2-1 victory for the visitors.
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9: Mostly cloudy and wet today, but some sunny spells this afternoon. Highs of 18 Celsius. That's the latest. I'm Max Steele.
3: This is Boogie in the Morning.
1: 4th One.
0: Good morning, it's a brand new week. It's Monday. This is Boogie in the Morning. I'm Boogie. This is Arlie.
2: Hello, morning.
0: John's on the buttons. Morning, John.
20: Good morning.
0: And Joe has the travel. Good morning, Joe.
2: Good morning. In Fife Kirkcaldy, the A92 between the Red House roundabout and the Chapel Junction, you're down to one lane both ways. They're doing emergency repair works to the barriers. So that's passing the Dunnacure Estate. Just bear that in mind. I'll have full travel in about 20 minutes.
0: And there I am. And give me a chance. It's my first day. Uh-huh. And one showbiz story coming up. What we got?
2: Donald Trump wins what for the second year running?
0: Is it the FIFA World Best Person Award or something like that?
2: You're not far off.
0: Oh, God.
2: Honestly, this is just... Oh.
0: I mean... There's sycophantic and then there's him, right? It's different level. Okay, so what did he win for the second year running? Find out next.
3: Boogie in the morning. Boogie in the morning.
19: This is...
0: Was it Miss White House 2026? He'd definitely win that himself, right?

0: 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Upgrade your summer with £550,000 this Friday.
1: Unbelievable.
0: With Make Me a Winner, fourth one.

0: This is Panic at the Disco, High Hopes, and BB Rexha, Faithless. Before that, with New Religion, Boogie here, Arlene over there.
1: Hello.
0: John's on the button.
2: Hello.
0: John's on the button this morning. John.
2: Hello.
0: And now, one showbiz story.
3: One!
0: So we only ever do one showbiz story. Some shows just bombard you with all the stuff, and it's all guff, and nobody cares.
1: Nah.
0: But we like to keep our finger on the pulse a wee bit.
1: Yeah.
0: So we do one story every morning.
1: Barbie, the movie. We all loved it.
0: Yeah.
1: It was great. Made over $1 billion at the global box office.
0: Yeah.
1: Massive success.
0: Yeah.
1: Well, the sequel, which they're talking about at the moment,
0: yes,
1: is on the brink of collapse.
2: Oh.
0: Why?
1: Because Ryan and Margot are reportedly asking for too much money. Ryan wants 14.8 million quid.
2: Very specific.
1: To return as reported.
0: Yeah.
1: 14.8 million quid to return as
0: Ken. Couldn't you not just get like Ryan Reynolds to do it? Because nobody knows the difference anyway between the two Ryans.
1: Did I say Gosling?
0: No, you said Ryan. You didn't say their name.
1: Oh, did I not?
0: But I'm just saying, because like, which Ryan is it that's in Barbie? I don't know.
1: It is Ryan Reynolds.
0: I get Margot Robbie's pretty...
1: No, it's Ryan Gosling.
0: See what you've done? I'm proving the point here. If they kind of get Ryan Gosling, just get Ryan Reynolds to do it and nobody would know.
1: Listen, what they have to do is make a decision over pay, etc. before December, because that's when the film rights revert back to Mattel.
0: Okay.
1: So they have until December. After that, it's game over.
0: Well, listen, Margot Robbie and Ryan, whoever, are in a perfect position, aren't they? Because they could just sit there and just go...
1: Yeah, yeah. Well, it's getting close to December.
0: Okay.
1: Anyway, don't have time for that. Donald Trump wins what for the second year running?
0: Is it the golden boot at the World Cup? Is it something to do with the World Cup?
1: No, it's not.
0: Is it... No, I'm trying to think how I can say this politely. Is it... Wazzock of the year?
1: No, it's not.
0: It's not Wazzock of the year.
1: I'll tell you what is one for the second year running. Club and senior championship with an incredible 2-under par at his own club. Trump National Golf Club.
0: Yeah.
1: Bringing his impressive tally to more than 40 victories across the different golf courses he owns.
0: Of course. Of course.
1: There's terrible footage, actually, which has been uploaded. The moment of his victory. Those who played against him politely clapping yet another win.
0: Yeah. You know, like they do in North Korea. When Kim Jong-un does a speech, they're all sitting there. That's what they're like in the golf club when Trump's there.
1: Yeah, and he said that, you know, I played a lot and I played well and there are very few people who can beat me
0: in golf. Is that your impression? Well, I think Rory McIlroy would give it a good shot, Donald.
1: No.
0: Do you remember, and it wasn't even that long ago, I'm going back maybe 15, 20 years, we used to laugh, didn't we, when we read the reports that North Korea had claimed that they'd won the World Cup and stuff like that.
1: That. Yeah, yeah.
0: And we said, how stupid they must be.
1: Yeah. And here we are.
0: Anyway, well done, Donald. Take a bow.

0: now.
1: Monday, 4th, 1 Boogie in the Morning. The West End Fair 26 starts today. 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And that runs until the end of August. Fringe by the Sea is ongoing at North Berwick.

0: Now, on Friday, just passed, we gave £500,000 to Zoe. Zoe was our latest winner. So, if you didn't win last week, well, in other words, if you're anybody except Zoe, then this week we've put the money up.
1: Yay!
0: It's £550,000 in cold, hard, tax-free cash. 550 grand. So that's 50 grand to just blow in the summer. Like, get yourself a last-minute holiday somewhere amazing. And then when you come back, you'll still have £500,000 left. That's the way I'm looking at it, anyway. Yeah.
1: To get involved, text the word YES to 61025. 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And lines close at 5 p.m. on Friday.
0: And then we're going to make the call. And to win, all you have to do is answer the phone. So you pick up the phone. If it's us, you win £550,000. There are no questions to answer, no phrases to remember. You just pick up the phone. If it's us, you've won. So that's it. Get yourself involved. Text YES to 61025. Good luck.
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0: The A92 Kirkcaldy between the Red House roundabout and the Chapel Clooney Junction. You're down to one lane both ways due to emergency barrier repairs. So that's going to slow you down as you head past the Dunacre Estate. Into the city, A8 Glasgow Road eastbound between the airport and the RBS. You're down to one lane. That's causing queues towards Gogar. Muddyfield Corstorphan Road, watch out. Still got those two-way temps at Armadale Terrace.
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2: Monday, 4th, it's going to be cloudy with rain for most of the day. Got some sunshine breaking through this afternoon, but wet again by tonight. Light winds, highs of 18 Celsius.

0: Just reading about a championships, Arlene, and I thought, oh, Arlene could win this. And then there's a second part to it, and I thought, oh, no, she couldn't win it. Well, it's a two-part championship. I think you could stroll the first bit,
1: yeah,
0: but the second bit you would struggle.
1: What is it?
0: So it's a Russian competition.
1: A Russian?
0: It's been held in Russia.
1: Oh.
0: And it's been organised by a plumbing company. So what they do is they fill an unused toilet, and it's very much unused.
1: Okay.
0: It's never been used ever. Yeah. But the bowl, they fill it with drink.
1: Uh-huh.
0: And they give you a straw. And off you go. You go... Now, I've seen you do those things that, you know, what do you call them? The fish bowls or whatever that you get. I've seen you do it, and you're a natural. So what you do is you have to drink all the
1: toilet
0: liquid.
1: Toilet bowl, fish bowl, no thanks.
0: Yeah, but they remember that it's crucial that,
1: it's
0: you
1: clean.
0: Know, this
1: okay.
0: toilet bowl has never been used. It's straight off the production line.
1: Right.
0: So you might it's just like using a teacup.
1: Yeah.
0: All right? So... But then... You have to sit on the toilet, and it's the last person to pee that wins.
1: Shut up. Is that an actual competition?
0: Yeah, it's in Russia. They don't have health and safety the same as we do here.
1: Wow.
0: And the winner is the last person to go wee-wee, because you're sitting on the toilet which you've just drank from.
1: Do you have to sit with your knickers round your ankles then?
0: I guess so. I did.
1: Wow.
0: But hey, listen, it's worth it because the top prize is about £900.
1: Wow. Amazing.
0: So,
1: no, I'd be hopeless. The first bit, yeah, you're right.
0: Yeah.
1: Second bit, I'd be weeing before the last person finished the bowl. Honestly. I've reached that point. I go for a wee, and yeah. within about 3 seconds, if I sneeze, I'd wet my pants. It's
0: there
1: just
0: is a
1: really
0: point.
1: Annoying.
0: See, because we were at festival at the weekend, we were at Belladrum, so we'd had a couple of drinks, and isn't it weird? Like, you can go for hours and hours and not, and then as soon as you break the seal,
1: yeah, that's it. I know.
2: Game over.
1: They say that's, you know, that's just nonsense, but it definitely happens.
0: It definitely isn't nonsense. Certainly not around my way. Anyway, don't drink from toilets, people. We're better than that.

0: North One, it's going to be cloudy with rain for most of the day. Got some sunshine breaking through this afternoon. Wet again by tonight, though. Light winds, highs of 18. Let's get the latest Fourth One headlines. Here's Max Steele.
1: This is Fourth One.
2: Ceremony fusing Scottish and Indian culture has drawn the Commonwealth Games to a close. Simple Minds headlined the event at the Hydro Arena, while there were also performances from stars from the next host, Ahmedabad. We spoke to some fans afterwards.
3: So good.
4: We had such a good time. We've both been volunteering at the Games all week.
3: Awesome.
4: So this is like our little treat at the end of the week to come and see it all kind of close out. It's been really,
3: really
4: great.
3: Really good.
2: A man arrested over the discovery of an Edinburgh woman's body in Athens has made a confession, according to authorities in Greece. 38-year-old Elizabeth Jane Ross was found in a derelict building last month. There's been a 20% rise in drivers not paying for fuel at the pumps since the start of the Iran war. Research suggests nearly £200,000 worth has been stolen every day since the end of February. And in football, Hibs boss David Gray says naivety right across the board led to Motherwell's winning goal at Easter Road yesterday. Ibrahim Saeed scored in the 85th minute to secure the 2-1 victory for the visitors. That's the latest. I'm Max Steele.

0: Taylor Swift and I Knew It, I Knew You. Good morning, I'm Boogie. This is my colleague, Arlene Stewart.
1: Hello, morning.
0: And my other colleague, John Milne.
2: Good morning.
0: Good morning. Notice how I've called you colleagues and not friends. Because at the weekend, I've got to tell everybody, Youspair stitched me right up.
3: Yeah.
0: So, here's the thing, right? So, for many, many, many, many years, I've complained behind the scenes. That I've always said I wanted to DJ at a festival, right?
1: Yeah.
0: So, George Bowie, our friend and colleague George Bowie,
1: he's
0: brilliant and he's a really good DJ. And
1: he gets
0: booked. He gets booked every festival. He's like, oh George, can you go? Commonwealth Games closing ceremony. Oh George, can you come and do it?
1: Goes to Ibiza. Does all of that.
0: And I never get asked. I never get booked. And so we were going to Belladrum at the weekend, just past, just near Inverness, and it was our first time going there, and it was brilliant. It was such a good festival. Anyway. Arlene said on the radio on about, was it Tuesday last week? You said, I've got your slot, son. I've got your DJ slot. And I was like, are you serious? She's like, yes. After much to-ing and fro-ing with the organisers, I've got your DJ slot. Because that's how Arlene speaks when she's not on the radio.
1: By the way, I'd done none of the organising. It was all,
0: It was mostly John and a few other people, the producers and the bosses and stuff. And so I started to get excited. I'm like, oh, you're beauty. Mm-hmm. I'm going to be DJing at a festival. And I'm like, yes, this is great. This is exactly what I want to do. I've been trying to do it for years. And then as the week went on, Wednesday, Thursday, I'm starting to ask questions.
2: A lot of questions.
0: I'm like, time am I on?
1: Let's, John.
0: I'm like, what time am I on? And what stage
1: what kind
0: am
1: of
0: I
1: stuff
0: on?
1: Am I doing?
0: What kind of music are you expecting? Because I've never been to Belladrum before. Is it mostly Scottish stuff? Are you wanting some EDM? You know, sing-along anthems? What kind of... I need a set. I need to prepare a set. I need to make it up. What am I... just do what you normally do.
1: So basically, we eventually, without telling you what you were doing, we had to say, look, it's a party tent. It's a sing-along anthems.
0: Yeah.
1: It's, you know, really upbeat, all of that. Just do a set for an hour.
0: So, you went to Belladrum Thursday. I turn up Friday early afternoon. I was a bit delayed, actually, because of the traffic.
1: This was after sending a WhatsApp on our group, though, going, can anybody tell me anything about this?
0: I was getting ratty. I'm not going to lie.
1: You
0: was getting ratty.
1: You were grumpy as anything.
0: And I was like, well, somebody... For the love of the wee man, just tell me what I'm doing because I need to prep for it.
1: And no one replied.
0: And nobody replied. Anyway, turns out my friends and colleagues here had stitched me right up because they put me on doing what? I will tell you the other side of Joel Corry and Emin Ike. Here's Head and Heart.

0: I always wanted to play a festival as a DJ. Never get booked. George Bowie gets booked all the time. Anyway, Arlene said last week, I've got you on the bill for Belladrum. And I'm like, oh, all right, amazing. Where am I on? What time? Doing what? And she's like, just bring your stuff. She wouldn't tell me. So eventually I turn up at Belladrum. And you told me I was on at 4 p.m.
1: Yeah.
0: I looked at my watch and it was 3:54.
1: Yeah.
0: And I'm like, what am I doing? And then you told me I was doing the kids' tent.
1: Yeah. It was called the kids' rave.
0: The kids' rave, yeah. Yeah. So my audience were all under 10.
2: Not all of them. Parents were there.
0: There were some parents.
1: Yeah, there were seats. That was the thing. You said, there's seats in the tent.
0: We walked into the tent and there was seats for the parents to sit at the back whilst their little cherubs danced about like idiots at the front. And you know what? They had a brilliant time.
1: It was great.
0: So I had to try and desperately download some Wheels on the Bus. And do you know what I did learn, though? Kids love a song that's got a dance routine, like the Macarena and the YMCA and all that. You can do all that with the kids. Baby Shark and stuff. Love all that. So that was that. And then you told me that I was playing in an adult's tent later at night, and that was fine. So I actually got two shots.
1: You did.
0: But there's a funny video, and you can see it right now on our socials. Boogie in the Morning on Instagram, Facebook, that kind of stuff, TikTok. And... But I've got to tell you, the funniest thing, the whole thing, is on Friday morning, I was talking to you on air and I was trying to get you to tell me what I was doing and you weren't having it. And we took a call randomly from a fella called Davey who was just on the wind-up and he said this.
3: Please don't be nervous about it. The audience in the under 10 tent are very, very good. They're not cool at all.
0: Okay? In the so what tent?
3: Think about the under 10 tent.
0: The under 10s tent. Yeah. Now, what does under 10s mean? Under 10 years old or people?
3: Yeah, of course. No, under 10 years old. That's the one you're doing.
0: So, Big Davey there nearly spoiled the whole joke, didn't he?
1: When we were taking the call, John was looking at me and I was looking at him going, oh no. And
0: it just went right over my head because I didn't think. Anyway. So,
1: thanks, Davey.
0: Davey had my back the whole time.
1: But I tell you what, you did brilliantly, what a highlight.
0: It was such a great festival. If you've never been to Belladrum before, you should definitely go next year. In the morning.
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1: Good morning. Let's start in 5A92 Kirkcaldy between the Red House roundabout and the Chapel Junction. You're down to one lane both ways. They're doing emergency barrier repairs. So that's passing the Dunacre Estate. Do watch out for that and give yourself a bit of extra time. Into Edinburgh to the west, the A8 Glasgow Road eastbound between the airport and the RBS. Got a section down to one lane. That is causing queues towards Gogar. And we've got works on Maybury Road near to East Craigs causing quite lengthy delays.
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0: Monday, 4th, 1. It's going to be cloudy with rain for most of the day. Got some sunshine breaking through this afternoon, but wet again by tonight. Light winds, highs of 18 Celsius.

0: 10 to 8, Miles Smith. Do you know what happened, or what started, on this day 2020, 6 years ago today? Now, what was the big thing that happened in 20... Yes, COVID. Something COVID-related started. That's right. Eat Out to Help Out started. Do you remember that?
1: Oh, yeah, Eat Out locally.
0: Eat Out to Help.
2: It definitely did not help out.
0: No. It didn't really help, did it, much? We were all encouraged to visit pubs and restaurants to give the hospitality industry a much-needed boost.
1: Yeah.
0: Because they'd been shut for months and
1: on end. And then we went straight back into lockdown, didn't we?
0: Mind, it was the weirdest time, wasn't it? You had to sit at your own seat and it was like 2 metres from everything. And they had all the tape on the floor, do you remember?
1: Yeah.
0: And you had to sit in your own bit and you weren't allowed to speak to anybody.
1: Supermarket, you had to go up the aisles and down the old arrows, remember? Yeah. Follow the arrows.
2: You could only have a pint if you had a scotch egg.
0: It was a weird time, wasn't it?
1: Yeah.
0: Anyway, Eat Out to Help Out started on this day, 2020. Thankfully, we've moved on a wee bit since then. Here's Naughty Boy and Sam Smith. La, la, la.

0: Monday, 4th, Boogie in the Morning. Mind there was the fire on Princess Street about 3 weeks ago. It was the old Debenham store, wasn't it?
1: Yeah.
0: July the 9th it happened. And the road is still closed. Princess Street is still closed to traffic and trams just outside because they just can't. It's not safe for them to go past.
1: For the fabric of the building.
0: We were talking about this the other day. We're like, why is it not safe? And then John made a good point. It's like maybe just the vibration of the trams and stuff going past it.
2: Like, I mean, I'm no structural engineer.
0: No, but it was a good explanation, and I've been telling everybody that that's the case since then.
1: So you can't have people walking past it.
0: But they reckon. It could be closed for the next 3 weeks. Another 3 weeks, the council has said. It could mean the disruption which has gripped the city centre since July the 9th could go right until the end of the festival in Fringe.
1: My.
0: Which is obviously a big issue, you know.
1: Are the trams still running that way, though?
0: Well, no, the trams aren't. The trams don't go along Princess Street. So basically, the trams have been going from the airport to the West End and then stopping. And then that's it. So what they talked about doing was getting some of the trams on the back of a truck and taking them to the Leith end.
1: Oh, right.
0: So they could at least go from the bottom end of Leith, from Granton up to like near us at St. James
1: Piccadilly,
0: Quarter and then stop. So you'd be able to go both and then maybe like a short walk between the tram. But it's been a nightmare. So hopefully we can get that fixed before too long. This is 4th One, Boogie in the Morning. Okay.
3: 4th One.
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0: Good morning, it's Monday, it's the 3rd of August. Boogie in the morning, let's get the latest 4th One news. Here comes Max Steele.
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17: The top stories this hour. The 2026 Commonwealth Games have come to a close, with thousands of fans, volunteers and athletes wrapping up the event in style. The baton has now been officially handed to India. Our reporter Molly Tulett was there.
18: Well, what a fantastic day to conclude 11 days of sporting fever in Glasgow. Scotland led the way out in the athletes' parade, all wearing traffic cone hats, to huge cheers from the crowd. There was a lot of love for Scottish gold medalist Melanie Woods, who picked up the David Dixon Award, given for outstanding performance at the Games. We caught up with some of the teams after the show.
19: We're really happy with everything that's going on. Our athletes have had a great time.
20: The hospitality was just amazing.
21: Everyone was dancing together and all these different nations just celebrating it and enjoying it to the best of humanity there. It's brilliant.
18: For now, though, all eyes turn to India as we get ready for Ahmedabad 2030.
17: A man arrested over the discovery of an Edinburgh woman's body in Athens has made a confession, according to authorities in Greece. 38-year-old Elizabeth Jane Ross was discovered in a derelict building last month. Reports suggest a man aged 26 has admitted transporting the suitcase her body was discovered in. Police also say her bank card was later used to withdraw cash. The amount of fuel being stolen from pumps has soared since the start of the Iran war, which pushed up prices. Research suggests almost £200,000 worth of petrol and diesel has been taken every day since the end of February. In football, a frustrated Hibs boss David Gray blamed naivety for allowing Motherwell to score late on at Easter Road yesterday. The visitors left Edinburgh 2-1 winners after Ibrahim Saeed hit the net in the 85th minute. And Ariana Grande's representative says she plans to take a break from public-facing work and the scrutiny it brings. The announcement comes after the star pulled out of next year's London stage production of Sunday in the Park with George. The singer's team has said she'll be taking a step back from visibility when her current tour ends.
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17: Mostly cloudy and wet today, but some sunny spells this afternoon. Highs of 18 Celsius. That's the latest. I'm Max Steele.
4: This is Boogie in the Morning.
15: 4th One.
0: Good morning, it's 4th One. This is Boogie in the Morning. Arlene's here.
1: Hello, good morning. Coming up at 8.25, it's the 5K Minute. A chance for you to test your knowledge. Would you win the 5K?
0: Johnny Boy's intelligent. He'd probably win it.
2: Probably.
0: Morning, John. And Joe's got all the travel for Edinburgh, the Lothians, Fife and Falkirk. Morning, Joe.
14: Good morning. Works causing delays in Edinburgh, Ferry Road at Warriston, also on the A8 Glasgow Road, City Bound between the Airport Junction and the RBS, and on Maybury Road near to East Craig. Queues through all. I'll have more on that and full travel in 20 minutes.
0: Coming up, I'm going to tell you a fun little stat here. 2 in 5 people pretend we are on the telly.
1: What?
0: We pretend that we're on the telly when we're doing this. All right? So we're doing this, something that everybody does, and when we do, we pretend that we're on the telly.
1: I know.
0: Well, don't guess because you might get it right. Yeah. I'll tell you what it is shortly.
4: Boogie in the morning. Boogie in the morning.
15: This is...
0: I hope you're not thinking what I'm thinking. You don't do that in the telly.

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1: Unbelievable.
0: With Make Me a Winner. Fourth one.

0: Kelly Clarkson, since you've been gone, Boogie in the Morning. It's Monday. It's 10 past 8. 3rd of August already. Arlene's over there. Look.
1: Hello.
0: And Johnny Boy on the buttons. Morning, John.
2: Good morning.
0: Right, so, 2 in 5 of us pretend that we are on the telly when we are doing this. But what do you think it is? Steve says, is it when you're playing football with the kids down the park? You score a goal and you run
1: your
0: off.
1: Own commentating.
0: Smith scores! And you do the whole Ronaldo jump and stuff when you're celebrating. That's very good, but it's not the answer. Is it gardening? When you're doing the, you pretend you're on the Beechgrove Garden.
1: Yeah, yeah.
0: Or Gardener's World or whatever.
1: That's
0: very good. Is it when you're working out at the gym? So you pretend you're part of like a Rocky III montage kind of thing. That's good. And someone else, Diane, says, is it you know, when you unbox something? So when you get a delivery.
1: Oh, like an influencer.
0: Yeah,
1: do you do the whole nail thing on the box?
0: Yeah. Look at this box there. And it keeps slowly peeling back the sellotape and stuff like that. That's good. No, but it's not the answer. The answer is when you're cooking. Most people that guess got it right. So you're in the kitchen there and you just pretend that you're on MasterChef or Bake Off or something, whatever you're cooking.
1: Yeah.
0: So you're, maybe you just walking about pretending to be Nigella.
1: Sticking your finger in things.
0: I know that I do that. I'm like, this is delightful.
1: Let me pop it in the microwave.
0: In my kitchen, there's a lot of swearing, so it's a bit like Gordon Ramsay, I guess. I don't cook that often. Like, I do a lot of heating up of dinners.
1: Okay.
0: But I don't cook that often. Yeah. I do a mean spag bol from scratch. Mm-hmm. But you love to be a cook.
1: I'm not really a big fan of cooking, but I mean, I do it.
0: Are you kidding?
1: And I can't do it.
0: You come in every day saying, oh, I made lasagna last night. I make the best lasagna in the world.
1: Yeah, but I don't actually like doing it. I'd rather be doing something else.
0: Yeah.
1: You know, but I can cook and I do cook, but I tend to...
0: Do you ever
1: to...
0: pretend to be anybody else? Do you ever pretend to be Fanny Craddock?
1: Contemporary reference right there. No.
0: I just wanted to say the word Craddock.
1: I've never played Miss Craddock whilst I'm in the kitchen.
0: No.
1: No, and I don't think, I'm always just too busy, really.
0: John, are you a cook? You're a chef?
2: No, so when it's my tea, I don't really want to be filming behind the wheel of the car through the drive-thru.
0: Why cook?
1: Is that another meal deal?
0: Why cook when the team at KFC have already done it for you, John, right? It's a good

0: Alex Warren.
1: Hope you know I will carry you home, whether it's tonight or 55 years down the road.
2: Fourth one.
0: So, Zoe was our latest big money winner on Friday afternoon. She won £500,000, so that was nice for her. But it could be your turn this week, and if you do win the money this week, you will have 50 grand more than Zoe got. Because we're playing for £550,000. We mentioned this earlier. The way to view this is like this, right? So you get £550,000. Blow 50.
3: Yeah, yeah.
0: Right?
3: You definitely could blow 50 and you still have half a mil.
0: Yeah, so like, you know that amazing holiday where you fly business class and you go to, I don't know, the Maldives or whatever.
3: Or Australia.
0: Somewhere where you've always wanted to go, oh, it's too expensive. No, isn't it? Just stay it. And then when you're there, you can stay in a really fancy hotel and you go out nice posh dinners every night. Every night.
3: Yeah.
0: Not just like once or twice when you're away. And then you come back and you've still got £500,000 left in your bank.
3: It's a fortune.
0: Brilliant.
3: Is that you joking on the thought of having that in your bank?
0: I'm not even allowed to enter. Anyway, you got to get yourself in the game.
3: To do that, text the word YES to 61025. That text is 250 plus your standard network rate. You have to be 18 or older.

0: funny joke.
1: Would you like me to carry on?
2: Yeah.
1: Okay. Lines close at 5 p.m. on Friday, and then someone will win the lot. All you have to do is answer your phone. And providing it's us at the other end, I'm not sure, is it Kate doing it this week? Or Gemma?
3: It'll be, one of them.
1: Anyway, £550,000. If you get that call and you pick up, that money is yours. Tax-free in your bank account straight after the call. Boom. Text yes to 61025 and the best of luck.
0: All right, I'm sorry. It's very unprofessional, but this it tickled my funny bone.
1: So I'm not to look at
0: it. It's a little joke from Billy. You remember that Miss Craddock that we mentioned just a few minutes ago? He suggested if she was to marry somebody, then that would change her name to... but I can't...
1: Is it radio friendly?
0: No, no.
1: Oh, for heaven's sake. Well, you can't do that.
0: I know, I'm really sorry.
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1: Good morning. On the City Bypass, looking pretty slow at the moment, westbound from Straighton past Lothianburn. So watch your speed as you join that. Into Edinburgh, works causing delays. A8 Glasgow Road, eastbound between the airport and the RBS building. Queues along that stretch. Also, Maybury Road, there's works at the East Craigs roundabout causing delays in both directions, particularly though as you head from the Barnton Junction. And Ferry Road, the temps at Warriston causing queues.
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0: 24th, 1 boogie in the morning. The West End Fair 26 starts today. 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Fringe by the Sea is ongoing at North Berwick. Loads of music and comedy until the 9th of August. Some Fringe shows begin in Edinburgh over the next couple of days, but the Fringe officially begins on Friday. 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If you want to get some tickets, 4thone.com.
1: Oh my God.
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0: Right, got Lammy playing today. Hi, Lammy.
3: Hi.
0: Lammy, we're good, thank you. Now, Lammy works as a clothes tailor.
4: So doing alterations, etc.
0: Is that right?
3: Yeah.
0: Okay, so you're a seamstress. And I imagine that you're a big fan of the Great British Sewing Bee then, are you? Do you watch that?
3: Oh, yes, I am. I do. Yeah. I have watched that.
0: Well, we should get you on it, Lammy.
4: Yeah.
0: It says here you've got a long-distance boyfriend. What's his name and where does he live?
3: His name is actually pronounced Kishi.
0: Kishi.
3: And he lives in Nigeria, actually.
0: Oh,
4: goodness. So how often do you get to see him?
3: Actually, like once or twice a year. Sometimes I would come over and sometimes he would come over here. So
0: listen, that's enough, I think, really.
4: Yeah. Sounds like the perfect relationship.
0: I used to have a long-distance girlfriend. She moved to Australia, so we were together in Scotland, and she wanted to move as far away as possible, so she moved to Sydney, Australia.
3: Really?
0: Yeah, and then we lasted for about, I don't know, months after that. How long have you been together?
3: About a year.
0: Well, okay.
4: Wow.
0: Well, that's all right. Okay. Well, listen, let's see if you get the $5,000, we upgrade to, I don't know, premium economy the next time you
4: Wouldn't
0: go down to
4: Wouldn't that be nice? Yeah.
0: All right. So we've got 10 questions. You get 60 seconds to get them all right. If you manage it, you win. We have to accept your first answer for each one. If you get stuck, pass, and we'll come back to it at the end. All right, Lammy, best of luck. Here we go. 5K minute starts now.
4: Sliced bread browned by radiant heat is better known as what?
3: Pass.
4: In Roman numerals, the number 10 is represented by what letter?
3: X.
4: Scottish macaroon bars are traditionally made using what vegetable?
3: Pass.
4: What device did Mary Poppins open, allowing her to fly?
3: Pass.
4: Freddie Flintoff gained fame playing which sport?
3: Pass also.
4: In the government agency HSE, what does the S stand for?
3: Pass.
4: Off the wall is a range of trainers from which clothing company?
3: Pass.
4: Music, fashion, film is the latest album from which British singer?
3: I don't know that either.
4: Oh, no.
0: Oh, Lammy.
4: Oh.
0: You've had a nightmare. You've had a nightmare. Bless you. I was feeling for you there. Listen, I think those questions were horrible.
4: They were quite difficult.
0: And but listen, we have had people in the past, Lammy, that have scored 0 points.
4: Yeah.
0: And the good news is, you are not going to be part of that club. So,
3: I suppose, okay,
0: so you've done better than some folk have. Stay there for just a second.

0: to the 5K minute.
1: And it's Lammy who's playing today.
0: Oh, Lammy. We were hoping to give you the 5 grand so you can go and visit your boyfriend in Nigeria, but unfortunately, it's not going to be able to happen today. You might kick yourself with some of these. I don't know. Let's have a go through the answers. Sliced bread, browned by radiant heat, is better known as what? It's toast, isn't
1: it? What kind of question is that?
0: It's toast. In Roman numerals, the number 10 is represented by what letter? You said X, and that's right! Get in, Lammy! We can stop there if you want. Let's go through the rest. Scottish macaroon bars are traditionally made using what vegetable? You passed on that. Potatoes is the answer. What device did Mary Poppins open, allowing her to fly? You passed on that. And her umbrella? Well, you passed through all the questions, so let's just give you the answers. Freddie Flintoff gained fame playing what sport? Cricket. In the government agency HSE, what does the S stand for? Safety.
2: You know, I was about to say safety, and I was just like, if I'm not sure, maybe I should just pass it.
0: Yeah. Oh, do you know what? It's not going to affect your chances of winning it. Right. Off the Wall is a range of trainers from which clothing company? It's Vans Off the Wall. A music fashion film is the latest album from which British singer? I think we ran out of time. The answer is Charlie XCX. Let's do the last two to see if you would get them, right? Jennifer Aniston plays the character of Alex Levy in which Apple TV series?
2: Oh, no, I was about to say Sex and the City.
0: Nah, it's not Sex and the City. It's The Morning Show. And which classic cartoon character is known for his saying, meep, meep?
2: Oh, no, I don't know that either, actually.
0: Roadrunner.
1: Oh,
0: it's Roadrunner. Yeah. Wile E. Coyote, you know, the wee bird thing that runs about daft. Anyway, you scored how many?
3: Highest score of the week.
0: Scored 1 point.
1: Yay!
0: Excellent. Lammy, I'm so sorry the questions didn't fall for you, but it's been great having you on, so thanks for playing. Have a good day.
2: Thank you so much. Have a good
0: Cheers,
2: day.
0: Cheers, Lammy. Off she goes. See, I believed in love, Arlene. I wanted her to go visit the boyfriend with five grand.
1: You're so romantic.
0: But alas, not to be today. But if you were playing along and you scored higher than that, get involved.
1: Yes, you have to register to play this game, so if you want 5 grand, go to the website.
0: Monday, 4th, it's going to be cloudy with rain for most of the day. Got some sunshine breaking through this afternoon. Wet again by tonight, though. Light winds, highs of 18. Let's get the latest 4th, 1 headlines. Here's Max Steele.
4: This is 4th, 1.
5: Commonwealth Games baton has been officially handed to the city of Ahmedabad in India. After a spectacular closing ceremony at the Hydro last night, Alistair was a volunteer during the event and he told us he's hopeful it's got a bright future.
6: It must continue for the Commonwealth. It must continue for the camaraderie of the people, the athletes, the coaches, the masseurs, us volunteers. It's one step down from the Olympics.
5: Police say a man has made a confession after the body of an Edinburgh woman was discovered in Athens. 38-year-old Elizabeth Jane Ross is believed to have died several days before she was found dead in a derelict building last month. And in football, Hibs started the season with a 2-1 loss to Motherwell at Easter Road. Ibrahim Saeed scored in the 85th minute to secure the win for the visitors, with boss David Gray blaming the late goal on naivety across the board among his players. That's the latest. I'm Max Steele.
0: Coming up, 2 till 6. Gary Spence. Katy Perry.
7: We've spoken to her before.
8: She was like on the worst Zoom call, like sitting on top of a washing machine.
7: I know. She was doing that thing where she was like, I'm waiting for my washing machine to finish. It says 13 minutes and then 45 minutes later.
8: I know. Every single time, by the way.
7: Liars.
8: Washing machines are absolute liars.
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0: you, Dean. It's so easy. Monday. Olivia Dean and Sam Fender's song has been number one now for 19 weeks.
1: Is that not...
0: It's the longest ever. The thing is, it's not 19 consecutive weeks.
1: Ah, so I think it won't beat Bryan Adams then.
0: No, because Bryan Adams was 16 consecutive weeks.
1: Yeah.
0: And I think, now this is according to the official charts company, a Sam Fender Olivia Dean song, Rein Me In, which is just brilliant, it was number one for about 8 weeks, and then it went off number one, and then it went back again. And I think it's been number one for like 11 weeks. So it's mad. And I said to my wife yesterday, and she'd never heard the song.
1: No.
0: And I played it, and she was like, I've never heard this. I'm like, it's been... And she's way younger than I am.
1: Wow.
0: And I'm like, am I the cool one in our house now?
1: No, I can answer that. Absolutely not.
0: Absolutely not. But she'd never heard it, and I was like, that's bizarre.
1: There you go.
0: So we do play it on the show, and she went, oh, I don't listen. Like, fine. Pays the bills, though, eh?
1: Do you like living here?
0: I'm not brave enough to say that to her, Arlene. I'm not stupid.

0: is Texas Inner Smile. Travel is next.
1: In the morning. Fourth one.
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9: Good morning. On the City Bypass, we've got some really slow traffic from before Last Wade through to just after Lothian Burn. I've not heard of any issues, but it looks like there could be something going on. So please do take care and give yourself plenty of time there. Into Edinburgh, works causing delays on the A8 Glasgow Road eastbound from the airport through to the RBS. And also on Maybury Road, the works at East Craigs roundabout causing a lengthy queue, particularly up from Barrington.
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11: Monday, 4th, 1. It's going to be cloudy with rain for most of the day. Got some sunshine breaking through this afternoon, but wet again by tonight. Light winds, highs of 18 Celsius. I had a

0: says Taylor Swift, no polite. Just reading here, this is quite an interesting stat. One in three of us reckon that we have an idea that could make us rich. So maybe an idea for a new product or, you know, a thing, something like a company or whatever you could set up and make you like a millionaire. Well, listen, if you're one of those one in three, send your ideas into us and we'll cast our eye over them.
1: Yeah.
0: And
1: see what we think.
0: We might take out a copyright or something, but it's fine. You send them into us, 0333 202 400. And we'll let you know what the best one is. From our houses in the Seychelles.

0: Shane says, I once came up with a brilliant idea. It was for a heated toilet seat. And I thought that would be great. Uh-huh. You know, for the winter, you want to sit in it. And then he discovered it was already there. It's either that or somebody's been sitting on it just before you.
1: Fourth one. Gary Spence with Tesco Club Cards on 4th1.

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12: 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Boogie in the morning, let's get the latest Fourth One news. 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
13: Starting with breaking news this hour, and police have said a man's been arrested over the death of a 9-year-old girl in Arbroath late last night. Officers were called to the Elliott Industrial Estate at around midnight, where the child was found with serious injuries. She later died in hospital. Police say the death is being treated as suspicious, and the girl's family are being supported by specialist officers. The 2026 Commonwealth Games have come to an end, with the baton officially handed over to India at the Hydro last night. Simple Minds, Cammy Barnes and a GBX set were among the highlights at the closing ceremony. After the show, these athletes praised the organisers.
14: We've just been so lucky that all the people have just been amazing that have been involved.
15: They've done a marvellous and amazing job to try and get things together. Very short notice.
16: Yeah, I think they've done a great job. It's been a great experience and we love it.
13: Well, Medabad will host the event in 4 years' time. Authorities in Greece say a man has made a confession after the body of an Edinburgh woman was discovered in Athens. 38-year-old Elizabeth Jane Ross is believed to have died several days before she was found dead in a derelict building last month. Her bank card was later used to withdraw cash. Police say a 26-year-old foreign suspect was arrested after CCTV helped identify him. The Deputy First Minister will meet with the leader of Edinburgh Council this week amid calls for financial support for businesses hit by the Princes Street fire. Part of the road remains closed after the blaze left the old Debenhams building unsafe. And the Football Association of Wales is sending a letter to FIFA calling for Gianni Infantino's exit as president. It's the First Nation to officially withdraw support after he tried to sell off stakes in the World Cup. Former FA Chief Executive Mark Palios says the direction being taken was evident at this summer's tournament.
17: FIFA acknowledged that you could have a secondary market in tickets. Well, that's a gift to the touts. Then you had things like the spectacle itself with the dehydration breaks, some of which were not necessary. So you're already seeing fans being turned into customers.
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13: Mostly cloudy and wet today, but some sunny spells this afternoon. Highs of 18 Celsius. That's the latest. I'm Max Steele.
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12: Good morning, it's Boogie in the Morning. It is Monday, a brand new week. Arlene is here.
20: Hello, good morning. On Make Me a Winner this week, it's £550,000. It could be yours on Friday. Details of how to enter coming up.
12: John's here. Morning, John.
21: Good morning.
12: Joe has the travel. Morning, Joe.
22: Good morning. Work slowing you down on the A8 Glasgow Road City bound from the airport junction through to the RBS, and also on Maybury Road. The work's just near to East Clades, causing queues both ways, but very slow up from Barrington. Full travel in 20 minutes.

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1: Unbelievable.
0: With Make Me a Winner. Fourth One. Standing in.

0: Just going to say it. I'm going to say it. Nothing beats a Jet 2 holiday. That is the Jet 2. That is the holiday song, isn't it? Yeah.
1: No.
0: It is.
1: Rose, Hold My Hand.
0: Yeah, yeah, yep.
1: Is that what it is?
0: That was the song we just played, Arlene. Yes.
2: Thanks for listening.
0: You weren't listening. Thanks, Arlene. And Alex Warren's Fever Dream before that. Hey, listen, talking about airplanes and that, I had an unbelievable win over the weekend. So my wife was, this was actually, it was before the weekend, it was like the last Thursday. So my wife was away for a day and she was flying back into Edinburgh Airport. So being the best husband and person, I said, listen, I'll come pick you up at the airport. Now,
1: it's nice of you.
0: Again. So now, I don't know if you know this, and it's the same at every airport, pretty much. It's £1,000 a second, yeah, isn't it, to drop off or pick somebody
3: up? Yeah,
0: yeah, yeah. So I did what everybody else does: park about 2 miles away.
1: Yeah,
2: absolutely.
0: In a lay-by somewhere,
1: or just message.
0: Park in a double yellow line and just wait for the message that says I've got my bags. Come and get me.
1: I'm on my way out.
0: So I did, and we sat there for ages, and it took her forever. She didn't have any bags to pick up. So I'm thinking, so I'm watching the app, you know, I've got the flight radar app, and I could see her plane land, and I thought, right, okay, she'll not be any time, she'll be 10 minutes.
1: Yeah.
0: Because it wasn't an international flight, it was just get off the plane, walk along the and come out. 45 minutes.
1: Oh, God, blimey.
0: I was sat there for 45 minutes. So anyway, cut a long story short, got the message, and so I went to do the drive-through bit. All of the barriers were stuck on up.
1: So you didn't have to pay?
0: Didn't have to pay.
1: Oh, yeah, beauty!
0: I was like, yes! It's like the happiest I've ever been.
2: Don't they have number plate recognition, though, so...
0: No.
2: They'll be like,
0: no, they don't. No. Well, they, maybe they do, yeah. but the point is...
2: Not your problem.
0: It's not my problem.
1: I bet they were frantically trying to fix that issue.
0: Yeah.
2: There goes another £1,000.
0: My wife says I was happier to see the barrier up than her. It's like, oh, yeah, that is true. So with all the money that I saved, I'm going to have an extension built on the house. So it doesn't happen very often, but see, when you get a little financial win like that,
1: the little wins.
0: That is the best. Anyway, here's a great song. This is Dylan John Thomas, and it's called Heaven Knows You're Lonely. Boogie in the Morning.

0: Right, bonus point if you can remember the artist. It's a great song. It's A Thousand Miles. It's
1: Alanis Morissette.
0: It's not.
1: Oh, it's, no, it's not.
0: Vanessa Carlton. Fourth one. Does sound a little bit like Alanis Morissette. That wasn't a terrible guess, Harley. Right, on Friday, we gave £500,000 to Zoe, and you could be our next big money winner this Friday. If you win, we'll give you £500,000, but then we'll give you an extra £50,000 just because we like you more than Zoe.
1: That's the cherry on top.
0: That's it. So it's £550,000. Remember, it's tax-free. If you win the money, you get it pretty much straight away. You'll have it in your bank account, good to spend, as of like 7 o'clock Friday night.
1: 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And lines close at 5pm on Friday, and then someone will win the lot.
0: Okay, so as I say, you've got until 5pm Friday. After 5 o'clock, the call is made, and to win, you just have to answer the phone. And then you can, like, that's it, you've won. There's nothing else you need to do. You don't have to answer any questions. It's not like, right, what is the capital of such a... I don't care. I don't care because I don't need to answer that question, is the answer. So get yourself involved. Text YES to 61025. And best of luck. £550,000. It could all be yours come Friday night.
2: Fourth one. 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
7: Good morning. A92 in 5 Kirkcaldy. Works passing the Donaghkeen Estate between the Red House roundabout and Chapel causing a bit of a delay. There's barrier repairs. You're down to one lane. Also in Edinburgh, Maybury Road, there's works at the East Craigs roundabout. Very lengthy queues both ways, but also northbound from the Maybury Junction. There's a breakdown, so watch out for that. And A8 Glasgow Road, slow from the Airport Junction to the RBS. Again, you're down to one lane due to roadworks.
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0: Grande and no tears left to cry. I'm just reading about Ariana Grande this morning. She's to withdraw from public appearances and will no longer star in a West End musical in London that she was supposed to be doing next year. A representative for the singer said that she's going to be taking steps back from visibility due to the endless ongoing public scrutiny that she gets. And she does get a tough time, doesn't she? And of course, anything we say now is going to add to that. So we just wish her the very best and hope that she gets herself sorted out.
1: She appears quite fragile, and I think she just needs to just get herself well.
0: She's an unbelievable talent. If you ever seen her singing live, and then also she's also really funny. She does amazing impressions and stuff.
1: Yeah.
0: So she's just generally brilliant, but we wish her...
1: Hope to see her back soon.
0: Absolutely. This is Somber and Homewrecker. Boogie in the Morning, it's Monday.

0: Vaughan, Morgan Wallen, I had some help. Grant Thompson is here.
1: Hi,
2: morning,
1: Grant.
2: Guys. Sorry, I'm a wee bit out of breath.
0: Out of breath. Now, the reason that you're out of breath is because you just had to run through to a different studio, which is only like 10 feet away.
1: How unhealthy are you?
0: All right. But it is first thing on a Monday morning, and you know what it's like on a Monday. Yeah. So, a busy weekend, a big weekend. I saw you were DJing on a boat at the weekend.
2: Yeah, for Cash for Kids on Friday night. It was very good, and before you ask, no one fell overboard.
0: Nobody fell overboard. A few people threw themselves overboard just to try and get away from your set. I'm joking.
1: You're in no position to slag off another DJ.
2: How was your set?
0: Well, my set, I did two. I did an under-10s rave, and then I did an adult tent. Well, that sounds rude, actually, doesn't it? I did a tent where there were adults.
1: There are grown-ups.
0: Present at Belladrum at the weekend, which I absolutely loved it, and I hope I get asked back next year. Anyway, Grant Thompson is here from 10.
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7: Good morning. We've got works through Leith on Salamander Street at Bernard Street, slowing you down in both directions. Quite a queue there, so watch out for that. Also delays through the works Ferry Road at Warriston. To the west of the city, Maybury Road. Now, there's roadworks at East Craigs roundabout slowing you down, but we've also got a breakdown as you head north approaching the roundabout. So we've got quite a lengthy queue in both directions. And the A8 Glasgow Road, slow eastbound airport to RBS. Again, you're down to one lane, so watch out for that.
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1: Unbelievable.
0: With Make Me a Winner. Fourth one.

0: other chance is Roger Sanchez. Let's do the birthdays for today. If you are celebrating today, you share your birthday with an American actor. He was in Apocalypse Now. He was also the president in The West Wing. His real name is Ramon Estevez. And I think one of his kids still uses the name Estevez, Emilio Estevez. And his other son is Charlie...
1: Arling.
0: Yes.
1: Sheen?
0: Yes. So his name is?
2: Mr.
1: Arlene.
0: Mr. Sheen.
1: Is it Michael Sheen?
0: No, it's not Michael
1: Sheen. Martin There's, Sheen.
0: It's Martin Sheen. So we got there in the end. 74 today. He is an ex-Argentinian footballer, and he was a big star for Tottenham in the 80s. Chaz and Dave did a song about him. Yes.
1: Mr. Rabbit.
0: Rabbit. You've got rabbit. More rabbit than Sainsbury's. No, Ozzy Ardiles. Remember, Ozzy's going to do it again. Do you remember the song?
1: No.
0: Okay. 56 today. Her real name is Gina Mary Gardner, and she's an Australian singer, and she represented the United Kingdom at the Eurovision Song Contest.
2: John.
0: Yes.
2: Gina G.
0: Is the right answer, yeah. And 42 today, he's a 12-time Olympic gold medalist in the swimming. He's not Michael Phelps, he's the other one.
2: Swimming.
0: He went on to be a reality TV star in America after his swimming dried up, so to speak. Ryan Lochte.
1: No.
0: 12-time Olympic medalist is 42 today. That was a good episode.
1: Yeah, this morning.
0: Here's Harry Styles, American Girls.

0: Girls, American Girls, that's it from us. We are back tomorrow morning, bright and early from 6 o'clock. And stay there. Grant Thompson has all the throwbacks in the mix next.
1: Fourth One.
2: Breakfast.
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7: The top stories this hour. A 9-year-old girl has died after being found seriously injured in an industrial estate in Arbroath last night. Police are treating the death as suspicious and they've arrested a 35-year-old man. They were called to the Elliott industrial estate at around midnight. The child was taken to Ninewells Hospital where she later died. Her family is being supported by specialist officers. The Deputy First Minister will meet with the leader of Edinburgh Council this week amid calls for financial help for businesses hit by the Princes Street fire. The Scottish Government has said direct support will be discussed. Part of the road remains closed after the blaze left the old Debenhams building unsafe. It means trams are only running as far as the West End. The Commonwealth Games baton has been officially handed to the city of Ahmedabad in India after a spectacular closing ceremony at the Hydro last night. Alistair was a volunteer during the Games and he told us he's hopeful they've got a bright future.
8: It must continue for the Commonwealth. It must continue for the camaraderie of the people, the athletes, the coaches, the masseurs, us volunteers. It's one step down from the Olympics.
7: It's understood the English FA will follow Wales in withdrawing support for Gianni Infantino's re-election as president of FIFA. His leadership is under increasing pressure after his failed attempts to sell off stakes in the World Cup. Analysis suggests drivers are making off with around £200,000 worth of fuel without paying for it every day. Cases of theft from UK forecourts have risen 20% since the start of the Iran war, which pushed up prices. And Ariana Grande's team blames endless ongoing public scrutiny for the singer's decision to step back from public life when her current tour ends. The star's representative says she'll wrap up in London in a couple of weeks, happily and healthily.
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7: The rain continuing for most of the day, but one or two brighter spells this afternoon. Highs of 18 Celsius. That's the latest. I'm Max Steele.
3: 4th One.
6: How's your weekend? Was it good? Bet you didn't have anywhere near as good a weekend as the lovely Zoe, who got the call from Kate Thornton on Friday to get £500,000. She answered, she got the money in her bank, and she is currently spending it. If I was her, I'd be listening on a beach right now somewhere. £550,000 up for grabs this time round as we go again on Make Me a Winner. You could win that on Friday, and just like Zoe, you could have every single penny in your bank account in time for the weekend. 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That's when we close the lines. That's when Kate Thornton's going to make the call again. And if she calls you and you answer, you win

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1: Fourth one.
0: Coming up on Monday's Throwback, one of Little Mix's most underrated songs. Play some Lady Gaga as well. I'm going to start with this. Jay-Z and Alicia Keys.

Sia and Chandelier on Fourth One. Morning, Grant Thompson here. Pretty miserable today, isn't it? It's going to be wet all day, highs of 19 degrees. Lovely. Welcome to August. Hopefully you had a good weekend. I was up quite late last night, watched the Commonwealth Games closing ceremony from Glasgow. I thought it looked absolutely class. We'll need to talk about that later. Let me know what your chat this morning is, and I'll get you a shout on Fourth One. You can get me on WhatsApp, so you can voice note me or you can message. And the number you need there is 0333 2020 400.

0: Calvin Harris there, John Newman, and that is Blame. They're playing out for you if you were at Calvin on Saturday night or last night. And Alison was there. She just sent a voice note. And what you said, Alison?
1: Good morning. I just wanted to say a huge thank you for the tickets for Calvin Harris. I was lucky enough to win them in one of your competitions. And my daughter and I were there on Saturday night. And it was absolutely amazing. So I just wanted to say a huge big thank you. I think we're still recovering from the atmosphere because it was unbelievable. Unbelievable.
0: Oh,
1: so yeah, a huge thank you for that.
0: Thank you, Alison, for sending that in. Morning, Grant. It's Luke here. I decided to do a Monroe on Saturday night, so I left at 20 to 8, got to the top for sunset, and had a long slog back down in the dark. But was it worth it, though? You felt amazing after it. 0333 20 20 400 is my number on WhatsApp. Let me know where you are, what you're doing this morning, and I'll get you a shout, and I'll get straight back on the tunes next. Some Katy Perry and Mystique coming up.
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0: man.
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1: What do you want, man?
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1: You made her catch you?
0: I don't know how I let this happen.
1: With who?
0: The girl next door, you know? I don't know what to do.
1: Say it wasn't you.

Well, there is Sexy Love. Morning to Olivia, who's having a chilled Monday after a very busy weekend. Nicky Grant, Calvin Harris was out of this world. So out of this world, I've had to send this message in caps. It was in on Saturday. It was absolutely amazing. Morning, Joe. Cheeky Monday off work, which means bacon sarnies and some work emails. Work emails? You're not off your work if you're replying to work emails. Do that tomorrow.

0: Grant, I haven't heard this song in years. That's what it's all about on the throwback. Mystique, All I Want. Morning, Stuart. Grant, half day today after Calvin Harris last night. Should have been a full day off work. It was amazing. You'll be fine when you get to your work this afternoon. Right, to Nadine, back from our family holiday in Florida over the weekend. Still going through the washing, couple of days left off work. Thank you so much for getting in touch. 0333 20 20 400 is my number on WhatsApp. You can voice note or you can message. Let me know what's happening this Monday. Where are you? What are you doing? And I'll get you a shout. Loads of good tunes coming up in the mix before 11 o'clock. Get Tiny Temper and Zara Larsson and some Ultra Natty as well.
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Girls Like, Grant, going to do a share, please, for Gillian, Isla and Callum. We are currently driving to St Andrews. Thanks for listening, guys. Hi to Gary. Going to say hi to my wee pal, Keith. Of course I can. And Mick says, absolutely loved Mystique earlier. Pure class. You are welcome. 0333 20 20 400 on WhatsApp if you want to get a final shout in between now and 11 o'clock. Hi to Sophia, patiently waiting on the DPD, man, because I'm getting a new phone today. You know what they say, a watch door will never ring. Or something like that.

0: enters his grand. 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With amazing grace, you walk and smile. 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You're flawless, after all.
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0: Everyone wants to know your name. 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

0: Remember George Michael did a version of that like a couple of years after it? It's the original, The Ones and Flawless. Morning, Grant. Just about to have bagels for breakfast. Then I'm doing my hospital radio show tonight. So, Stephen, best of luck with that. Love a bagel for breakfast. Hi to Terry, who is off this afternoon for a hot stone massage. Grant, any chance you can say hi to Dev and Morgan, the joyful joiners. Love a bit of alliteration. Thank you, guys. Tomorrow at 10, another hour of throwback tunes in the mix. Remember, you can listen back anytime. If you need an hour's playlist for anything, just get a Rayo app and type in throwback, and you can listen to any of the throwbacks from the last month. All your news at 11, coming up next.
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0: Morning, just gone 11 o'clock on Fourth One. I will play you Alex Warren and Coldplay next. And right now, Max Steele has your latest news.
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0: The top stories this hour. A man has been arrested over the death of a 9-year-old girl found badly hurt in Arbroath late last night. Officers were called to the Elliott Industrial Estate at around midnight, where the child was discovered. Our reporter Dale Eaton is there for us now.
1: A large grass area is taped off at the Elliott Industrial Estate in Arbroath by the entrance to a Halliburton manufacturing facility. A blue forensic tent and a car are inside the cordon, with two police officers currently standing guard. Officers were called here to the estate in the early hours of the morning, and a 35-year-old man has been arrested in connection with the death, which is being treated as suspicious. Police say her family are being supported by specialist officers as inquiries continue.
0: A Knife Point robber has stolen a three-figure sum of cash from a store in Gore Bridge. He targeted a shop on Main Street at about 8:30 last night before making off towards Hunter Square. Gianni Infantino is under increasing pressure to leave his position as president of FIFA. The English FA have followed their Welsh counterparts by sending a letter to football's governing body, withdrawing their support for the head of global football. It's over his botched attempts to sell off stakes in the World Cup. Football journalist Henry Winter.
3: The FA and the Welsh FA are saying we're not going to support you in March, but what is far more significant is what is actually going to happen now, because I think there are a lot of people who want him to resign. They want him to go now because he's taken this great sport and the world game to the brink of civil war.
0: Ariana Grande is stepping back from public-facing work. The singer's team has blamed endless ongoing public scrutiny, saying she'll finish her current tour before taking a much-deserved break. And researchers at Heriot Watt University are working on new ways to turn a byproduct from cheese into fuel. They've teamed up with an agriculture company to investigate transforming salty whey into bioethanol. It could help the dairy industry tackle one of its biggest waste challenges.
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0: The rain continuing for most of the day, but one or two brighter spells this afternoon. Highs of 18 Celsius. That's the latest. I'm Max Steele.
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18: We have got £550,000 up for grabs on Friday on Make Me a Winner. On Friday just there, it was Zoe that got the call that no one ever thinks they're going to get. It was from Kate Thornton, luckily. And she answered and she got the money. She is spending that right now because, like Zoe, if you win on Friday, you will get the cash on Friday evening and you could be spending it this time next week. Let's get you in the draw. You've got to be in it to win it. 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
17: Fourth one.

Rosie there and Bruno Mars, and that is the brilliant Aperture. And before that, I feel like I haven't heard that in ages. Taylor Swift and Blank Space. 11:15. Good morning, Grant Thompson here. Hopefully you're well. You have a good weekend. It was a busy weekend. We had loads going on over the weekend. So I was DJing for Cash for Kids on Friday night on a boat, which was great. Saturday night, went out in town. And Friday night, I had a bit of an incident with my phone. So Friday afternoon, I decided to change the passcode on my phone. And I've got an iPhone. Don't know why I decided to change it. I've had the same passcode for about 15 years. Maybe that's why I changed it. Anyway, on the way home from the Cash for Kids gig on Friday night, I'm trying to get my phone and I'm thinking, why is my passcode not working? Now, if you've got an iPhone, first five times you put in the wrong passcode, nothing happens. You just try it again. Sixth time, you lock your phone for a minute. If you do it again and you get it wrong, it locks it for 5 minutes. You think at this point I would have learned my lesson. No. I kept going. 15 minutes on the next attempt. Then it locks it for an hour, which is bad enough. And I was like, right, I should give up. Wait till Saturday morning. I tried it again. And it locked me out for 12 hours. Nothing worse than waking up with a fear on a Saturday morning. But imagine waking up with a fear on a Saturday morning and your phone's got a countdown on it to when you're allowed back in. So you don't know if anybody's called you, texted you, put anything on social media. I woke up at 10 o'clock on Saturday morning, and between 10 and 11, because it was counting down, that was the longest hour of my life till I was allowed back into my phone. Did you do anything silly like that over the weekend? Let me know, please, see if you can beat that. Here's Zara Larsson, Midnight Sun.

0: play there, Viva La Vida. Jake's been in touch talking about managing to lock myself out of my phone over the weekend because I got the wrong PIN code. Apparently, just thank myself lucky because older versions of the iPhone software had no limit to how long it would lock you out for. And apparently, like, the maximum was like millions of minutes. Imagine it was like too much, 2 million minutes, like nearly 2 years, isn't it? You're locked out your phone for 2 years. See you in 2028. Coming up, if you watched the closing ceremony from the Commonwealth Games last night, you will know all about this. I'm going to play one of the legends from it, and thankfully he said this about himself.
1: There's somebody other than a James Bond for Wish. Calvin Barnes. Cammy Barnes. Shane, no stud. Commonwealth Games, I've seen 5 minutes.
0: He looked incredible with Delta Goodrum. I'm going to play one of his biggest hits next.
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0: A classic for you there, Rilla Silva and Touch Me. Stuart's been on, Grant. And I remember back in the day having an iPhone that if you entered the passcode wrong certain number of times, it actually wiped the phone. I think that was my next option if I couldn't remember the passcode. I think you could wipe, the option was there to wipe the phone, but thankfully it didn't wipe it automatically. This is me Friday night, having changed the PIN code to my iPhone on Friday afternoon, wondering why I couldn't get in. I've maybe had a drink or two Friday night. And I wondered why I couldn't get in, because I kept getting the passcode wrong. Because it was wrong, because I changed the passcode. So I locked myself out for 12 hours. Mick's on the phone now. Hopefully the call doesn't drop out, because Mick's on a train right now. Where are you heading to, Mick?
1: I'm actually going up into London to meet my sister and my niece and nephew who've come down here to see Abba Voyage.
0: First of all, very jealous of that. You'll have an amazing time. But very quickly, tell us about your backup phone policy. I mean, this is genius. It's mental, but it's genius.
1: Yeah, do you know what? I realised that because of two-factor authentication to get into everything that you do now, including your banking, that if you lose your phone, you're locked out of everything. You can't get in communication with anyone. You can't get into your bank. You can't do anything.
0: Ah, you're goosed.
1: So I had an old iPhone. You're goosed, exactly. So I've got an old iPhone. I backed it up as if it was my the one that I use. I take it with me now on holiday. I put it in the safe as soon as I get to my hotel, and I know that I've got a fully functioning way of getting out of trouble if I ever get into trouble.
0: I mean, it's an expensive backup. I know it's an older iPhone. It's an expensive backup, but that is genius. And for people who are riots like myself, I need to take this advice.
1: Well, I think you do. The thing is, don't trade your iPhone in. Just
0: no, when I get my new phone, this is going to be the backup. This is going to be the saviour.
1: Well, Grant, you know what? I went to Boston with the Tartan Army, and I can tell you that there was a high likelihood of me getting losing my phone or doing something like that. So it was an insurance policy, let's call it.
0: And that is an insurance policy I need to take note of. Right, when my contract is up, I'm keeping this iPhone because I have it as a spare. That's where I'm at. Just need a spare phone. Ella Langley, choosing Texas right now.

0: Things that I've got.
1: There's Benson Boone there and Beautiful Things, 20 to 12, Grant Thompson here. So it was Brighton Pride over the weekend. It was also World Pride in Amsterdam. And this quite excites me because Madonna and Kylie were on stage together and everybody's now going, oh, maybe there's going to be a collaboration. I don't think Madonna's ever worked with Kylie before. I remember she had this song earlier on this year with Sabrina Carpenter, which was absolutely brilliant. Imagine a Madonna and Kylie collaboration like that. It's got me written all over it. My Christmas present if it comes up before Christmas. We got more on that and the rest of today's showbiz, and you can check it out on our website right now.
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0: With Make Me a Winner. Fourth one.

Becky Hill there. And remember, Morning Grant, can you give a shout out please for Murray, Hunter and Emma, who are currently on a road trip with the school holidays being on. Hopefully it stays dry. You should be okay. You're in the car anyway, it's fine. And also hi to Mick and Lee, who are off to Benidorm tomorrow. I don't think Benidorm's ready for you guys. Have a great holiday. Thank you so much for listening. This song here has been kept off number one by BTS. I bet Shakira's raging. It's the World Cup tune, Shakira, and this is Die Die.

0: That's the official song of the World Cup from this year. It's Shakira and Die Die on 4th One. And the football was back over the weekend. The SPFL returning. Not a great weekend for our local sides. On Saturday, Hearts were playing up in Aberdeen and it was 2-1 to Aberdeen. And yesterday, it was the turn of Hibs losing out 2-1 to Motherwell. 4th One's big Scottish football show every single Saturday between 2 and 6 with Lynn for all the action as it happens. And keep it here, your latest news at midday next. Hey.
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0: Coming up, I've got a song from Backstreet Boys that you will know every single word to. It's just gone midday right now on 4th One. Max Steele has all your news.
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20: The top stories this hour. A 9-year-old girl has died after being found seriously injured in an industrial estate in Arbroath last night. Police are treating the death as suspicious and they've arrested a 35-year-old man. They were called to the Elliott Industrial Estate at around midnight. The child was taken to Ninewells Hospital in Dundee, where she later passed away. A masked man wielding a knife has stolen a three-figure sum of cash from a shop in Gore Bridge. Police say he walked into a store on Main Street, took the money from the till, then made off towards Hunter Square. It happened at about 8:30 last night. The Reform Party wants to use the Royal Navy to intercept small boats in the Channel.
6: There is an argument doing the rounds in the media that it's okay. It's fine. The numbers are 40% lower than they were this time last year. But it only takes one or two Iranian terrorists to come into Britain and commit a mass atrocity for this to be a disaster.
20: Well, leader Nigel Farage says a proposal to send migrants back to France if his party makes it into government would comply with international law. It would also involve setting up an integrated surveillance command. Labour is accusing Reform of distractions. Scotland's High Court is to sit in more venues to help get through a backlog of cases. The new locations include the Sheriff Court buildings in Edinburgh and Dunfermline. We're told it'll allow up to 26 trials to take place every day, compared to just 16 at the start of this decade. Both the English and Welsh Football Associations are to say Gianni Infantino should not be re-elected as the president of FIFA. There's increasing pressure on the head of world football's governing body over his botched attempts to sell off stakes in the World Cup. And the Barbie sequel has reportedly stalled over its stars' salaries. It's reported Warner Brothers Discovery has made half a dozen proposals to the creative team over the past 3 years. The most recent are said to be among the largest offers the studio's ever made for a film.
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20: Still some showers this afternoon, but also a few brighter spells. Light winds, highs of 18 Celsius. That's the latest. I'm Max Steele.
21: Fourth One.
0: I wonder what Zoe's getting up to right now. Zoe was our winner on Friday. She got £500,000. Probably somewhere sunny, right? Could be you this week winning £550,000. That is guaranteed. Some person somewhere, it could be you, will win that on Friday. Let's get you in the draw right now because you've got to be in it to win it. Couple of ways you can enter. Quickest and easiest is to text the word yes and send it to 61025. Now that text is 250 plus your standard network rate. You've got to be over 18 and you can enter at makemeawinner.co.uk where you'll find phone entry details and all the rules for this network competition. You have until 5 o'clock on Friday to enter. And then someone wins the lot. Every single penny. If it's you, you will have it in the bank on Friday evening. £550,000. Let's get you in the draw right now. Text the word yes and send it to 61025. Good luck.
21: Fourth One.
22: I had a

David Guetta, BB Rexha, and I'm good. Coming up, new one from The Script in just a minute. You know how I'm always on? Well, I'm on two things during the working day. Number one is Skyscanner. Number two is Rightmove. Just looking at places that are nice that I can't afford. And I found them a home with real lifestyle potential, let's put it that way, in the East Midlands. So it's a, let's say, private members club at the moment. And it's on sale for just over £1 million. I say just over £1 million. You are getting a lot for your money here. So it's at a place called Frampton, which is in Lincolnshire. And it's a three-bedroom cottage and two commercial outbuildings. It's got an office. It's got a games room, a bar that's fully stocked at the moment, a sauna outdoor. It's got a heated pool and a hot tub. This place is lovely. It is, however, currently a private members club. If you're thinking, what kind of private members club is it? It's the kind of place that Donald and Jacqueline from the TV show Benidorm, I bet they would go here.

0: What a tune. Haven't heard that in such a long time. Mini there, and that is Shackles. Morning, Grant, or afternoon, Grant. Is there any chance you could give a wee shout out to Paddy and Michelle, who are currently listening to your tunes on their balcony in Tenerife? Have a great holiday, guys. Thank you so much for listening. Right now, it's over to you to choose the tunes.
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0: What are we going to get today? Some Monday motivation, maybe? Love a Monday because I've got a blank canvas for the week. You set the standard for the week if you get on a Monday on the Throwback Takeover. So anything goes, as long as it's a throwback, as long as we have it on our system, then it is good to go. 0333 20 20 400 is my number on WhatsApp. You can text me on 61025 with my name, Grant, at the start. I will choose two tunes at random and I'll call you back and I'll get you on the air at 12:30. So just 5 minutes to get in touch. And I'm looking for a song that you haven't heard in a while. That's why it's called the Throwback Takeover, where you get to choose the tunes. So if you'd like to get on, give me a text or give me a WhatsApp, 0333 20 20 400. I'll play you Alex Warren and then we'll get straight to it.
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1: Well played today, by the way. Good shouts for a Monday. And let's start with Barry, who's on the phone. Barry, what's your chat? What's happening?
2: So I'm off to Malaga today, so I'm thinking about a Danza Kuduro would get me in the mood.
1: This is everybody's holiday song.
2: It is, isn't it?
1: See, when I got a flight to Malaga, normally you see all the people going to Marbella, they're all having their Aperol spritz, and then there's me with a vodka and Diet Coke heading to Torremolinos.
2: Aye, last time I was going, there was a crowd going to Marbella, they were just doing what he'd done. like a couple of young boys who thought they were obviously Love Island's next winner, do you know what I mean? I was like, oh my God, shut up, just shut up, I'm trying to sleep, just shut up.
1: So I take it from that, you're not going to Marbella, are you going the other way?
2: I am going to Benalmadena.
1: It's near Torremolinos, I know where that is.
2: I'm going to Benalmadena. I went to Torremolinos once, I went to the places you recommended and it wasn't my scene.
1: Right, enough of that. Here's your song.
2: Cheers.

0: Sacadoodle. Sure, that's how you say it. Let's move on. Sex songs for Ian the painter. Ian, are you busy?
1: I'm painting as usual.
0: That's a silly question to ask a painter because you guys are always busy. Every time I try and get something done.
1: Painting and ceiling.
0: What's your wait time? What's your wait time at the moment, Ian?
1: But I'm good.
0: Fully booked up.
1: Yeah.
0: Right. Second song on the throwback takeover. What would you like and why?
1: Anastasia, I'm out of love.
0: Any reason or just because it's a great song?
1: It's a catchy song. I've not heard it for a while. And it's a Monday and I'm needing a bit of motivation to get back in love with the job.
0: Well, let's get Anastasia on to motivate you. Here she comes.
1: How's that? Cheers.

0: Stella Lefty and Boston. And before that, today's Throwback Takeover. Thank you so much if you got involved. It was very busy for a Monday today. Gary Spence back from 2. Throwback Takeover back at 2.30. Grant, can you wish Isla, please, a happy 9th birthday today? Happy birthday, Isla. She's listening in the car. We're stuck in traffic at the moment. Oh, that's a nightmare, but hopefully have a great birthday, Isla. Coming up, I've got a song that's just broke a record before 1 o'clock. Going to play Tame Impala and some Calvin Harris as well.
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0: 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Fourth one.

0: Sam Fender, Olivia Dean. Well done to the pair. They have made chart history as that song breaks the record for the most weeks at UK number one ever. So you're thinking, oh, Bryan Adams had that record in the 90s. That was 16 weeks. So 19 weeks was the record before that from a song from 1953. And they have just absolutely smashed that record. The song that had it before was a song from 1953 called I Believe by Frankie Ray.
1: Hey, believe.
0: That song there. And now it's Rain Me In that holds the title of it. After 73, one of those records you never thought was going to get broken. Until Sam Fender and Olivia Dean rocked up. It's

0: Tim and Paula there, Jenny and Dracula. Coming up, tunes from Somber and Cammy Barnes after 1 o'clock. And details right after the news on how you could be winning well over £500,000 this week on Make Me a Winner. Keep it here.
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0: One of the stars of last night's Commonwealth Games closing ceremony through in Glasgow, coming up on Fourth One. It's 1 o'clock right now. Paul Riley, how's your news?
4: Across Edinburgh, the Lothians, Fife and Falkirk.
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13: The top stories this hour. A man's been arrested over the death of a 9-year-old girl found badly hurt in Arbroath late last night. Officers were called to the Elliott Industrial Estate at around midnight, where the child was discovered. Our reporter Dale Eaton is there for us now.
6: A large grass area is taped off at the Elliott Industrial Estate in Arbroath by the entrance to a Halliburton manufacturing facility. A blue forensic tent and a car are inside the cordon, with two police officers currently standing guard. Officers were called here to the estate in the early hours of the morning, and a 35-year-old man has been arrested in connection with the death, which is being treated as suspicious. Police say her family are being supported by specialist officers as inquiries continue.
13: Police are hunting a Knife Point robber who stole a three-figure sum of cash from a store in Gore Bridge last night. He targeted a shop on Main Street at about 8:30 before making off towards Hunter Square. Reform UK wants to use the Royal Navy to intercept small boats in the Channel.
14: There is an argument doing the rounds in the media that it's okay. It's fine. The numbers are 40% lower than they were this time last year. But it only takes one or two Iranian terrorists to come into Britain and commit a mass atrocity for this to be a disaster.
13: Leader Nigel Farage says the proposal to send migrants back to France, if his party makes it into government, would comply with international law. It would also involve setting up an integrated surveillance command. Football: Hearts are appealing Stuart Finlay's red card from Saturday's defeat at Aberdeen. The club says the defender made a genuine attempt to play the ball and believes only a yellow card was warranted. It's also questioned the consistency of refereeing decisions after pointing to a similar incident in Millwall's win over Hibs. And Celtic have been drawn against Austrian champions LASK in the Champions League playoff round. Martin O'Neill's side will be at home in the first leg on the 18th or 19th of August.
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13: Still some showers this afternoon, but also a few brighter spells, light winds, highs of 18 Celsius. That's the latest. I'm Paul Riley.
2: Fourth one.
0: We have got over £500,000 up for grabs on Make Me a Winner, £550,000. One winner at the end of the week, and it could be you. It was Zoe that was kicking off her weekend in style. I mean, that is style, isn't it? £500,000 to kickstart your weekend. I mean, she's spending that right now. 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
2: Fourth one.

0: This is Kygo and Ava Max on Fourth One. Absolutely not ripping off Shakira. And that is Whatever. Grant Thompson here, going to play a somber next. And today on Boogie in the Morning, we revealed Arlene's surprise for Boogie's DJ set at Belladrum over the weekend. Did Boogie mention he was DJing at Belladrum? I don't think he did. Anyway, he did DJ at night, right? But before that, he had a very, very young audience to impress.
1: Your big DJ set, you've been going on about it for years. And your audience are going to love it.
2: What makes you so sure?
1: Well, because they're about that high. It's the kids' rave.
2: Are you serious? Am I doing it?
1: You're a DJ.
2: Are you being serious?
1: I'm being serious. You're in there in...
2: Oh, 6 minutes.
1: 6 minutes and counting. We can also get you a clown nose if you want.
2: I hate kids. Are you serious?
3: Yeah.
2: I'm doing a kids rave. Great. I hate you. I hate you all.
0: Do you know what's funny about that is how borders Boogie gets when he gets raging. The video on socials also very, very funny. Right, the guys are back tomorrow when you get up on Fourth One. And let's see if you can get £5,000 on the 5K minute. We will play at 8:25 and we'll have all your latest local news, sport and travel. Boogie in the Morning back tomorrow. I'm going to get a classic on. We throw back from TLC in just a minute. And I still absolutely love this tune. It's Somber and Homewrecker. Fourth One.

0: gets to Friday. Greg's for breakfast. Sometimes Greg's for breakfast and lunch. You can't go wrong. Greg's are launching a new discounted Quick Nick meal, but this is very, very complicated. It only depends on where you live and what the weather's like. So they've developed an AI-powered formula, and basically they've got 2 years of weather and behavioural data to pinpoint the optimal days for workers to abandon their desks and go for a quick nick outdoors. That's what they're saying it is. It's because it's a quick lunch like a picnic. So the formula takes into account lunchtime temperature, cloud coverage, rainfall, pollen levels, and whether or not your area likes al fresco dining. Oh, that's my area. But then we don't like to eat outside, but the forecasting office will calculate scores for 12 regions weekly. And if a region reaches the right points, then they'll bring in a quick nick deal. And what is a quick nick deal? £4.75 for a baguette and a sausage roll. All that to get to that. Do you know what this is? This absolutely stinks of someone who has fallen asleep in a meeting and then had to justify why they were there. Went, I don't know. This is what I've got planned. It's called a quick nick.
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1: 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Fourth one.

Years and Years there, King. Grant Thompson here. I do hate it when the first of the month is over the weekend. Maybe you're the same as me, that you have money sitting in your bank account that isn't really yours because it's there to pay your bills. And then, boom, the first working day comes and the money disappears. Ah, we're into August already. It'll be the end of the year before we know it. Do you know, it'll be November before we know it, when Grand Theft Auto 6 is out. So the date at the moment, unless they change it again, is the 19th of November. Lewis Hamilton's been talking about that. He says, yeah, I'm actually clearing my schedule when that finally arrives, so I'm off that week. Imagine being his agent and having to not back work. 19th of November, sorry, Lewis, can't do that date. He's got prior commitments that week because he's playing Grand Theft Auto 6. Gonna get Ray on in just a minute, and the latest one from John Newman right now. This is called Throw Me a Line.

0: Ray. Where is my husband? Going to play for Callum and Lindsay, who are currently making their way to Edinburgh Airport. They are off to Budapest for Lindsay's 40th. Oh, what a stunning... Lindsay, you're going to have a great birthday in Budapest. Make sure you go to the thermal baths. See if you hit it right. I don't know if it's on this week, but they normally do, like, once a week or once a month, a rave at the baths, which is very good. Absolutely stunning. Just don't make the mistake that I made when you just... Clothing is to be worn at all times in the thermal baths.
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0: 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Fourth one.

They're banging out their classics today from the late 90s. They're Stardust and Music Sounds Better With You. Grant Thompson here, going to play you Sigma before Gary Spence at 2. And a guy right now who is going on tour across the UK and Ireland in December. He plays the Hydro in Glasgow on Friday the 11th of December. Absolutely love that for him. Dylan John Thomas. And this is his new one, Heaven Knows You're Lonely. Yeah.

0: So good to be playing that for you this afternoon. Last one from me is Sigma, and that is Nobody to Love. Have a lovely Monday. I'll be back on air tomorrow at 10 after Boogie in the Morning with an hour of throwback tunes. 10 o'clock tonight for Amber and The Late Show, including the throwback free play. Between 6 and 10, it's Callum on air with the throwback takeover at 6:30. And Gary Spence on between 2 and 6 today. Spence versus Shazam is back. The Big I Am. And in the next 30 minutes, you are choosing the tunes on the throwback takeover. Gary's here after all your latest news at 2. And that is on the way for you next.
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0: Right, well, here we are. Monday rolls round. Gary Spence back with you on the legendary fourth one. Let's get the latest at two.
4: Across Edinburgh, the Lothians, Fife and Falkirk.
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11: The top stories this hour. A Scottish town's in shock following the death of a 9-year-old girl. Police were called to Arbroath's Elliot Industrial Estate just after midnight. The girl was taken to Ninewells Hospital, where she later died. A 35-year-old man has been arrested and officers are treating the death as suspicious. Local councillor Lewis Speed has been speaking to people in the town.
12: Just shock, one a shock. I think the community has, just heartbroken. To discover this news this morning.
11: An appeal by a Fife nurse over parts of an employment tribunal ruling in her high-profile case against NHS Fife will go ahead next year. The case centred on Sandy Peggy's objection to sharing a female changing room with transgender Dr. Beth Upton at Victoria Hospital in Kirkcaldy. A judge has ruled there are reasonable grounds for the appeal to proceed, with a full hearing expected in the first half of next year. Reform UK's Nigel Farage says a plan to use the Royal Navy to intercept small boats in the Channel does comply with international law. He says if his party makes it into government, migrants will be sent back to France. Labour's accusing Reform of distractions. It's being reported Gianni Infantino wants the Trump administration to help keep him on as FIFA president. He's apparently scheduled private talks with US Secretary of State Marco Rubio. The English FA is now looking to follow Wales and officially withdrawing support following his botched attempts to sell off stakes in the World Cup. And Hibs defender Felix Paslak says there's no time to dwell on yesterday's late defeat to Motherwell, with a European fixture just days away.
13: Starts on Tuesday then. Then we clear our mind. Different competition, different opponent. We have to make sure that we get a good result in the first leg, and then to be ready for Rangers and then for the second leg.
11: The Highbees were beaten 2-1 by the Steelmen at Easter Road in their opening game of the season. They are up against Macedonian side Skende on Thursday in the Europa Conference League qualifiers.
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11: Still some showers this afternoon, but also a few brighter spells, light winds, highs of 18 Celsius. That's the latest. I'm Paul Riley.
15: Fourth one.
16: And here's the result. The winner
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16: is
17: 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You can also enter by calling. You'll get the number, all the phone number details on the website, as well as online entry and all the rules for this network competition. Basically, you got to be over 18. Yes, you're officially in the overs. And I remember that being such a measurement of getting on, right? Listen, this is a lot of money. Once again, it's £550,000. Kate's going to make the call on Friday after lines close at 5. All you've got to do is pick up and then the money is yours. But the call will not come to you if you don't play the game first. Text YES to 61025. Good luck.
15: Fourth one.

0: Well, I know. No.
1: Paolo, how you doing? You're right. Speaking of Scottish legends, Calvin Harris, obviously two sold out nights, absolutely sensational stuff. So many old men, and they're not even old men, on socials. I keep seeing them saying, oh, look at the cameras, and that's not even, when I went to see DJs back in the day, it was proper vibe. I was like, mate, seriously, 50,000 people both nights, forgetting their worries, having the best time. It looked absolutely off the charts.
2: It did look incredible, and the pyro looked amazing and all the rest of it. What did irk me slightly?
1: Here we go.
2: It did. No, nothing about Calvin Harris. Like, absolutely not. He was amazing. Just the way they build it. And it was like Calvin Harris in Scotland. Like, and I was like, why didn't they just, like, say Calvin Harris in Glasgow or Calvin Harris at Hampden or anything like that? Because I think when they show a gig on the telly, if it was Oasis, they wouldn't say Oasis in England. They'd say Oasis.
1: Ah, right, that's where we are with this chat. Okay.
2: At Wembley. Yeah.
1: Anyway.
2: Or in Manchester.
1: A small point.
2: A small point, but it just annoyed me slightly.
1: Another thing as well is, because he's been on the show loads, and I always say to him, and I hate saying it because I feel like such a wee fanboy, when I'm like, why don't you sing on more of your own records? Because my favourite Calvin records are the one he sings on.
2: Yeah.
1: And I don't think he's a huge fan of his own voice. But you saw the reaction, the biggest reaction to, you know, the biggest songs were all songs he sings on. Feel
2: yeah,
1: So Close.
2: Of course.
1: Summer, and I'm Not Alone at the End, which was just brilliant.
2: And see all these people who are moaning, like, about, like, oh yeah, he wasn't a DJ. Like,
1: he was...
2: A, he was DJing, and B, he wrote all these songs. Yeah. Like, these are literally his songs.
1: He just needs to sing on one of them.
2: Yeah, he's just...
1: Do you know what? He'll save a few quid as well.
2: He will, yeah.
1: And I'd imagine, you know, things are tight, so...
2: Yeah.
1: He could save a fortune.

0: Right, well, this is going to be cool then. This is going to be amazing. Just talking about Calvin Harris in Scotland at the weekend at Hampden Park. So today's throwback takeover, the best live DJ you've ever seen. We'll take Calvin's songs as well, but we've been playing a lot in the build-up to the gig.
1: Yeah.
0: You might have seen it on the telly at the weekend. You might have been there if you were lucky. Best DJ performance you have ever seen in your life. Old Treble 3, 20, 2400.
1: Yeah, so therefore, the best DJ-based song that you can give us.
0: Old Treble, big dance anthem.
1: Yeah, a big dance anthem. If only there was a show, like on a Sunday night or something, that did something along those lines. I don't know, do you know anyone?
0: Is it Radio 4?
1: Radio 4, I think, do something like
0: bebop
1: that.
0: Bebop to hip-hop or something. Yeah. It's Old Treble 3, 2400, drop us a voice note.
1: Yeah, drop us a voice note, or you can send us a message as well. That same number on WhatsApp, Old Treble 3, 2400, or even better, you can give us a wee call if you fancy.
0: Yeah, your big fancy dance classics that you've seen played by a DJ live. Let's go. It sounds more convoluted than it actually is. Right.
2: Fourth one.
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0: With Make Me a Winner. Fourth one.

0: Takeover.
1: So, a few videos of a situation at one of his gigs at the weekend. I think it was Hailstones.
2: Oh, really?
1: Yeah, I mean, proper. What do we say about Hailstones? They were the size
2: of golf balls.
1: They genuinely were, anyway. We're talking about the dance heroes, the dance legends, Old Treble 3, 2020-400. We are on the Throwback Takeover, and we are going to check out this voice note from Lee right now.
3: Hi, Lee here. Gary, for the Throwback Takeover, you're talking about live DJs. Well, I never wasn't there, but I seen it on TV, and it was Tiesto doing the business on the back of a truck going around a Grand Prix circuit. Have a good day.
1: This was such a low-key hit.
2: This reminds me of a certain person. Tell you who it is after.
1: Can't wait. Let's get down.

0: Tiesto. The business, right? Who does it remind you of?
1: Charlie Spence.
0: Charlie Spence, my wee boy. That was the first sort of song that he loved, if you know what I mean.
1: I remember you telling me that. Yeah. And I've always, whenever I hear it, I just think of Charlie Spence.
0: What's the first song that you remember loving when you were a kid?
1: Oh, I don't know. I remember loving Madness. House, is it House of... Welcome to the House of Fun. That one. My dad used to play.
0: Our House is better, but House of Fun is good as well.
1: Yeah, House of Fun.
0: Black Box, Right on Time for me.
1: Yeah. Oh, that's a good one.
0: And Sinead O'Connor's Nothing Reminds Me, Nothing Compares to You.
1: Yeah, quite deep.
0: Which is why I quite like it. I remember playing that to celebrate St. Paddy's Day one day. My Irish sister-in-law phoned me up and basically accused me of cancelling St. Paddy's Day.
1: Yeah, I mean, no wonder. Like, absolutely.
0: Oh, beautiful, beautiful record. Right, let's get to the phones for some more dance legends. Yvonne's just recovering from the weekend. What were you up to?
2: It was my birthday on Saturday.
0: Hey, happy birthday. Yay. It's amazing when they land on the weekend. Was it a big one?
2: They're all big after 50-year-olds.
0: Right, okay. You're not quite a Telegram status yet, but it's not far away.
2: No, I'm 54.
0: So have you seen this song performed live? Because that's a rule, yes. I should have mentioned.
2: Yes, definitely. Tea in the Park.
0: Tea in the Park.
2: Brilliant.
0: Proper, yes. Tea in the Park, back in the day.
2: Proper Tea in the Park, back in the days.
0: I'm trying to think what year and what I'm going to guess here, right? Because I've seen the Chemical Brothers at Tea in the Park a good few times.
2: Uh-huh.
0: I am going to go for...
2: Volado.
0: I'm trying to think what year and what I'm going to guess here, right? Because I've seen the Chemical Brothers at Tea in the Park a good few times.
2: Uh-huh.
0: I am going to go for 2006.
2: Yeah, but it's been about that. I'm not entirely sure of the date.
0: Oh, that's great. If you don't know the answer, that makes me right either way.
2: So just behave.
1: What did you actually get up to the weekend then, Yvonne?
2: Lots of wine. Went out, had some nice tea. I had my son here, presents and all the rest of it. So great time.
1: Brilliant.
0: Yvonne, I'm sorry to say that you can't just, when it comes to Stephen, you can't just say you had something nice to eat. We're now going to ask for a full breakdown of your menu.
1: Yeah, please.
2: Prawns, we had curry. What else was I have at weekend? Prawns and curry.
0: Listen, let's just call a spade. You were steaming, right? You can't remember anything.
2: I'm sorry. It's all hangover food.
0: There we go. Well, listen, here come the Chemical Brothers to get you right back up there.
2: Thank you. Have a great day. Take care.
3: 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Hey, boys. Superstar DJs. Here we go.

0: throwbacks.
1: Fourth one.
2: They say the holy water's watered down, and this town's lost its faith. Our colors will fade eventually, so if our time is running out, day after day, we'll make the mundane a masterpiece. Oh my, my, oh my, my love, I take one look at you, you're taking me out.

0: Yeah, Stephen mentioned it first, so I'll go in second. If you are a big fan of the Chemical Brothers, if you're a fan of your dance music, Sunday nights, this is where it's at. And if you missed my show last night, my favourite 3 hours of the week, bar none. No offence, Stephen, or a beloved family at home. But it's honestly, I love it. And the numbers are incredible. It's my Sunday night anthems. You can catch up anytime, 24/7, apart from 2 till 6 in the afternoon, on the Rail app, right?
1: Just about recovered that one there.
0: Just wait for now. Yeah. Hope your weekend was good. Hope you've had at least one of the last 2 days off. Here we are, back at it, getting you home till 6.
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0: with one. It's Monday afternoon, and here it comes. This weekend, finally, we're talking about this weekend being the weekend for Fourth on the Fringe, the best of the fest. So many of the biggest names in Edinburgh over the next month or so, and they're all in one show for you.
1: Yes. Jason Byrne, Connor Byrne, Susie McCabe, Colin Cloud, Fred McCauley. We've got Roscoe McClellan, Jess Robinson, plus so many more. It's three different shows, Friday night, Saturday matinee, and Saturday night. And I don't want to say it, but we are getting down to single digits in terms of tickets.
0: I wouldn't want to even guess how many are left, but be quick because it's this weekend.
1: Fourthone.com to grab your tickets. We cannot wait. Boogie, Arlene and myself going to be on hosting duties. It's going to be class.

0: Dr. Dre, still Dre. Just about 3 o'clock. Hi to Sammy. Hi to Jen. Talon's been on as well. You can get us anytime on 0333 20 20 400. Played Harry Styles earlier and we were talking about the hailstones, which were the size of
1: golf balls.
0: Because if they're big, they never aren't the size of
1: golf balls.
0: And he had a bit of a fall as well. Now, he's not at the age where he takes a fall.
1: No.
0: So I guess they've reported, they've used really, really weird language given his age. He didn't have a fall. He fell over. Got back up. But they're making a big thing about the fact he got back up and got on with it. And do you know who the biggest hero is for that in the history of live performances?
1: I do know the answer to this, but I can't think off the top of my head.
0: I don't know if it's John or Edward, but it's one of Jedward.
1: Yeah.
0: I think it was T4 on the beach where he fell over, broke his ankle in two places and just kept dancing.
1: I mean, what a boy.
0: It was just like you were looking at, you could see the pain in his eyes, but he kept hopping about, and right there was the epitome of the fear of the X Factor machine.
1: Like, oh, yes.
0: You've been given a chance here, son.
1: Get up.
0: Get up and get out there and perform. Fourth one.
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0: Just gone 3 o'clock. Gary Spence here, getting you through Monday on 4th One. Let's get the latest news.
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16: The top stories this hour. Police say a 9-year-old girl found dead in Arbroath was known to the man arrested over her death. The family from West Yorkshire had been camping in the area when the girl was found seriously injured shortly after midnight. A 35-year-old man remains in custody, and officers say they are not looking for anyone else in connection with her death. Lewis Speed is a local councillor in the area.
17: I think Arbroath is a community that is one of their strengths, you know, when something, you know, difficult happens, something tragic, they do rally together and you know, find strength.
16: A Fife nurse who won a partial employment tribunal victory over a dispute about sharing a changing room with a transgender doctor has been allowed to appeal. The tribunal upheld Sandy Peggy's harassment claim against NHS Fife, but dismissed her allegations of discrimination and victimisation. Her legal team says she'll now be able to challenge those findings, with a hearing expected early next year. American media is reporting the FIFA president is lobbying the Trump administration to keep him in office. There is growing backlash against Gianni Infantino's now aborted plans to sell stakes in the World Cup to private investors. Hearts and Hibs have discovered their potential next opponents in Europe. If the Jambos get past Benfica, they'll face Danish side Ahis or Azerbaijan's Sabah in the Europa League playoffs. If Hibs beat KF Skendia, they'll take on either Sweden's IFK Gothenburg or Belgian side Gent in the Conference League playoffs. And with Thursday's European qualifier fast approaching, Easter Road defender Felix Paslak says there's no time to dwell on yesterday's late defeat to Motherwell.
18: It starts on Tuesday then. So we clear our mind, different competition, different opponent. We have to make sure that we get a good result in the first leg and then to be ready for Rangers and then for the second leg.
16: And journalist and broadcaster Rod Liddell has died after a short illness. He was 66. His three children say they are saddened and shocked at the sudden passing of their wonderful father.
19: Weather. With the Rayo app. Your favourite music, radio shows, presenters and podcasts. Download Rayo now.
16: Still some showers this afternoon, but also a few brighter spells, light winds, highs of 18 Celsius. That's the latest. I'm Paul Riley.
12: 4th One.
0: Yeah, so here we are. August. Somehow. Not all bad news, though. That means the kids are going back. Love them as we do. 19 weeks is quite enough of a summer holiday. Thank you very much. You might not have managed to get away this year. Let's talk about October, which, wildly enough, is 2 months away. I know. I'm going to stop now. Let me just tell you how you can win the ultimate October break. I mean, you could go wild with so much of this money and still have £500,000 plus left. It's £550,000. That's what's in the pot this weekend. For your chance to win the lot, text YES to 61025. YES 61025. That gets your number in the draw. 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As I said earlier, we are all for this game officially in the overs. I say we, I can't play. You can though. It's the biggest cash game on radio. It's £500,000 plus £50,000, £550k just for picking up the phone on Friday after 5 o'clock. 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
12: Fourth One.

0: Kelly Dilemma. Right, it's 3:10. What's this, our second last week doing this without the school runners?
1: Think so.
0: Something like that.
2: Guess who? Let's go! The Big I Am. The Big
0: I Am. I mean, obviously, all the schools in Scotland go back individually on different days, because why wouldn't they? 0333 20 24 100.
1: No one has ever given us a satisfactory explanation as to why they just don't go back at the same time.
0: And by the way, it's not just about us, most of it is, but it's about making everyone's lives easier. I remember you used to go down to your cousins and it's like, oh no, you can't go down that week in October. He only gets 1 week in October because he gets an extra week in the summer. It's just...
1: it's a nonsense.
0: Just, can all the councillors meet in Perth and do a deal?
1: Yeah, some sort of centralised holiday system, please.
0: You even made it sound like it makes sense.
1: Exactly.
0: Listen, we are solutions people, and right now we are quizzers. It's Scotland's biggest guessing game. You've got 5 minutes, I've got 4 clues. I am a real person. Clue number one, I've got a very arty first name. I've got a very arty
1: first name. It's a real person.
0: How'd you like that, Producer Jay? Producer Jay's new in this week, and this always makes me feel a bit vulnerable, because I just had to whisper who it was to him, and he gives me the thumbs up, and I'm thinking, but you don't know if we did this last week or not, because I can't be expected to remember, obviously.
1: Obviously not, no.
0: Right, Wendy M, what a shout. She is the first in, hence she gets the clap. It's not Art Garfunkel. It's not the Artful Dodger.
1: That would honestly be one of the worst clues ever. I have an arty first name, and if it was Art Garfunkel.
0: Right, we do have a correct guess, though, but great the correct times. Guess has not come from Sarah, because it's not Art Garfunkel. It's not Vogue Williams. Guess magazine. Guess we're going down that route. So I pressed a button and everything's broken around here.
1: What have you done, guys?
0: Right, it's fine. We're all over it. Right, so it's not Art Garfunkel. It's not Vogue Williams. It's not...
2: 4 minutes.
0: Michelangelo from the Teenage Mutant Hero Turtles.
1: Because he's not a real person.
0: Did you know they're called the Teenage Mutant Hero Turtles in the UK because the government of the time felt it was a bit too violent and encouraging kids to jump down sewers? Yeah. Wild. Absolutely. Line 10, what's your name?
3: It's John.
0: John, you've just won the Big I Am.
1: Well done, John.
3: Yes, done.
0: Happy days. What did you have for lunch?
3: I had McDonald's.
0: Okay,
1: you're going to have to elaborate further, John.
3: I had a spicy McCrispy with 6 nuggets, large fries, an iron brew, and a McFlurry.
1: Fanfare. get the fanfare.
0: I could only get it so fast, I'm afraid.
1: No, wrong one. No, it's not the fanfare. No.
0: No, that's the drum roll.
1: Yeah.
0: No, that's a swoosh. Oh, we're slick here. There we go. Well done, John.
1: That honestly brought a tear to my eye. That's one of the greatest things I've ever heard.
0: Right, clue number one, I've got a very arty first name. Clue number two, my name sounds like it's a three-parter, but it's not. Have you got a guess here, Stephen? You're writing something down.
1: No, I'm writing down something about McDonald's that I don't like.
0: Madison, this is incredible. It's not Drew Barrymore. It's not Jean-Claude Van Damme. I know.
1: That is good.
0: It's very good.
1: Sorry, what was clue number two?
0: Clue number two, my name sounds like a three-parter, but it's not.
1: Okay.
0: You've still got something written down, so are you...
1: No, but it's something to do with McDonald's.
0: What don't you like about McDonald's?
1: It's something more generally we'll get into after 4 o'clock.
0: Yeah, I can imagine that'll be our 2 hours from four. Right, yeah. It's not Paolo Nutini. It is not Matt LeBlanc. Well done to Sarah, who got it right, to Michael, to James. Kyra McMahon got it right. David got it right. So did Scott Haley. 0333 20 24 100. Did you get up to much at the weekend, John?
3: No, nothing much, mate. Just chill.
2: 2 minutes.
0: Nice one.
1: Did you chill in preparation for this McDonald's lunch that you were going to have today?
3: Oh, of course, mate. Of course. I was thinking about it all weekend.
1: Oh, I could imagine. I'd be thinking about that.
0: Have you got a partner? Are you married?
3: No, I've got a partner.
0: Right, okay. And I mean, do you share your lunch details with them?
3: No, of course not.
0: What, do you have just a wee sandwich?
3: She makes me a packed lunch in the morning and I scan it at 7 o'clock.
1: Amazing. Before you're even at work, it's gone. Done and dusted. Oh, John, we should have been mates.
0: Listen, love of my life, it's not that I didn't enjoy your meal. I just, I had a 6-courser to get through.
1: Great.
0: Clue number three. I'm a major, major film star. Hi, Gary. Can I get a shout out from my mum at Lorraine's 51st birthday? That's from Connor and Dylan.
1: The big 5-1.
0: Happy birthday, Lorraine. It's not Tony Hart. It's still not Art Garfunkel. It's not Michael O'Neill. It's not Pink. It's not Dick Van Winkle. It is not Matt Damon. The final minute. Okay, I've got a very arty first name. My name sounds like it's a three-parter, but it's not. I'm a major, major film star. Well done to David. Well done to Michael. Well done to Sarah. Well done to Paul, to Ross, to Jim.
1: Not got a Scooby.
0: Okay, you might get it with the fourth clue.
1: I'm still thinking with the McDonald's.
0: I've got a very arty first name. My name sounds like it's a three-parter, but it's not. I'm a major, major film star. I got on a major, major ship. Come on.
1: Yeah, I've got it.
0: All right, there we go. It's not Vin Diesel.
1: Definitely
0: not. It's still not Art Garfunkel.
1: 100%.
0: What?
1: I think you've done this person about six times. Because it's one of the only film stars you know.
0: Christy McCormack, well done. Sarah, well done. Scott, Maggie, Paul, Gemma, Chris,
1: him and Tom Cruise, that's your two.
0: Nanny have got it. Hey, Nicolas Cage and Con Air, though.
1: Oh, Nicolas Cage and Con Air, yeah.
0: Hulk Hogan and Zeus and No Holds Barred. That was incredible.
1: Oscar-winning performance.
0: Right, there we go. It's done. John, you were first, and you got on clue number one as well.
3: Yep.
0: As you lay in a darkened space, like a snake digesting a horse.
1: Yeah. Do you just unlock your jaw and pour it in, John? Because that's what I would do with that kind of order.
3: In the one.
1: Yeah. That's...
0: John, I am...
3: Leonardo DiCaprio.
0: Leonardo DiCaprio.
1: Well done. Well done, John.
0: Well done, pal. Right.
1: You have won the Big I Am and life.
0: We'll get to Stephen's grievances on Mackie D's next.

0: Shout to Izzy. Izzy wants a shout for George. Wish him a very happy birthday. Lots of love and the rest of the family. Looking forward to the weekend. That's what we like on a Monday. Let's start talking about the weekend.
1: Say, looking forward to the weekend. No, it's not even half three on Monday yet.
0: This is what we need. We need that sort of power of positive thought, right? The weekend's only a few days away. Right, and here we are on Monday afternoon. It's 3:25. Yeah. It was Leonardo DiCaprio. Well done to Cara. Well done to Paula, to Mandy, to Sarah, to Sophie. We've got James. We've got Michael as well. Lana's been on.
1: Leonardo DiCaprio.
0: There we go. Are. So when did we last do him?
1: I don't know, but we've definitely done. You know, I'm getting less precious about, you know, repeats because
0: if I can't remember it, then most people won't. So.
1: Well, that's fundamentally untrue because you've got the worst memory in the world. But what I'm saying is we've done this game for so long now, there are only so many people that we can do it. It's like me picking songs on Spence vs. Shazam.
0: Oh, don't use that as an excuse. Oh, there's only so many songs, Gary.
1: There are only so many songs.
0: Cammy Barnes, what a weekend he's had. He did about 7 performances in the North at Bellotrum.
1: And then he closed the Commonwealth Games last night with Delta Goodrum.
0: By the way, we need to get him on and ask about that suit.
1: I was just about to say,
0: I want to know if he gets to keep it because I know it's not his.
1: Cammy Barnes looked great and I know for a fact he got especially made the suits. He got especially made.
0: Right, great. And he'll get to keep it, I'm sure.
1: Of course he will.
0: And I want him wearing it for our next interview.
1: I want him. If I was him, I'd wear it all the time. Every day.
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0: 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Fourth one.

0: Hope you're all right this afternoon. We've got the hits, the throwbacks. We've got the latest travel, news, weather, sport, the lot. If it's happening, you'll hear about it here. And we've also got the latest showbiz news. If you can't get to your phones, we are all over your timelines.
1: Okay, Sienna Spyro was forced to cancel a show due to illness. She had a throat infection, which isn't ideal at all. So, Len sips hot honey.
0: It's a nightmare. It really is, because obviously they don't want to cancel, but all they can do then is make it worse longer term.
1: Yeah, exactly.
0: And they need their voices.
1: Exactly. But I'm just hearing my mum going, maybe you need a wee antibiotic. Maybe that. Maybe it's an infection.
0: And that's because there's something.
1: There's something going about. Anyway, Ariana Grande has announced that she'll step back from public life. Now,
0: she was in it. I mean, you don't see her much, do you?
1: She's on tour currently.
0: Right, okay.
1: Right now. And she's in Wicked, which is one of the biggest films in the world.
0: See, that's what happens when your algorithms are horses' hooves being shaved.
1: Yes.
0: And she's having abscesses removed.
1: She's wrapping up her world tour next month in London, and she says she'll be taking a step back from visibility, and she says she's looking forward to a much needed break.
0: Oh, so that's it. Good for her.
1: All
0: she's
1: the best,
0: she's put in a shift.
1: Calvin. Even though, according to you, she's been doing hee-haw for
0: Calvin
1: the last
0: Harris is back in Ushuaia tomorrow night, which always makes me laugh because Stephen's like, aye, but Tuesday. I mean, Tuesdays aren't the big night, are they?
1: It's not the big night, you know.
0: Every night's the big night in Ushuaia. So if you've been there on one of those sun loungers with your bottle of white Moet, spending 90 grand, you mug, we'll play one of Calvin's biggest in just a bit. Just looked exceptional on the telly at the weekend. Go!
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0: Right, roads starting to look busy and they'll get busier still. We've got the latest Cara Matthew live from the top floor of St James Quarter with all the action all afternoon long.
1: So the Edinburgh Festival is obviously getting underway a wee bit later on this week, but Fringe by the Sea continues all the way through until the 9th of August. And I'm just looking at the sort of itinerary of stuff.
0: It's incredible.
1: The stuff that's on today.
0: Yep.
1: There's literally, like, there must be about 50 things happening all over East Lothian, North Berwick, obviously the hub for it. But there's so many things and literally something for everyone as well. So go onto the website, just Google Fringe by the Sea and you'll find something that you'll be interested in. Honestly, it looks class.
0: And the trains are out of Waverley like every 20, 30 minutes. It's class. A brilliant, brilliant place.

0: Dua Lipa, Levitating. I think you could play that tomorrow, the next day, and the next day, and the next week, and for the next 5 years. It still will not get old. It's such an amazing tune. Hope you're all right this afternoon. We are live with Tesco Club Card, and we've got an amazing prize up for grabs every single month on our website.
1: Yes, we do. 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
0: By the way, we're talking about major theme parks as well. Thorpe Park is one of them. I remember the first time I did, I've forgotten the name of it, but it's the big long one that goes from like 0 to 110 in 3 seconds.
1: I'd have been hodding the jackets.
0: And
1: so
0: you go over the top, but I've seen the videos. I think I might be one of the only people who wants to be on it when it rolls back.
1: Doesn't quite
0: make it over the top.
1: Wouldn't be for me, no.
0: But it is for so many. And it's free if you win this. 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
0: 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We've got the latest travel, we've got the hits, we've got the news right now at 4 o'clock.
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6: Fourth One.
14: The top stories this hour. Police say they aren't looking for anyone else after arresting a man over a 9-year-old girl's death in Angus. They are questioning a 35-year-old who was known to her. She was found at an industrial estate in Arbroath just after midnight. Councillor there, Lois Speed, is telling us about the local reaction.
15: Just shock, one a shock. I think the community has, just heartbroken to discover this news this morning.
14: An appeal by a Fife nurse over parts of an employment tribunal ruling in her high-profile case against NHS Fife will go ahead next year. The case centred on Sandy Peggy's objection to sharing a female changing room with transgender Dr Beth Upton at Victoria Hospital in Kirkcaldy. A judge has ruled there are reasonable grounds for the appeal to proceed, with a full hearing expected in the first half of next year. A masked man wielding a knife has stolen a three-figure sum of cash from a shop in Gorebridge. Police say he walked into a store on Main Street, took money from the till, then made off towards Hunter Square. It happened at about 8:30 last night. The UK tour of Trainspotting the musical has been cancelled. The stage adaptation of Irvine Welsh's iconic novel had been due to visit Edinburgh later this year. Producers say the decision follows lower than expected ticket sales, with all ticket holders set to receive refunds. And the football. New Hearts signing Laurent Mendy says it's a dream come true to be at Tynecastle with the chance to play against European giants Benfica on Thursday night.
16: It's an answered prayer that I've always prayed for. So now that I have the opportunity to do it, it's literally a blessing. I've been following them the last season, watching their game and stuff, and playing in front of 20,000, 50,000, that no one's going to say no to that.
14: The Frenchman signed from Forest Green Rovers for £500,000 last month, going from England's National League to the Europa League in just a few weeks.
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14: Still some showers this afternoon, but also a few brighter spells, light winds, highs of 18 Celsius. That's the latest. I'm Paul Riley.
6: Fourth One.
0: Good afternoon. Well, I hope it's been a good one for you. Listen, 4 days until the weekend. That's what I always say at this point of a Monday. And what a way we are going to start it. Kate Thornton is here. The First Lady of the X Factor is in to make another life-changing call for your chance to get it. As you might know by now, it's the fastest way to play. Get your number straight into the draw this second. Texting YES to 61025. That's YES 61025. Text for 250 plus your standard network rate. You can also enter at makemeawinner.co.uk. All the rules are there for this network competition and online entry and phone entry details as well. So many ways to play. Just make sure you do it by Friday, 5 o'clock. If you're over 18, you can play now. And if you get that call from Kate Thornton, just pick up. That's all you've got to do. It doesn't matter what you say. I am long past waiting for somebody to shout, "Make me a winner." Those days are gone. But good days for you, potentially here. Very good days. £550,000. You've got as much chance as anybody of getting that call. You've just got to play the game. And you can play now for over £500,000 by texting YES to 61025. Good luck.
6: Fourth One.

0: Hey to Gregor. Sam's been on as well. Hi, Gary. Can I get a shout out for Andy, Jessica, and Nicola? That's from Lorraine. 0333 2020 400, any old time at all. Do you know what we didn't get to earlier?
1: Mm-hmm.
0: Your issue with McDonald's, and I will be fascinated to hear this.
1: Yeah. I mean, I generally don't have, like, an issue with McDonald's, you know.
0: Well, like I say,
1: in entirety. However, I've noticed something creeping in, and I've noticed that actually over the last few months. So we like to think of ourselves on this show as not only, hopefully, you know, making you laugh occasionally, making you smile, but we like entertaining and informing you as well of things that are happening in the world that you need to be aware of. And
0: what a beautiful tribute you just gave us. I find it's more effective when it comes from someone else.
1: I know, but I like to, you know, I'm just sort of laying the groundwork here. So you may remember a few years ago we had the scourge that was truffle fries, right? You know, like absolutely horrific fries. There's nothing wrong with fries. You don't need to put truffle on them. Secondly, salted caramel. I've always had a problem with salted caramel. It's not very good. I don't like it, but it's everywhere.
0: Do you know what? I'm saying I've kind of got to like it. I've been forced to like it.
1: Precisely. And I know what the next thing, I know what the next rung on the ladder is. And I've seen it, and I saw it at McDonald's. Hot honey.
0: Right, I thought you were going to say pistachio chocolate, because my twins are into that, but
1: the Dubai thing.
0: I don't know if people who are 13 know what they're into.
1: Of course they don't. They're just following fads. However, this is a fad that I think I'm seeing in more and more places. I don't want hot honey.
0: I've never heard of it.
1: On my burger. You'll see it. Once you open your eyes, I've opened your eyes to this now, you'll see it everywhere. Hot honey. I don't want honey on my burgers. I don't want honey on my pizzas. Why are we putting hot honey on things that doesn't belong on other things?
0: So has hot honey been introduced to McDonald's?
1: Yes. They've got a McChicken crispy thing with hot honey on it. And
0: but,
1: I was like...
0: But you can get it without.
1: I know you can.
0: Right, well, there we go. It's done.
1: But then it could become the new salted caramel. And then you're like, oh no.
0: Which you also don't have to have, Stephen.
1: I quite like it now because it's everywhere. You know, this is the problem, you know.
0: Do you know, aside Scotland's results, it was quite a good World Cup, wasn't it?
1: Oh yeah, I would say so.

0: Yeah, all the trends, all the trends. Food trends are taking over. John says, ban matcha. It's matcha everywhere. Awful stuff. There's also a lot of people talking about hot honey and the price of it, £9 a bottle.
1: I mean, ludicrous, ludicrous. Hello to Kat as well. Stephen, I'm so utterly behind you. Where the blazes did hot honey come from and why? And please, can it just go back to where it came from? I will have no business with it at all. Thank you very much. This is the hot honey scourge that's infecting our menus across the country, apparently.
0: Eileen says it's amazing. Try it.
1: It's not. I've tried it. I've tried it on a pizza. Because, like, I am quite adventurous when it comes to food. Like, hot honey doesn't belong on a pizza.
0: Hang on a minute, though. When you tried it on a pizza, you know what I mean when I say this. This is not a cheap dig. It wasn't your first pizza that night. Because I find when I'm in a... No. Hear me out. Sometimes I'm in a restaurant, and I've got quite a sophisticated palate. Right? I quite like to eat new things. Different things. But sometimes I'm so hungry that I don't want to risk getting something that I don't like and then ruining my night. This is a thing, by the way. It's not just me. I'm sure of it.
1: No, that is a thing. I get that, right?
0: So you didn't decide, oh, do you know what? Hot honey, I'm skeptical already. No. I'm going to put this on my one and only pizza tonight.
1: No, do you know what happened, right? It was a pepperoni pizza, and I just naively assumed that it would just be a pepperoni pizza. And then I got it, and I was like, well, that tastes very sweet. And then I read the menu again, and it came with hot honey. And I was like, absolutely not.
0: At what stage of the process are you at in terms of your complaint?
1: Well, I finished it and then obviously complained after.
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15: Good afternoon. You're looking busy on the City Bypass, eastbound Gilmerton through to Sheriff Hall, westbound slow Sheriff Hall to Dreghorn, and the M8 westbound slow leaving Edinburgh from Hermiston Gate through to Junction.

0: Newbridge. Northbound over the Queensferry crossing on the M90 starting at Scotstoun, and lengthy delays through Leith either side of the shore. I love Murphy soon.
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1: No way.
0: With Make Me a Winner. Fourth one.

0: So, here comes the 4:30 big one. Now, this song caused a massive, massive... This caused a riot on Spence versus Shazam about 2 months ago. However, I was determined not to let it get in the way of my enjoyment of it. Heard it yesterday somewhere randomly and I just thought, this sounds class. It was a great version, mainly because I always say, keep as much of the original as you can to make it, you know, as good as the original was.
1: Okay, so the original being obviously from Jane McDonald.
0: Yeah. And they've kept 99.9% of the original.
1: Yeah, Jane would be proud.
0: Here comes Liberty X.

0: Ed Sheeran, just before that, Richard X, who produced the with Liberty X, obviously Being Nobody, the old Chaka Khan, classic, and yeah, what an absolute tune. Hope you're all right this afternoon. We'll get the latest on the roads next. You know we're good for that. Hope it's been all right for you.
1: So it looks like there might be another In-Betweeners movie.
0: I saw this.
1: So yeah, that's the chat that's sort of going around at this moment in time. But like, what are they going to do? Is it going to be like 10 years on or whatever, and they're all settled down, or they're not settled down?
0: More intrigued about how they're going to be able to do it justice when, you know, you see stuff and that wasn't the olden days, far from it, and you're like, I don't know if that would fly now.
1: Yeah, well, I think there's lots and lots of stuff like that. Anyway, when you were off, speaking of, did you see the announcement about Ali G?
0: Yes.
1: So there's going to be an Ali G film out, and it's already filmed and everything, so it's out, going to be out later on this year.
0: Well, that was the thing, because there was probably, you could have watched another four movies with Ali G in it, but the problem was more and more people were becoming aware of him.
1: Yeah.
0: So he's probably left it long enough, although I'd love to see another Borat.
1: I mean, did you see the list of people that Ali G interviewed back in the day? Obviously the famous one was the Beckhams, but like Donald Trump got interviewed, Buzz Aldrin got interviewed.
0: Did them all.
1: Yeah, it was absolutely.
0: But then when they were aware of the joke, they couldn't obviously.
1: Yeah, exactly.
0: Keep doing it.
1: It wasn't as funny, so yeah. I mean, out of the two of them, I don't know what's going to be affected worse by the sort of like period of time and cancellations and stuff like that. So yeah, I don't know how it'll age.
0: That's what I'm worried about, just being a bit watered down.
1: Yeah, exactly. You want the hardcore stuff. Well, yeah, that's what you're
2: Gary
1: on,
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15: Fourth one.
16: Delays right now over the Queen's Ferry crossing on the M90 northbound. Those are starting back at the Scotstoun Junction. A904 busy around the Winchborough Road Junction as well, and the M8 westbound looking slow from Hermiston Gate through to Junction 2. Some queues on Glasgow Road from the airport through to Newbridge if you're heading out of town, and busy A71 westbound approaching Wilkeston at Limburn Road and passing East Calder. Congestion both ways there. Watch out for the lane closure too on Livingston Road due to the roadworks in Livingston between Houston Interchange and the M8.
15: Travel
17: with Traffic Scotland. 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

0: Absolutely perfect if you're heading up the road right now, if you're heading home. Tame Impala with Dracula. Right, it's just about 5 o'clock. And just as you get home and start thinking about relaxing for the night, I'm going very much the other way because Spence versus Shazam is on after 5 p.m.
1: I don't know why you get so worked up about it.
0: Well, because it's attached to a massive sponsorship these days, and if I get it wrong, yeah, it goes.
1: I know, but like even before it had that massive sponsorship with Cylink, you still used to get yourself all het up about it.
0: Yeah, because I'm a terrible loser.
1: You are a terrible loser. I was actually talking to a few folk at the weekend, and they were saying, like, we still get the same questions. Like, every time we go out, or we're at an event, or we're doing whatever, we always get the same questions. Like, how does he do that? Like what's going on in his head? And I'm like, if you knew what was going on inside Gary Spence's head, you wouldn't. I mean, yeah, it'd give you nightmares.
0: By the way, I actually have done this twice at an event. Once was for Cash for Kids, and once was another event where I got basically accosted on stage. Some celeb, I can't remember who it was, but it said, oh, we're going to do a game of Spence versus Shazam just before the auction. And the two occasions I've done it live, I've completely messed it up, which absolutely does not help all the accusations of it being a complete fraud in the studio.
1: Aye, if you could maybe stop doing that when you're out in public, that would be fantastic.
0: Never my idea. Yeah. Listen, Gracie Abrams is coming up as well. You can get us anytime on socials at Gary Spence with 2 R's. That's Stephen Mill with a V. And I cannot wait to play, I think it was one of the first ever 4:30 big ones, Brand Van 3000.
1: Oh, nice.
0: On the way. Brilliant.
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20: The top stories this hour. Police say a 9-year-old girl found dead in Arbroath was known to the man arrested over her death. The family from West Yorkshire had been camping in the area when the girl was found seriously injured shortly after midnight. A 35-year-old man remains in custody, and officers say they are not looking for anyone else in connection with her death. Lewis Speed is a local councillor in the area.
21: I think Arbroath is a community that is one of their strengths, you know, when something, you know, difficult happens, something tragic, they do rally together and, you know, find strength.
20: A Fife nurse who won a partial employment tribunal victory over a dispute about sharing a changing room with a transgender doctor has been allowed to appeal. The tribunal upheld Sandy Peggy's harassment claim against NHS Fife, but dismissed her allegations of discrimination and victimisation. Her legal team says she'll now be able to challenge those findings, with a hearing expected early next year. American media is reporting the FIFA president is lobbying the Trump administration to keep him in office. There is growing backlash against Gianni Infantino's now aborted plans to sell stakes in the World Cup to private investors. Hearts and Hibs have discovered their potential next opponents in Europe. If the Jambos get past Benfica, they'll face Danish side Ahis or Azerbaijan's Sabah in the Europa League playoffs. If Hibs beat KF Schendia, they'll take on either Sweden's IFK Gothenburg or Belgian side Gent in the Conference League playoffs. And with Thursday's European qualifier fast approaching, Easter Road defender Felix Paslak says there's no time to dwell on yesterday's late defeat to Motherwell.
22: Starts on Tuesday then. Did we clear our mind? Different competition, different opponent. We have to make sure that we get a good result in the first leg and then to be ready for Rangers and then for the second leg.
20: And journalist and broadcaster Rod Liddle has died after a short illness. He was 66. His three children say they are saddened and shocked at the sudden passing of their wonderful father.
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20: Showery rain at first, then heavier rain overnight. Mild with a low of 15 degrees. That's the latest. I'm Paul Riley.
3: 4th1.
0: One of my favourite songs to play in just a bit, Brand Van 3000, Drinking in LA. And you could be, you know, if you win this money, it's quite something to know that you could go literally anywhere you want in the world. Like anywhere. You might have relatives in Australia. I had a good few winners back in the day on the cash register who had family in Australia. That was always amazing. This would be amazing. Over £500,000 in the pot this Friday. It's £550,000. For your chance to win it, text YES to 61025. That gives you as much chance as anybody else playing the game of getting that call from Kate Thornton this Friday after 5 o'clock when lines close. 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Go there, go to your phone, get yourself involved and get ready for another life-changing moment this weekend. Let's just hope for a change it's yours. It's YES. It's 61025 for £550,000.
3: Fourth one.

0: Right, here we are. Background this side. I notice you've got a keyring / bottle opener and it says Boston, Massachusetts. Is that one of those wee things you buy when you're in each city?
1: No, I don't normally, but I had such a good time in Boston, I just thought, every time I look at my car keys, I just want to be remembered.
0: This is a chat for later, maybe. Everybody takes a wee keepsake from each city. I used to get my granny a thimble. She used to be into them for some reason, so I used to get her one of them.
1: Well, was she into knitting?
0: And, yeah, she was.
1: Well, that would explain that.
0: That explains it.
1: Thimble,
0: so
1: fetish,
0: I get her thimbles and get my mum an ashtray. I got ashtrays from back in the day that just say, Cleethorpes.
1: Do you know what? See... When was the last time you saw an ashtray? Like,
0: I remember
1: in the wild.
0: When I was DJing in clubs and bars starting out, the smoking ban wasn't in yet.
1: Yeah.
0: And you had these ashtrays that, I mean, they were weapons. You could kill a man.
1: Well, Saskia, remember, in EastEnders? She got killed by an ashtray.
0: Yes.
1: Yeah.
0: That's when they started to realise that this wasn't a good idea, having these things lying around.
1: Precisely. Weapons. Right, okay. Six songs lined up for Spence versus
0: Saskia.
1: Shazam. Remember Saskia?
0: Who was the boy? Joe.
1: Oh, I can't imagine.
0: Lorraine's son. I think she was in, was it either River City or the one they filmed out in Dunbarton?
1: That is
0: Waterloo Road, that's the
1: Waterloo
0: one.
1: Road.
0: She had the big hair, went out with Grant.
1: It's not ringing any bells for me. Saskia, rest in peace, fly high.
0: Hello. Things will never be the same again. Melanie C, Lisa, Left Eye Lopez.
1: Correct!
0: I know we don't do bonus points, I know that after the best part of a decade, but I do know that if I keep smashing out answers like that, even if I get one wrong, that's a premium 5-1. She's So Lovely by the Scouting for Girls, or the Hoosiers, or the Hoosiers.
1: Scouting for Girls is the correct answer. She's so lovely, she's so lovely, she's so lovely, she's so lovely. So this is a sort of area of greyness for you as well, because you do get this sort of mid-2000s, these sort of bands mixed up quite a lot.
0: Yeah, Kooks, Klaxon, Scouting for Girls, the Hoosiers, I can't remember what they're called, but they all did similar sounding songs from a similar era, and it just takes me a little bit longer to get there.
1: Song number three.
0: Emergency. Gloria Estefan's Super Time Machine, Music Machine, Miami Music Machine, Dr. Beat, Dr. Pressure, Gloria Estefan and the Miami Sound Machine.
1: How did you manage to pull that? The Miami Music Machine was so close.
0: I know.
1: But not what I was looking for.
0: Now. I watched a really interesting thing on socials one night about how that song came about with Milo. Obviously, he did the big mashup.
1: Yeah.
0: And I can't remember what was really interesting about it, but it was really interesting.
1: Great, brilliant. Well, I went on a cruise when we were in Miami, and it was one of the ones where they showed you where all the rich people live. And it was like, oh, if you look to your left right now, this is Ricky Martin's house, which was a dump, by the way. It needs done up. And then we went past Gloria Estefan's house. I mean, I think it goes Leonardo DiCaprio, Gloria Estefan, Al Pacino. That's the three houses in a row.
0: We saw that as well.
1: However,
0: George's summer house. He took his house next door.
1: However, I did say to my mum when we were on the tour, they could just be saying anything at this stage.
0: Yeah, they could.
1: Nobody can verify. You can't BBC verify that.
0: The last time you saw one of them actually in their house was that Only Fools and Horses episode.
1: Oh, yeah, exactly.
0: Bazaar!
1: Yeah, Barry for the Bee Gees. Right, halfway to a clean sweep. Here's song number four.
0: Mika? Oh, da-da-da-da-da-da. It's the Weekend. It's the Wanted. No, it's the 1975, The Sound. I think we know one thing. This has to be a clean sweep today because this is about as far from a premium 5-1 of it gets.
1: Shazam's on an absolute ghost.
0: I don't know. I still got it in 4 or 5 seconds. It just felt longer because you're listening to the inner workings of my brain.
1: Song number five. Oh, Shazam.
0: At the start, I was going to say Richard Ashcroft, Song for the Lovers, but it's not.
1: Any idea?
0: Something from a musical.
1: Not at all.
0: Live version of JLS Pride.
1: No, absolutely not. I'm just going to keep it going because it... Iconic style.
0: Two Tribes, Frankie Goes to Hollywood.
1: Is the correct answer, yes.
0: Would never have got that before the bit where it came in and I would have got it was about a minute and a half into the song.
1: So. Yeah, pretty much, but it is an absolute belter. Right, anyway, no clean sweep and certainly no premium 5-1. No. This far, an average 5-1.
0: Cece Peniston, finally.
1: Finally.
0: There we go. Not the worst start to the week. 5-1. I mean, I was literally crawling over the line, but I got over the line with a very respectable start to Spence versus Shazam this week. 4-1.

0: So, yeah, we've all heard about Hot Girl Summers, all the rest of it. In fact, it's the name of a book. But I think it's fair to say Bebe Rexha has had another major grief summer when she's asked by dance legends to lend her voice to one of their classics. And yet, she gets all the heat.
1: She does get all the heat. And we have to say this for about the 10,000th time. Faithless asked her to do it. They're on the track.
0: And by the way, it's gone on to be one of the biggest selling songs of the summer.
1: Yes.
0: So there.
1: Exactly.
0: Hope it was worth it, Bebe. Right. Sounded weird.
2: Hope it was worth it, baby.
3: Hope it was worth it, baby. Anyway, it's here's the travel next.
0: 519. Travel on the way. Don't you go touching that dial.
4: Fourth one.
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17: Fourth One.
22: Good evening. Queues tonight on the City Bypass. Eastbound, Hermiston Gate through to Babberton, Gilmerton to Sheriff Hall. Westbound looking slow, Sheriff Hall right through to Dreghorn where things ease. Into Ballarno delays through Lanark Road West. You've got roadworks either side of Ravel Rig Road and queuing on the A71 from Wilkeston right through to after the East Calder turnoff. Elsewhere, busy northbound over the Queen's Ferry crossing on the M90 from before the Scotstoun Junction and slow on the A985 westbound passing Pattysmuir in Fife.
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0: is Fourth One.
1: Police say a 9-year-old girl found dead in Arbroath was known to the man arrested over her death. The family from West Yorkshire had been camping in the area. A 35-year-old man remains in custody and officers say they are not looking for anyone else in connection with her death. A Fife nurse who won a partial employment tribunal victory over a changing room dispute with a transgender doctor has been allowed to appeal. Sandy Peggy's legal team will challenge the tribunal's dismissal of her discrimination and victimisation claims. A hearing's expected early next year. A masked man wielding a knife stole a 3-figure sum of cash from a shop in Gore Bridge last night. Police say he walked into a store on Main Street, took money from the till, then made off towards Hunter Square. And Hearts and Hibs have discovered their potential next opponents in Europe. If the Jambos get past Benfica, they'll face Danish side Aarhus or Azerbaijan's Sabah in the Europa League playoffs. If Hibs beat KF Skandia, they'll take on either Sweden's IFK Gothenburg or Belgium side Gent in the UEFA Conference League playoffs. That's the latest. I'm Paul Riley.
0: Coming up, 6 till 10, Callum Gallagher.
2: All right, I'm here after the boys on at 6 with the last throwback takeover of Monday with the Snackmaster at 7. A brand new doof because we finally got a winner on Name That Doof at 8. At 9, I've got the biggest tune in the UK and my record of the

0: Nice one. Stella Lefty, all those lefties.
1: All those lefties, you know, ruining this country, taking it to the dogs.
0: It's 20 to 6. How you doing? Gary Spence here. We have got the latest on the roads next. Tonight, Top Gear, Patagonia special.
1: Yeah.
0: Is that why you get the t-shirts? Because I've got a few mates. They're the sort of guys that wear Quicksilver tops as well. And I've had the odd Quicksilver top. What's the deal with the Patagonia clothing range?
1: It's just a brand that they've called Patagonia. Fun fact about Patagonia, it's got the most number of Welsh-speaking people in the world outside Wales.
0: And why is that?
1: There's a huge Welsh community in Patagonia, in Argentina. So that's a fact that you can take to the bank.
0: Is,
1: anyway,
0: is it military related?
1: No. I think it was just like migration to South America and loads of Welsh people went. So there's all these people in Argentina who speak Welsh.
0: Love this sort of fact.
1: Great fact. Right, anyway, so that's BBC 3, 8 PM. Celebrity Hunted is on. Brian Connolly is on it. And do you remember Brian Connolly's famous catchphrase?
0: Something to do with a dog.
1: It's a puppet.
0: Yeah,
1: he used to say that all the time.
0: I used to love him when I was a kid.
1: Elsewhere, Britain's strictest schools, Panorama. So this is where classrooms are silent and pupils can be sent to detention for looking out a window.
0: Hi, okay.
1: So, yeah.
0: Let's talk about this tomorrow, actually, because I've got a bit of a dilemma with Charlie Spence's shoes.
1: Right, okay.
0: And the fact that he's got a very nice pair of shoes at home, and they're very nice because he's worn them once this year. Anyway, shout out to all the parents who are jumping on to buy all the uniforms right now, and as a result, won't eat for the next month, but that's what we chose, hey?
2: Gary Spence, fourth one.
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4: Lengthy queues tonight in West Lothian on the A71 approaching the East Calder turnoff in both directions. If you're travelling towards Edinburgh, you're looking slow from Lizzie Bryce's roundabout. If you're travelling towards Livingston, slow from the Camps turnoff. On to the A89 queues between Broxburn and Uphall if you're travelling west. And Blairnoe, watch out for those roadworks on Lanark Road West by Ravelrig Road. City bypass, slow eastbound Hermiston Gate to Babberton, last way to Sheriff Hall, and westbound delays from after Sheriff Hall easing after Dreadburn.
12: Travel with Traffic Scotland. 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
0: With Make Me a Winner, fourth one.
2: I miss knowing what you're thinking.

0: Okay, so I'm hearing rumours that Andy Payton's rubber crown is being contested. Andy Payton was not the most successful contestant we've had on the 5K Minute. And by the way, now that we've said his name, if you know Andy Payton, message him now, because every time he thinks that the shame has left him, we bring it all back.
1: Luckily for him, Lammy was on this morning, and here's how she got on.
2: 5K Minute starts now!
3: Sliced bread browned by radiant heat is better known as what?
1: Toast.
0: I love burnt toast.
4: Pass.
1: Oh,
3: in Roman
1: weirdo.
3: Numerals, the number 10 is represented by what letter?
0: X, but no, but I scrape it after, it's just us.
3: Scottish macaroon bars are traditionally made using what vegetable?
1: Potato.
4: Pass.
3: What device did Mary Poppins open, allowing her to fly?
0: Umbrella.
4: Pass.
3: Freddie Flintoff gained fame playing which sport?
0: Cricket.
4: Pass also.
3: In the government agency HSE, what does the S stand for?
0: Gotta be safety, health and safety executive.
4: Pass.
3: Off the wall is a range of trainers from which clothing company?
0: Vans. Love them.
4: Pass.
3: Music fashion film is the latest album from which British singer?
4: I don't know that either.
3: Oh, no.
1: I like how when they say pass and we'll come back to it, like, that's usually meant for one or two questions, not nine. So that was
0: Lammy, you weren't as bad. Right, your 1 out of 10 was a respectable 1 out of 10. Not like Andy Payton's.
1: No, I mean, he was so bad.
0: So awful. And
1: so
0: we got to the point where we had his family members messaging him at our behest, telling them that they were ashamed to be associated with him. Do that again.
1: Yeah, exactly.
0: And make sure you're here tomorrow. Your chance to win £5,000 with Boogie in the morning.

0: Monday night, fourth one. Now, this is the difference between being Callum's age and being Boogie or Arlene's age.
1: Mm-hmm.
0: Big weekend at Belladrome, Callum all over it. Today comes bursting through the door, fighting fit.
1: Absolutely.
0: Boogie and Arlene weren't. Which gives way to that old phrase, I just can't do it,
1: mate. I can't do it, my age, honestly. Can't do it, my age.
0: And by the way, the socials looked amazing. They are back from up north. So is Callum Gallagher. He is live next on the big one, on fourth one. Have a great Monday night.
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2: 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I'm on with the tunes until 10. 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
0: Across Edinburgh, the Lothians, Fife and Falkirk.
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0: Fourth One.
3: The top stories this hour. Police say a man arrested over the death of a 9-year-old girl in Angus was known to her. She died in hospital after being found seriously injured at an industrial estate in Arbroath. Detectives say the family from West Yorkshire were camping there. They are continuing to question a 35-year-old white British man and aren't looking for anyone else. This man says the community's in shock.
4: It's tragic, you know. It's like I've never heard of such a thing, and especially in an industrial state where it is, because this is a nice block of houses around the place, you know. It's not in a bad place for our growth.
3: A Fife nurse who won a partial employment tribunal victory over a changing room dispute with a transgender doctor has been allowed to appeal. Sandy Pegby's legal team will challenge the tribunal's dismissal of her discrimination and victimisation claims. A hearing's expected early next year. France says Reform UK's plan to use the Royal Navy to return small boats across the Channel would break international law. The party insists the policy is legal. Its Home Affairs spokesperson Zaya Yousaf says Labour and Conservative governments have shown contemptible weaknesses.
5: Rather than defending the realm, they have turned state agencies into a free taxi service and provided taxpayer-funded hotels for those who break our laws. They surrendered the English Channel to criminal cartels.
3: Downing Street says channel crossings are down by half compared with last year. The UK tour of Trainspotting the musical has been cancelled. The stage adaptation of Irvine Welsh's iconic novel had been due to visit Edinburgh later this year. Producers say the decision follows lower than expected ticket sales, with all ticket holders set to receive refunds. And there is a lot of frustration in the Hibs dressing room after yesterday's late defeat to Motherwell, according to defender Felix Paslak.
6: I think we had a bit better moments in the game, better chances. I think we had 20, 21 shots on goal, 15 in the second half, and just frustrating that, yeah, that we lost the game.
3: David Gray's side lost 2-1 after conceding in the 85th minute, despite Martin Boyle's second half penalty bringing them level.
0: Weather
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3: Showery rain at first, then heavier rain overnight, mild with a low of 15 degrees. That's the latest. I'm Paul Riley.
0: Fourth One.
2: Yeah, if anybody loses a tooth over the next couple of weeks, maybe put it under a pillow in Zoe's house, because the price that the tooth fairy is paying there is significantly better than anywhere else. It was Zoe that got that call on Friday. Her man Trevor was just back from the dentist. That's 250k a tooth. She won £500,000. It could be you next. You could be winning £550,000 in tax-free cash. Get yourself in the game to win that 550k. It starts here. It starts now with this text. It's the word yes, Y-E-S, to this number, 61025. 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That is where you'll find phone entry details and all the rules for this network competition. You've got to make your move before the lines close at 5pm on Friday, and then someone will win the lot. If your phone's ringing, pick up, because if it's us on the other end, that money's yours. You've done it. 550 big G's paid straight into your bank account as soon as you get off the phone. Or don't be on there gabbing. Get off and get that money and start spending. For your chance to win that life-changing cash, text YES to 61025. Good luck. Right, it's Callum Gallagher on with the tunes until 10 Monday night. Let's go.
0: Fourth One.

Olivia Dean getting us going tonight. I think that's Eminem's Best, you know, Without Me. And that is Bruno Mars all over Edinburgh. The Lothians 5 and Falkirk on 4th one. All right, Callum Gallagher on for Monday night. I honestly couldn't have told you what day it is today, because I've literally been here, there and everywhere this weekend. Down in London for Luke Combs last night, and straight up the road, and in here for the show tonight. If I had to guess, I would have said it was Sunday. It's a very Sunday Monday today, until I sat in this seat. And then it quickly became a very Monday Monday. I think I was maybe the last person in Scotland to see Luke Combs on this tour. And he was great, don't get me wrong. But see, just on gigs generally. And this is maybe because I'm 5 foot four, 5'5" my timbies. But standing is not the one at a concert. I feel like I definitely heard Luke Combs, but did I see him? No, what I saw was the back of about 50,000 cowboy hats. And I'm not a big drinker either, so I'm not going just to dance and sing. I actually want to see the show, especially after paying a fortune to go all the way down there to see it, to not actually see it. And it's not that I want a seat. I don't want to sit down. I just want that elevated position. Yeah, this is definitely a height thing. This whole thing will be completely lost on anybody over 6 foot. But I'm glad you enjoyed yourself. Anybody under that? And we do exist. Am I right? Or am I right? Also, while we're here, it's only half as good seeing a gig in England, because they don't do any of the stuff that they definitely do up here, like wear a kilt or wave a Scotland flag or shotgun a tinny of Tennant. He didn't even bother with an English beer either. He just popped a Miller Lite. Listen, they could argue until they were blue in the face, but Scotland is better, and everybody knows.

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1: You actually can't have won. My Gads has been on saying, I have it the other way, Calum. I'm 6'4 and constantly get folks saying, can you move to the left a bit so I can see too? We ain't all as tall as you. Yeah, do you know what I think we need to do, right? Small folk in the seats and tall folk standing. Like a school picture. When all the wee ones are at the front and the big ones are at the back, except the other way about. The fourth one. Throwback Takeover. It's the only way to sort it. Right, over to you then. 6:30 tonight. It is the final Throwback Takeover of Monday. I don't know if there's any beating what the guys have already played today, especially Grant. He had an absolute stormer with us. Strong start. Dan Zaccaduro. A DJ theme with Spence and Mel today. Tiesto the Business. We've had a million nights just like this. So let's get down to business. I would say that that is quite an unrated Tesco. That sounds like a Gary Smith. Tiesto, cheers. Chemical Brothers sounded big as well. Hey boy. There you go. Superstar DJ. Right, what are we having? Last one. None of your rubbish, please. Let's make Monday night feel like Saturday night. The biggest thing that you can think of from the 90s, the noughties, the 10s, or the early 20s. If you think it's big enough, that is. Could be a dancey boy. Could be a big indie anthem. Could be a power ballad. It's got to be from the 90s, the noughties, the 10s, or the 20s though, right? Caller, what's up the show on 0333 2020 400. 0333 2020 400 to phone, to message. You can do a voice note on WhatsApp as well. If you're texting, it's Calum, then your message to 61025. Who are you? Where are you? What are you getting up to? And what are you wanting tonight? What are you fancy? Come on down. Monday, home time. Karen's here. She is on the traffic and travel for Edinburgh, the Lothians, Fife and Falkirk. And she'll have a full update for you next live at 4th One.
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2: Fourth one.
7: Good evening. Still lengthy queues in Edinburgh through Leith due to those roadworks before the show. Tailbacks on Salamander Street starting back at the Shell Garage. Great Junction Street pretty busy tonight. And Ferry Road, watch out for those roadworks at Warriston Road. Crewtoll moving well. Busy also though. Telford Road between Blackhall and the hospital if you're moving towards Crewtoll. Still queuing. City Bypass eastbound Gilmerton to Sheriff Hall. And watch out for delays. A71 westbound approaching East Calder with tailbacks on Langton Road towards the A71 if you're leaving town.
2: Travel
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0: Right, your move then. It's over to you for the throwback takeover. Next, I want the biggest thing that you can think of from the 90s, the noughties, the 10s, or the early 20s. If you think it's big enough, that is, you can send it my way on WhatsApp, or you can call us on the same number. It's 0333 2020 400. If you want to text, Mindstick, Callum at the start of your message, and the number there is 61025. 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
1: This is Fourth One.
2: Police say a 9-year-old girl found dead in Arbroath was known to the man arrested over her death. The family from West Yorkshire had been camping in the area. A 35-year-old man remains in custody, and officers say they are not looking for anyone else in connection with her death. A Fife nurse who won a partial employment tribunal victory over a changing room dispute with a transgender doctor has been allowed to appeal. Sandy Peggy's legal team will challenge the tribunal's dismissal of her discrimination and victimisation claims. A hearing's expected early next year. A masked man wielding a knife stole a three-figure sum of cash from a shop in Gore Bridge last night. Police say he walked into a store on Main Street, took money from the till, then made off towards Hunter Square. And Hearts and Hibs have discovered their potential next opponents in Europe. If the Jambos get past Benfica, they'll face Danish side Aarhus or Azerbaijan's Sabah in the Europa League playoffs. If Hibs beat KF Skandia, they'll take on either Sweden's IFK Gothenburg or Belgium side Gent in the UEFA Conference League playoffs. That's the latest. I'm Paul Riley.
1: The Fourth One.
3: Throwback Takeover.
0: Let's do this. I'm going to hand over to you right now to pick us a couple of big ones from back in the day. This is how we do it after 6 all over Edinburgh. The Lothians, Fife and Falkirk. It's the Fourth One Throwback Takeover. Let's see who's on first. Who's there?
4: Hi there, it's Lothian.
0: How are you?
4: Not bad for a Monday, no. Just finished work, thank God.
0: And what you got on the night?
4: Lasagna for supper and watch TV. That's work tomorrow, the usual.
0: That sounds like a great wee Monday night though, doesn't it? Lasagna and telly.
4: Yeah, lasagna and telly, that's it.
0: Homemade lasagna?
4: Homemade, yes, made it yesterday myself.
0: Gary Spence, eat your heart out.
4: Exactly.
0: What are you thinking then? What are we starting with tonight?
4: Dr. Alba, it's my life, please.
0: Let's do it. You have a great night. I know you will.
4: You too. I will do. Thank you. Bye-bye.

0: fourth one. We have started strong again. Let's finish strong also.
1: Hi, Gallen. Hope you're well. It's Alison here. For the throwback takeover, could I pretty please, with a cherry on top, have Bass Hunter and Now You're Gone? Go for it. Bye.

0: Face Hunter. Now You're Gone. Last one on the last throwback takeover of the day. We'll do another three tomorrow with Grant Thompson, with Gary Spence, and with me at 12 at 2 and at 6. Right now, John Newman, good to go before 7. And we've got a final check on the roads out there next.
1: Callum Gallagher, fourth one.
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15: Good evening. City bypass now moving fine. No issues on the M8 or the M9. You are queuing still though over the Queensferry crossing northbound from the Queensferry junction. Earlier delays on the A71 have eased off and moving well through Livingston on Livingston Road now. Watch out for roadworks in Balerno on Lanark Road West, either side of Ravel Rig Road. Same story in town through Leith. Still very busy due to those roadworks around Salamander Street and the Shore. And finally, Ferry Road at Warriston Road. Otherwise, that is you up to date for tonight. We'll have more news in the morning.
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0: With Make Me a Winner. Fourth one.

0: Yeah, that video of Boogie finding out he's doing the kids' disco at Belladrum is top class. He knew he was doing a set, just didn't know anything about it until he got there.
1: Your big DJ set, you've been going on about it for years, and your audience are going to love it.
2: What makes you so sure?
1: Well, because they're about that high. It's the kids' rave.
2: Are you serious? Am I doing it?
1: You're a DJ.
2: Are you being serious?
1: I'm being serious. You're in there in...
2: Oh, 6 minutes.
1: 6 minutes and counting. We can also get you a clown nose if you want.
2: I hate kids. Are you serious?
3: Yeah.
2: I'm doing a kids' rave. Great. I hate you. I hate you all.
0: Nah, he smashed it though. Baby Shark has honestly never sounded bad. Build things on our socials if you haven't seen it yet.

0: Jack's fourth one. He is John Newman. That is his brand new tune. It's called Throw Me a Line. He is back and he's doing like a Craig David thing when he does a live show now. He's not just singing, he's DJing as well. It's like karaoke down the pub on a Sunday afternoon. Love it. Right, let's get the latest news at 7. I'll get you entered to win more than £500,000 and we'll do Snack Master. 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
0: I'm going to hit that vending soon for a wee snack. What is your snack of choice tonight? Then we're doing Snack Master soon. Money details coming as well right now in the news.
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16: The top stories this hour. Police have confirmed they are not looking for anyone else following the death of a 9-year-old girl after she was found with serious injuries at an industrial estate in Arbroath. Our senior reporter, Dale Leighton, is there for us.
4: Police are still here at Elliot Industrial Estate, where a cordon and a blue forensic tent remains. The girl was found here with serious injuries at around midnight and later died at Ninewells Hospital in Dundee. In their latest update, police confirmed the 35-year-old white British man arrested in connection was known to the 9-year-old girl. It's understood the family from West Yorkshire were camping in the estate at the time. The other members of the family are being supported by specialist officers. Police say there will be an increased presence in the area as inquiries continue, and anyone with information is being encouraged to come forward. Multiple bouquets of flowers and a stuffed pink animal have been left in tribute as the town comes to terms with the tragic death.
16: A Fife nurse who won a partial employment tribunal victory over a dispute about sharing a changing room with a transgender doctor has been allowed to appeal. The tribunal upheld Sandy Peggy's harassment claim against NHS Fife, but dismissed her allegations of discrimination and victimisation. Her legal team says she will now be able to challenge those findings, with a hearing expected early next year. A UK tour of the musical adaptation of Trainspotting has been cancelled. It was meant to start in October, after the production's West End run finished. But a representative says there have been lower than expected ticket sales, which is being blamed on the current economic climate. And Hearts are appealing Stuart Finlay's red card from Saturday's defeat at Aberdeen. The club says the defender made a genuine attempt to play the ball and believes only a yellow card was warranted. It's also questioned the consistency of refereeing decisions after pointing to a similar incident in Motherwell's win over Hibs.
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16: Showery rain at first, then heavier rain overnight. Mild with a low of 15 degrees. That's the latest. I'm Paul Riley.
0: Thank you. Callum Gallagher here at 7 o'clock on Monday night. I've got the tunes until 10. What a weekend. Back home for Calvin Harris. Brought Clementine Douglas out to do this live.

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0: That's Zoe and Trevor in the money. Zoe got that call on Friday. Trevor had just had a cup of teeth out. She won 500,000. That's 250k or two. I wouldn't have liked to be the tooth fairy in your house if your wee one heard that call, hey? Get yourself in the game and it wouldn't be a bother. 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That is where you'll find phone entry details and all the rules for this network competition. Lines close at 5 o'clock on Friday, and then after that, someone will win the lot. More than half a million pounds. Yours this weekend. And hey, if you win it, it'll be paid straight into your bank account as soon as you put the phone down. Text the word yes, Y-E-S, to this number, 61025, and I'll wish you the very best of luck.

Commonwealth Games done. Belladrome done. Next stop, fourth on the fringe. We are back at the Edinburgh Playhouse with Watermans this Friday and Saturday for three shows. So there's a Friday night, there's a Saturday matinee, and then there is a Saturday night as well. Boogie and Arlene are going to be hosting the whole thing, as per Stephen Mill is going to be there doing bits as well. And if you fancy coming along for the best of the fest, there I've said it. No, it is though. It's a great show, especially if you don't know who to go and see, because there's basically everybody. So if you like what you see, you can go and do their actual show. Susie McCabe's going to be there, Craig Hill, Jason Byrne, Chris Forbes, Connor Burns, Martin Nelson, Roscoe McClelland. And you can sort your tickets now online at fourthone.com or from the Playhouse box office. We'll see you there this week.

Right, I've just pulled up the leaderboard there and reminded myself of Gary, who was on last week. He was the only call that we took because his snack was so great. New snack master, and may remain there for some time yet. He was into the chip shop, got himself fritters, made them into a sandwich. He brought his own filling of ham, cheese and mayo. How incredible does that sound? That is the level that we're operating on. It wasn't his tea, not his dinner. We don't care about your supper. I want to know about the snack that you're having to take it there. Or because you've had it and it hasn't done the trick. How many bags of mini curly whirlies are you having? How many packets of cheese and onion crisps? Are you having a wee bag of fruit salad gums there? Like Louise has that every night. She's having it tonight, she'll have it tomorrow. Night after that, and the night after that. And the night after that. Crumpets with Nutella, strawberries and squishy cream. All rolled up like a fajita was John's. Gillian was on with cheese and onion bikers. A double Milky Way and a curly willy. Here, curly willies are back, by the way. And then another John, he had frazzles and, sweet pickled onions. Listen, that is the sort of good stuff that we need for Snackmaster. But anything goes, so tell me what you are snacking on. And I will rate it or I will hate it. And based upon that, you should either get it, don't you? Or throw it straight in the sea. Down at the seaside and chuck it in the water. It's no worth it. Right, who are you? Where are you? And what are you snacking on tonight, please? Call or WhatsApp on 0333 20 20 400. You can phone, you can message, you can voice note on 0333 2020 400, or you can text Callum, then your message, to 61025. Snacks, please. Right, meantime, I got Ride With Me lined up, and we're back to it with Bruno. He's

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0: Right, let's do it then. You tell me what you are snacking on tonight. I will rate it or I will hate it. And we'll start with you, Paul.
1: My snacking is going to be shortly the strawberries and that gin.
0: The strawberries and that gin. Send me a photo.
1: I've already had my nuts and my crisps, and that's my next one is when I finish this gin. Eat these strawberries, and if I get plenty of time, I may pour another gin and some more strawberries for later.
0: Quite right. Is that a Prada hat you're wearing as well?
1: That is a Prada hat, straight from Turkey. a genuine fake.
0: Oh, good times. You have a good night, all right?
1: You too, Callum. Tunes are banging. Thank you.
0: Liam, what are you snacking on tonight?
2: Costco cake.
0: Was it anybody's birthday or did you just buy it just because?
2: It was my mum's birthday.
0: Happy birthday to your mum. We'll give you a ding for your Costco cake.
2: Okay, thank you.
0: Nice one, Liam. Kyan.
3: Yeah.
0: What are you snacking on?
3: I'm making some enchiladas.
0: Enchiladas, that's a full meal. Doesn't it count? Hello, Paul. What are you snacking on tonight?
4: A roll and chicken Kiev.
0: How peculiar, Paul.
4: I love it.
0: A roll and chicken Kiev. Is it a big chicken Kiev or is it the wee mini ones that you used to get?
4: No, the big ones, so the garlic butter drips all over the roll.
0: Oh. Paul.
4: It's a goat meal, so it is.
0: It's not a meal. If you say it's a meal, it doesn't count.
4: No.
0: Take that back.
4: No, I've had my dinner, so it's a top up.
0: A top up. What'd you have for dinner?
4: Went to the in-laws for a curry, but wasn't really enough.
0: Was a homemade curry?
4: Aye.
0: That's always risky, isn't it? Sometimes folk do it with the paste and they didn't put enough water in it and it's just absolutely bogging. That's happened to us a few times, let me tell you. On Amber's side, nothing to do with my side. My mum and dad didn't even come where to start with a curry. They just ordered it in. A normal person. So you had a crappy curry and then a roll and chicken Kiev. Oh.
4: Yep.
0: Tremendous. Oh, and I'll tell you what, our own chicken Kiev has made it right to the top of the leaderboard. Let us hear it for Paul with our own chicken Kiev. Let's introduce that master, everybody.
4: Cheers.

0: Shakira getting the residuals. Fourth one, Kygo, Ava Max, whatever. Let us know what you think of the tunes that we play, and you go into a draw to win yourself £250 to spend on Amazon. On our website, look for the bit that says you choose the music, and be honest, love it or hate it, tell us. And we'll keep the ones that you like and we'll bin off the ones that you didn't. I've got a tune from Pink that I bet you've not heard in ages coming up before 8 o'clock tonight. And back to it with Miles Smith, just to keep you on an even keel. Now,
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0: Morrissey, when was the last time you heard that? I bet it's been an age. Pink and Perfect, sounding perfect as Monday is nearly done. Callum Gallagher here on until 10 of the tunes tonight. My record of the week to play before I'm out of here. I've got the biggest tune in the UK. We'll do the Hits UK chart top three. We're doofing with a brand new doof after eight tonight, and let's get you entered to win big money. The latest news is next. 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
18: The top stories this hour. Donald Trump's issued a warning to Iran, saying it's their last chance to sign what he's calling a good document. The US president says talks between the two sides are going on now, despite earlier denials from Tehran. He's called off planned strikes and says both sides are talking about fully reopening the Strait of Hormuz by tomorrow.
19: First phase is the opening of the straits. The second phase will be the denuclearization, and that'll take a little while. But we're very strong on it. They cannot have a nuclear weapon. Iran cannot have a nuclear weapon.
18: FIFA President Gianni Infantino's rapidly losing support over his botched plans to sell stakes in the World Cup to private investors. The English and Welsh Football Associations are boycotting his re-election, while he's reportedly been lobbying the White House to help keep his job. France is condemning Reform UK's proposal to deploy the Royal Navy in the English Channel as a violation of maritime and international law. The party insists using the service to send migrant boats back is legal. A man from South Wales has been jailed for keeping his mum's body in a freezer for almost 3 years so he could claim her benefits. Christopher Phillips, who's 60, has been sentenced to 2 years and 4 months after admitting fraud and preventing the lawful burial of his mum Sylvia, who died in 2023. When police searched their home in Porthcawl, they discovered the 89-year-old's remains.
20: The circumstances are that we've come to the address that you were in earlier on, and we've gone into the back room and found a lady in the freezer. Okay.
18: More weather records have been broken. Last month was the driest July ever in England and Wales. And comedian Jimmy Cricket has died at the age of 80. The Northern Irish stand-up had recently announced a break for health reasons. A statement says he brought so much laughter and happiness to countless audiences. He's survived by his wife of 52 years and their 4 children. From Sky News, I'm Cam Hall.
0: And can you, Callum Gallagher, here at 8 o'clock on Monday night. Yeah, get ready for the Sisters Tate and Mama lined up. What a weekend this guy had. It's Cammy Barnes.

0: Cammy Barnes getting us back into it tonight, and what an absolute tune from the Scissor Sisters. Let's Take Your Mama.
1: Fourth one.
0: Where would you take your mama if you won this money on Friday? More than £500,000, for goodness sake. To the theatre, darling. Or you couldn't have just do the panto if you had money. Oh no, forget that. You got a proper show. Oh yes, you would. Hey, listen, happened for Zoe on Friday. She couldn't believe she got that call.
2: Oh my God, are you kidding? Sorry, I'm shaking. Are you winding me up?
0: Her man, Trevor, was working upstairs, came down to see what all the commotion was about.
3: No way. When I overheard it upstairs, I thought there'd been a death. When I came downstairs.
0: Quite the opposite. He said this. Did you hear him saying this? This was hilarious.
3: I have to start being much nicer to Zoe. Well done, love.
0: Right, everybody be nice to your other half, just in case they get the call and you don't. But both play. That's double the chances to win this money. It's £550,000 in tax-free cash when that call is made this Friday. 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You've got to be over 18. You can enter at makemeawinner.co.uk. That is where you'll also find the phone entry details and all the rules for this network competition if you fancy some light reading this evening. You've only got until 5 o'clock on Friday night. After that, one call to change it all. Pack up and win. It's that easy. If you answer your phone and it's us on the other end, Gemma Atkinson or Kate Thornton, oh, listen, they don't trust us with that sort of thing. Got to get the gals in. If it's them, that money is yours. As soon as you put the phone down, it'll be making its way to your bank account for the weekend. The word is YES and the number is 61025. Good luck.

0: Fourth one.
1: Mind there was a goat remix of this. Yes, goats screaming. Nobody knew that goats could scream until that.

Exam results day eve in Scotland tonight. It's like Christmas, but instead of being excited for it, you are absolutely bricking it for fear of a big fat fail. Oh, I hated that feeling. The waiting, not knowing for it to ultimately all be fine anyway. Straight A student here. Lol. Not, I did get one A, I think, in business management, which I'm quite pleased with on account of successfully running a couple of business. Not bad for a wee dafty that my guidance teacher or careers advisor or whatever he was, Mr. Mackay, who was also our head of house, told me that I'd be as well just leaving school then, I in second year or whatever, when he said, you know when you go up to the library and you have to like find out what qualifications you need for the job that you want. He said, what do you want to be? And I said, I want to be a radio DJ. And he was like, you may as well leave in the now, pal. Look at me now! So listen, what I'm saying is, and you've heard it before, I'm sure, but there's no wrong path. There's always another way. Waiting less time to find out if you signed up for the text service, mind. Didn't have that in my day. Had to wait on the post day whenever he decided to make his rounds. And it was never, literally never, first thing, was it? You'd always get to your street like mid-afternoon. Thank you for that, man. Biggest day of my life here. You've kept me waiting.

0: So after 6 weeks and 4 days, and taking Name That Doof all the way to Belladrum, we finally found a winner. That's it. Artist and song title, please.
1: Is it someone that's playing this weekend?
0: You've asked a question. There's a whole nation going after a nut because of this. But I'll tell you, this person is playing at Belladrum this weekend. Coincidentally.
1: Sagala's playing. It will be Sagala. I don't know of any other dancing.
0: We've honed in on the fact that it is Sagala. I'll tell you, in 6 weeks and 4 days, you are the closest anybody's come.
1: Tremendous.
0: Hit me with a Sagala song.
1: Wish you well.
0: After 6 weeks and 4 days, live at Belladrum, we have a winner! That's the Doof!
1: It's actually... No way.
0: PC Megan! Woo! Literally had to phone the police. We go again with a brand new Doof. I've no idea. The only person that knows what it is the keeper of the Doof. The Doof keeper. Over there. Now come. Smiling away. So it's going to be a Julius Caesar job. You live or die by your guess. It's a dance song, right? We know that. Because only dance songs contain Doofs. But what one and who's it by? I need the artist and song title, please.

0: Feels new, feels modern.
1: But is it? Right, 0333 2020 400. If you can name that.
2: Name that doof.
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12: 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Our main story today is all gone Pete Tong. Crossing now to our foreign correspondent on the ground.
13: Thanks, Jack. Early indications suggest that the world leaders are unsurprisingly once again causing complete chaos. 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

0: folk either love this tune or hate this tune. I'm right in the middle, to be honest. Don't mind it. Black Eyed Peas, I Got a Feeling.
1: Name that doof.
0: Right. New doof. There it is. For a limited edition. Name that doof mug. Can you name it? To the phones. Who's there?
2: It's Susie. How are you?
0: Hi, Susie. I'm all right. You're first on for a brand new doof.
2: Okay.
0: Can you name that doof?
2: Hannah Lane. Good Love.
0: Snow it.
2: Oh, do you only get one guess?
0: You only get one guess.
2: Oh, no.
0: Until we meet again, Susie.
2: Okay, good stuff.
0: Hello, who's there?
3: Hey, Cam Gordon.
0: Callum, can you name that doof?
3: I think it's Bits and Pieces.
0: All right, Cal.
3: Okay.
0: Hello, who's there?
4: Hello, Callum, it's Courtney.
0: Hiya, Courtney, can you name that doof?
4: Right, okay, I'm going to give this my best shot, and I bet you're wrong, right? Is it Trevor and Simon, Hands Up?
0: She's going old school. Hello, who's there?
5: It's Wayne.
0: Hello, Wayne, welcome back. Can you name that doof?
5: Is it Sub Focus, Turn Back Time?
0: Oh, by the way, I think that's the closest that we've come, sonically anyway, because I don't know what it is. Good guess, but it's not right.
5: Oh, nightmare, I was so thinking it was.
0: Sorry, Wayne. Right, brother.
5: Okay.
0: Right. A slow burner, to say the least. Name that doof returns, half eight, Tuesday night.
1: Name that doof.
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0: with Plumber Live in Edinburgh, the Lothians, Fife and Falkirk on Monday night. Cloudy out there tonight with some patchy rain as well, turning pretty heavy overnight. Warm again, 13 degrees in the wee small hours. Tuesday starting cloudy, wet again, with a chance of thunder later in the afternoon, getting up to 20 degrees in the capital. Right, let's chat 5K minute before 9 o'clock tonight. You might remember it as a cartoon, or you may remember it as a film from 1999 with Matthew Broderick. Now, it looks like Disney wants to reboot the Inspector Gadget franchise with a new movie, except this time, Will Ferrell is in talks to take on the role, with Sean Anders, the director of Daddy's Home, also involved. Sounds good. Sounds good so far, right? Ariana Grande's team have announced that she's going to take a step back from her public-facing life for a much-deserved break once she completes her Eternal Sunshine tour next month. And this decision was made because of, and this is pretty cool, right, endless ongoing public scrutiny over her appearance, with her also pulling out of her London West End debut in a play called Sunday in the Park with George alongside Jonathan Bailey. Hope she feels better soon. If you've ever wanted to own some film history, well, now's your chance. One of the costumes that Mike Myers wore in the Cat in the Hat is up for auction at the end of the month. Bids start at $6,000. And predictions say that it could fetch between 12 and 24 grand. If that's not a bit of you, Michael Keaton's batsuit from the 1992 film, the Fight Club rule sheet from the film, and the flute from American Pie Band Camp are also up for auction. Do with that information and your husband's credit card what you will. Loads more of today's showbiz up on the entertainment pages of our website right now.
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16: Come on!

Lammy that was on the 5K minute, 25 past 8 today with Boogie in the morning. A bold move from her to come on and kickstart the week whilst having absolutely zero general knowledge. No, that's not entirely fair. She had a teeny tiny bit of general knowledge. She got one out of her 10 questions. One. Nine wrong answers, that is. Stinking, eh? You can still smell it. Let's get you put on the board. Oh, it was reeking. Listen, I'm going to give you an answer right now. The other nine, they're up to you. Better than nothing, right? If you fancy coming on, sign yourself up on the website and you can come on confident in the knowledge that you will know the answer to this question. Blackbeard, Jack Sparrow and Captain Hook are famous for being what? Pirates. Right, listen. Get on tomorrow, get it smashed and get that 5 grand in your back bin. All the best.

0: than £500,000 you've got to give away this week. Jimmy, how would you spend that if you won it? £550,000.
1: Oh, I'd spend it on a holiday, a new car, and pay off the debts, you know, all the debts and the missus racks up, you know, that shopping and all the makeup, like, shoes.
0: She'd get £500,000, you'd get 50.
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0: It would do you, though, eh?
1: No, it definitely would.
0: Are you playing?
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2: Fourth one.
6: The top stories this hour. FIFA's president is losing support for his re-election after his failed attempt to sell stakes in the World Cup to private investors. Football associations in Wales, Sweden and Serbia say they no longer back Gianni Infantino, with England expected to follow. Our reporter Kaveh Solokol explains why it's taken until now to attempt to oust Infantino.
20: The FA are bidding to host the Women's World Cup. So if you are coming out against the president of FIFA, who was all powerful at that stage, that may harm your prospects of hosting a tournament like that.
6: Donald Trump's told Iran it's on its last chance to make a peace deal. The US president had earlier called Tehran duplicitous after its foreign ministry denied that talks were taking place. The French Interior Ministry says Reform UK's latest plans to stop small boat crossings in the Channel would violate maritime and international law. The party maintains getting the Navy to intercept vessels and return them to the continent is legal. Its Home Affairs spokesperson Zia Youssef says Conservative and Labour governments have shown contemptible weakness.
21: Rather than defending the realm, they have turned state agencies into a free taxi service and provided taxpayer-funded hotels for those who break our laws. They surrendered the English Channel to criminal cartels.
6: Downing Street says crossings are down 50% compared to last year. Police say a man arrested in connection with the death of a 9-year-old girl in Angus was known to her. She was found on an industrial estate in Arbroath just after midnight. Detectives say she was on a camping holiday with her family. A fraudster's had 2 months added to her jail sentence after escaping to Tenerife before her trial. Pamela Gwinnett was given 6 years in prison for defrauding a vulnerable pensioner out of more than £300,000. And the sun shone last month for longer than ever in England and Wales. It's also been confirmed as the driest July in both nations. From Sky News, I'm Cam Hall.
0: Thank you, Callum Garcia, here at 9 o'clock on Monday night. Summertime. It's me on the tunes for another hour. Whitney is lined up right now.

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1: Fourth One.
0: That's Zoe and Trevor in the money. Zoe got that call on Friday. Trevor had just had a cup of teeth out. She won 500,000. That's 250k or two. I wouldn't have liked to be the tooth fairy in your house if your wee one heard that call, hey? 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That is where you'll find phone entry details and all the rules for this network competition. Lines close at 5 o'clock on Friday, and then after that, someone will win the lot. More than half a million pounds. Yours this weekend. And hey, if you win it, it'll be paid straight into your bank account as soon as you put the phone down. Text the word yes, Y-E-S, to this number, 61025, and I'll wish you the very best of luck. Go.

0: Yeah, that video of Boogie finding out he's doing the kids' disco at Belladrum is top class. He knew he was doing a set, just didn't know anything about it until he got there.
1: Your big DJ set, you've been going on about it for years. Oh, and your audience are going to love it.
2: What makes you so sure?
1: Well, because they're about that high. It's the kids' rave.
2: Are you serious? Am I doing it?
1: You're a DJ.
2: Are you being serious?
1: I'm being serious. You're in there in...
2: Oh, 6 minutes.
1: 6 minutes and counting. We can also get you a clown nose if you want.
2: I hate kids. Are you serious?
3: Yeah.
2: I'm doing a kids' rave. Great. I hate you. I hate you all.
0: Nah, he smashed it, though. Baby Shark has honestly never sounded bad. Build things on our socials if you haven't seen it yet.

0: Yeah, let's see how the chart's looking this week then. Shakira and Burna Boy on for a second week at number one. Or, well, Taylor Swift have climbed back up to the top with I knew you, Gretchen, as well. Or maybe it's the Alex Warren Show again. Stick around. I got the Hits UK chart top three lined up and good to go next.
1: Fourth one.
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Bones about it. It is the UK's most accurate chart show. It's got everything that you have been watching and listening to during the week. The 40 biggest songs that have been streamed, downloaded, watched on YouTube, Shazammed, and played on the radio. Let's get into it. Let's find out if Shakira and Burna Boy have made it to the top for a second week. Maybe Taylor Swift is back in the top spot with I Knew You off of the Toy Story 5 soundtrack. Or has it turned into the Alex Warren Show once again? Wasn't that last week? But stranger things, they have happened. And I'll tell you that it could have happened this week because he's kicking us off at number 3 with Fever Dream.

Well, not the Alex Warren Show, but good news for Taylor Swift as she stays at number two for another week with I Knew You. Right then, who's at number one? I can exclusively reveal that it is Shakira and Burna Boy with Die Die. That's 2 weeks.

0: Listen, it's got potential to be the next Waka Waka Shakira, Burna Boy, Die Die. Just as catchy a title. What does Waka Waka mean? If Die Die is the Italian for come on, let's go, Waka Waka has got to be the African for
1: do it.
0: Do it. It's got legs. We'll find out if it does a third week at number one, a hat trick, some might say, for the official World Cup anthem of 2026 next Monday night after nine. Right, Amber's on at 10 tonight. Callum Beattie had a pretty solid weekend as well. He's on the way next with Salamander Street and Olivia Dean coming up as well.
2: Callum Gallagher, fourth one.
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0: went off like we knew it would at Belladum Thursday night. Mika was decent as well, to be fair.
1: This is Callum Gallagher's Record of the Week.
0: Where's the Ibiza crew then? This one is for you this week. A brand new record of the week for a brand new week. It's another and 54 Ultra. Two-door cinema club sound about this. It's top.

0: Last one from me tonight. Fun show at the start of the week. I'm back on Wednesday. Cheeky Tuesday night off. Amber sits in for me with the throwback takeover. She'll have the biggest game of Never Have I Ever Ever. And that is the reason I've taken tomorrow off, because we're looking for somebody that has sailed a dinghy around the Isle of Tonga. Is that you? She'll need you to continue the game. Should have named that doof with a brand new doof and my record of the week. How class is that, getting another spin as well? She's on right after Spence and Mel. They're here at 2. After Grant Thompson, he's here in the mix with another throwback. So 10 right after Boogie in the morning. Greg and Lindsay back together for early breakfast from 4. Mary's on through the night and I'm standing by. She's on next.
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1: Fourth one.
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18: 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I'm Amber, 10 o'clock. I am taking you through it till 1 a.m. Let's get you up to date right now with your news.
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19: The top stories this hour. The English FA's joining the association in Wales in withdrawing its backing for Gianni Infantino's re-election as FIFA president. He's reportedly lobbied the White House for help keeping his job, despite a growing backlash against his botched plans to sell stakes in the World Cup to private investors. Former FA chairman David Bernstein says Infantino needs to be ousted quickly.
20: Infantino, like many of these guys, is very good at clinging on and holding on and getting support from him and there, but I think it's important that the football family can bring this to a head sooner rather than later. I think it'd be very damaging if this drags on.
19: Donald Trump says talks are taking place with Iran about fully reopening the Strait of Hormuz by tomorrow. That's despite earlier denials of discussions from Tehran. The American president says the US had been planning an attack harder than any since World War II before calling it off at the request of Middle East allies. He's warned Iran it's their last chance to sign a good deal.
21: I want to give them every last chance before decapitation. Very tough to do what we have planned, still planned. We'll see what happens.
19: France is condemning Reform UK's plan to deploy the Royal Navy in the English Channel as a violation of maritime and international law. The party insists using the service to send migrant boats back is legal. A man from South Wales has been jailed for 28 months for keeping his dead mother inside a freezer for nearly 3 years and claiming £78,000 of her benefits. Christopher Phillips, who's 60 and from Porthcawl, admitted to preventing a lawful burial and fraud. England and Wales have had their driest ever July, according to provisional Met Office figures. Most of England's currently in the grip of heat health alerts. And Celtic have made a winning start to their Scottish Premiership title defence, beating Dundee 1-0. Benjamin Negrin got the winner for the home side at Parkhead. From Sky News, I'm Cam Hall.
18: Monday is almost over. You've got less than 2 hours left of it. Bring it on.

0: fourth one.
1: I mean, sadly, no appearance from him at the Commonwealth Games closing ceremony, singing, "It's the Commonwealth Games, hallelujah." It's the World Cup, hallelujah. Because that was spectacular. It's the World Cup, hallelujah. That gave me the ick. In human form, sorry to believers, I do like Justin Bieber, but that was an absolute no for me. What a spectacular finale. Simple Minds closing the games in Glasgow. It's so nice to have big things like the Commonwealth Games happening in Scotland, and I hope they choose more cities. It would be fantastic. So good, and it just feels like it brings everyone together, doesn't it? And we are now almost, well, we're into a brand new week, but we're almost into a brand new day. Less than 2 hours left of Monday. So listen, if you've not had the best start to your week, then Monday is almost over. Let's get this on. It's new from John Newman. I love his voice and I really like this song. It's very catchy. It's called Throw Me a Line. Good evening.

It's Eminem. I'm Amber. Yeah, just another day of me being totally uncool, according to my 13-year-old niece, Heidi. So we have a streak going on Duolingo. I can't remember. She's learning. Very impressive. I think it's Korean and Spanish. I am just learning Spanish. And we have, like, on Duolingo, if you've never been on it, you can add friends. And, like, you encourage each other to learn every day and you keep your streak going. A bit like a Snapchat streak, but you're learning a language. And Duolingo will send you these prompts to add it to your daily calendar. And I was like, okay, fine. So I added it for 11 p.m. every night so that I can just remember while the newsreader is reading the news at 11 o'clock and I'm doing my show. I can do my Duolingo quickly because I just don't have time through the day with a toddler. And my niece was like that. You are so uncool. You have actually added a daily reminder to your calendar to say, do my Duolingo. And I said, yeah, the app prompted me to. And she was like, it prompts everyone. You're supposed to just say ignore. Well, sorry that I want to be able to ask for a paella and sangria in fluent

0: It's Monday night with Post Malone and Morgan Wallen. I had cowboy boots on pretty much all weekend and my feet genuinely cannot get used to trainers. Maybe I was supposed to be a country girl. He's got some really good tunes, solo country tunes, Morgan Wallen, if you want to check him out. On the way for you, Calvin Harris and Clementine Douglas. Calvin was at Hampden at the weekend. It looks amazing. And I've got the throwback three play, three tunes from 1 year, and I want you to guess the year.
1: Fourth one.
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1: Every night, 10:30, I've got 3 throwbacks from the same year. What I want you to do is tell me what year you think it is. So, in this year, it was pretty huge for Andy Murray. He won Wimbledon. Everybody remembers where they were. I was in the Costa del Sol in Benal Medina and it was on in the pub. It was also a huge year if you are a gamer. The PS4 launched and caused chaos in the shops. Do you remember also the year of Disney's Frozen introducing the world to Let It Go? And I'm going to play it now in its entirety. No, I'm kidding on. I'm not going to put you through that. If you are a parent or a childminder, grandparent, carer, I'm sure you have heard it far too much. Let's get this on instead. Justin Timberlake and Mirrors, 0333 20 2400. What's

0: Jake says the PS4 must have come out about 2012. You are wrong, but you are close. If you're a Doctor Who fan, it's the year that Peter Capaldi made his debut as the Doctor.
1: Exit the box and surrender to the glory of the Santaran Empire.
2: Shush.
3: Doctor?
2: I was being chased by a giant dinosaur, but I think I managed to get the slip.
0: Also the year that Broadchurch became a massive hit in the UK. I still love it. This song as well. If you put on the radio in this year, I mean, these songs were all huge, but I remember hearing this everywhere. Ellie Goulding and Burn. Final guesses, 0333 20 20 400. Most importantly, what do you remember about this year?

0: reminds me of working in Topshop. It's Ellie Goulding and Burn on the Throwback 3. Play Barry's on the phone. What are you saying?
1: I'm going to say 2013.
0: 2013. What were you doing in 2013?
1: I was just graduating from college.
0: Nice. What did you do at college?
1: I done HND fitness, health and exercise.
0: And did you do anything with it after?
1: No.
0: It was uni. I actually studied to be a high school teacher.
1: Oh, did you?
0: Yeah, but I had a job on the radio at the same time. So when I was doing my placements, everyone was like, "That's it. That's Amber. I'm not calling her miss." And I was like, something's got to change. I've got to leave.
1: Yeah.
0: Well, you are absolutely right. It's 2013. Cheers, Barry.
1: Ideal. Thank you very much.
0: Bye.
1: Have a good evening. Thank you. Bye.
0: Also getting it right tonight, Fiona, Courtney, Cameron, getting it from the Andy Murray clue. Yes, you're all right. It was 2013.
2: Amber. Fourth one.
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Honestly, in this year, it must have been 10 years ago because I remember it was my 21st and I was obsessed with that song Coldplay and Beyonce. I mean, Beyonce with her very small part in it, but I bet she still got paid an absolute fortune. Him for the weekend. Let's get this on now from a guy we really have been getting behind and championing from the start. It's Dylan John Thomas. He recently played Transmit. He's doing so many gigs in Scotland this year and this song is really good. It's kind of a little bit of a country vibe and I just love how thick his accent is. I love when somebody sings in their accent. It's Heaven Knows You're Lonely. Yeah.

0: evening, Monday night. It's Amber. We're just about to head into the final hour of it. If it's not been the best day for you, then not long till we're into Tuesday. 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
0: All right, final hour of Monday night. We can do this. I'm Amber. Let's get Olivia Dean on for you after your latest headlines.
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13: The top stories this hour. Prisoners convicted of rape and serious child sex offences won't be eligible for early release next month. They were going to be allowed out after serving half their sentence in a bid to reduce overcrowding in jails across England and Wales. Last week, Prime Minister Andy Burnham said that was being reviewed.
14: So it is a challenging situation and we shouldn't actually be in this position as a country, but we have to deal with the reality of where we are. But I will do anything I can to minimise risk to the public.
13: Downing Street says he couldn't include other offences without the prison system collapsing, putting the public at greater risk. The English FA is joining the association in Wales in withdrawing its backing for Gianni Infantino's re-election as FIFA president. He's reportedly lobbied the White House for help keeping his job, despite a growing backlash against his botched plans to sell stakes in the World Cup to private investors. Donald Trump says newly planned talks with Tehran are the last chance for Iran to forge a deal and avoid an escalation of US strikes. The president says both sides are discussing fully reopening the Strait of Hormuz by tomorrow. England and Wales have had their driest ever July, according to provisional Met Office figures. Records date back to 1836. Most of England's currently in the grip of heat health alerts. In sports, defending champions Celtic have made a winning start to the new Scottish Premiership season. Benjamin Negron got the winner as they beat Dundee 1-0. Despite the victory, Celtic boss Martin O'Neill says he wasn't overly impressed.
5: I didn't think we played particularly well throughout the game, yet amazingly we created some really good chances, maybe could have scored a number of goals. But overall, in terms of play, decisiveness and things like this here, I thought that was lacking from our game.
13: And comedian Jimmy Cricket has died at the age of 80. The Northern Irish stand-up had recently announced a break for health reasons. He's survived by his wife of 52 years and their four children. From Sky News, I'm AJ Walsh.
0: Monday, almost done and dusted. I'm Amber, here till one. Let's get this.

and Colby Adonis with Beautiful. Somebody who's not credited enough for the tunes, right? Poor Colby. Colby Adonis is on that. He's also on Lady Gaga Just Dance. So I've just taken it upon myself so that you don't have to, and you can thank me for this later. I've just had a wee Google. Colby Adonis net worth. Now, bearing in mind, if I said to you, you've got 5 seconds, tell me who Colby Adonis is, you'd probably go, unsure. He is an American singer. He's got his own stuff as well, but he's best known for these kind of collaborations. And he is worth an estimated $2.5 million. I feel like he's doing all right. Don't you actually think that's hitting the nail on the head? When you're doing what you love, you're making an excellent, extreme amount of money doing it, but you don't get stopped everywhere on the street. I feel like Colby Adonis is doing it right. We can all take a leaf out of Colby's book. Right, she's still looking. She's not found him yet. Can somebody hurry up and marry her? It's Ray.

Nathan Evans. How cool that he has actually started his own festival. So, I mean, that is the title of the festival, Heather on the Hill Festival. It's a brand new one-day family-focused music event created by him and the St. Phoenix Band, taking place on Saturday the 22nd of August, which is terrifyingly, like, days to go. Aye. Like 3 weeks' time at the Royal Highland Centre in Edinburgh. I think it's sold out, but I'm assuming if it goes really well, it'll be back next year. We've got the Milarockie Bass Stage. We've got loads of our DJs that are going to be playing there. We've got markets and food, local crafters and artists, stuff for the kids, interactive workshops, messy play, kids yoga, giant outdoor games, a fun fair, roaming circus performers, face painting. This sounds like this has to happen more than once a year. Amazing. Good luck to those guys, Nathan Evans and Phoenix Band. That's so good.

0: Amber. 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
1: Coffee in the morning. 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I take her out to fancy restaurants. 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I take her water when she's thirsty.

0: without you.
1: Good evening. Monday night almost over. It's Amber and I am knackered. I was just in London for 24 hours. Yeah, pretty much, because we left on Sunday at, the flight was 11:50, and ironically the flight back from Stansted today was 11:50. So 24 hours in London to see Luke Combs at Wembley. He was absolutely fantastic. I know he was at Murrayfield a few weeks ago. I couldn't make it. I didn't have childcare. It was so good. A lot of money. I am now skint. But oh well, worth it, okay? And I need to tell you about this conversation I heard between two Scottish people on the train on the way from Stansted Airport to London, because it made me laugh. And it made me realise something about all Scottish people when we go anywhere outside Scotland. I'll tell you next. I've got example on the way as well, an absolute bot. Hey!
2: Fourth one.
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this is fourth one. I honestly was obsessed with that song when it was out. In fact, I loved that full album, Example and Kickstarts. It's been far too long since I've heard that. So I was just in London, fleeting visit, literally 24 hours to see Luke Combs. I've never been to Wembley Stadium, always wanted to go, and it was fantastic. So busy, like 90,000 people or something. Oh, jam-packed. So we were on the train down, and well, the train from Stansted to London, and I overheard a conversation that was very difficult not to overhear, because it was two, I mean, they seemed lovely, right, but it was two Scottish ladies, and they were talking to this guy. I think he's from Turkey, he said, originally, but he lives in London. So they're asking him, you know, all sorts of questions, and do you go back home, and do you visit family, and who do you live with in London? And then they get on to, like, so they're asking all the general questions, how long's it been this sunny in London, because it was a heat wave, and don't even get me started, it was roasting. And then they're saying, where do you like to go to eat, and what do you like to do, and have you heard of Luke Combs? And then they get on to his tattoos. They're like, how old's that one? That one looks new. Did you just get that one a few days ago? Talking and talking away, this guy a few times kind of clocked eyes with me and was like, help. Next minute, I see him fiddle about in his phone. Ding, ding. The phone goes, and I'm like, there is definitely nobody on the other end.

that is a fake call, or it has genuinely been a pal that he's messaged saying, help, please phone me now, I need out of a situation. And what it made me realise is that Scottish people are the salt of the earth. I absolutely love them. Like, hardly anybody in London actually smiles back at you at the best of times. And it did make me realise, though, that we just absolutely cannot stop talking, and you do not want to get in a conversation with a Scottish person when you've got somewhere to be, because they'll never let you go. They'll start asking you about your tattoo.

0: Stacey. And we have got £550,000 ready to be transferred to someone on Friday. It's an insane amount of money. I mean, don't know about you, 3rd of August, I got paid on the 28th already in my overdraft. It's just the way it is. It's how we live. Imagine what over £500,000 could do for you. See whether it's something crazy extravagant like an amazing holiday home or just all those odd jobs around the house that you never get done. You need new skirting boards, you need the garden done. We lick a paint, it all adds up, doesn't it? Like, you could have folk to do that for you and have a cleaner in every week. 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

It's 4th 1 across Edinburgh, the Lothians, Fife and Falkirk. Tomorrow is going to be thundery showers, bit of a breeze, some random sunny spells and highs of 20 degrees. Yeah, sounds like I just pulled some random words out of a hat there. It is going to be a mixed bag. Don't really know what to tell you, but if you are heading out across Edinburgh, the Lothians, Fife or Falkirk, make sure you've got sunglasses and something waterproof, eh? It's going to be one of those days.

0: and Coke. Drank responsibly, but when it was out, I was having a lot of house parties, or going to a lot at least. My mum and dad only ever let me have one, and they stayed in the neighbour's house. Yeah, fun times. Okay, let me know why you're up at this time, because I just love knowing why you're listening to the radio at midnight. So I want to be nosy. Who's doing the coolest thing? 0333 202 2400. You can phone me, you can WhatsApp me, or if you want to text 61025, start your message with the word show and I will do your shout outs just after midnight.
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0: Good evening. Well, good morning, really, as we head into Tuesday, the 4th of August already. I can't believe that. Let's get your midnight news.
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12: The top stories this hour.
5: Rapists and convicted child groomers won't be included in an early release scheme in jails across England and Wales next month. The Prime Minister says he wanted to go further but couldn't without overcrowded prisons collapsing, putting the public at greater risk. Former Conservative Justice Secretary Sir David Gawkey, who chaired a recent sentencing review, warns of trade-offs if more crimes are included.
12: You are going to see the spare capacity in the prison system taken up very substantially. You are going to have some practical difficulties about delaying releases that were already long planned. You are going to be raising questions about where you draw the line.
5: Former FA chairman David Bernstein says English football's governing body is too nervous to lead from the front. They're believed to be sending a letter to withdraw support for the re-election of FIFA president Gianni Infantino. Wales, Sweden and Serbia have all publicly distanced themselves after his failed plans to sell stakes in the World Cup. Bernstein says the FA should be braver.
13: They follow rather than lead. Be nice to see a little bit more leadership, I think. But basically, they have to work with UEFA. On our own, we're not that powerful. With UEFA, we're extremely powerful. And I think they've done that pretty well.
5: Donald Trump's told Iran it's on its last chance to make a peace deal. The US president had earlier criticised Tehran after its foreign ministry denied that talks were taking place. Reform UK and the French government are at odds over whether the party's plan to use the Royal Navy to intercept small boats is legal. Paris says sending migrants back across the Channel would violate its sovereignty. The sun shone last month for longer than ever in England and Wales. It's also being confirmed as the driest July in both nations. And Celtic have made a winning start to their Scottish Premiership title defence, beating Dundee 1-0. Benjamin Negron got the winner for the home side at Parkhead. St Mirren sit top of the table after the first round of fixtures. From Sky News, I'm AJ Walsh.
0: All right, morning. First song of Tuesday. Going to be Bebe Rexha and Faithless in your shout.

0: Love is all we need.
1: It's fourth one.
2: Who's up where?
1: And do you know, it's quite quiet tonight, but I'm not surprised. I usually do this on a Saturday morning, and I thought, bring it back after midnight. Some nights, why not? Because I just like to know what people are up and about doing at this time. No name. Says, hi Amber, I'm up because I've broken my leg. Okay. Nice. I have just lost weight. Oh, wait a minute. I've just went and deleted the messages. Who's the person? Let me see. Somebody driving from Dumfries. I will find you in a minute, but hello to Fiona, who says, Amber, I'm still recovering from Belladrum. Wait, if you're driving from Dumfries just now and you messaged me, I'm going to go and find your message. Fiona, I bet there are many people in your same boat at the moment. Tuesday the 4th of August, just after midnight, still recovering from Bella at the weekend. If you missed any of it, you can catch up on our socials. Callum Gallagher was there, Boogie and Arlene. It looked so good.

If you are a massive Sam Fender fan and you're like, I wish they played more, or I wish they played more of a certain song, then instead of just thinking it or saying to your colleagues, you've got to let us know. So we have got a little survey on our website where you basically get to rate the tunes we play. We really do want to listen to what you've got to bring to the table, what you can offer. So it's definitely worth filling in, because you go in to a monthly draw to win yourself a pretty cool prize. 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Let us know what you think of this one

0: Shaboozy. And a bar song. It's Amber. Hello, welcome to Tuesday the 4th of August. Hi, Sally Ann. On WhatsApp, it says, I'm doing my usual Tuesday check-in with my son in New Zealand. Aww. Sally, I can't even imagine how that feels when your baby moves away. She says he's been there for the last 20 months. He'll be home in October. Looking forward to having him home. I bet you are, but I also bet he is living his best life. And hi, Katie, who has sent me a video. She says, how cute is my little boy, Teddy? Hi, Teddy. She said, it's been a busy couple of days with my 37th birthday. Happy belated birthday. And my little girl, Grace, turned 5. Teddy is 6. And I think he's eaten too many sweeties. He came partying away to celebrate his mummy and his sister's birthday. And the wee video she sent me is him cuddling in saying, I love you, mummy. Oh, see that then combined with Sally Ann's message, just reminding us that your children can leave you and go to the other side of the world. That has got me. And I don't know if anyone has seen this trend on TikTok. It's the one where you're pretending to take a video and then you have to describe your favourite person in the whole world, and people are doing it and filming their kids' reactions when they say their name. No, I am done. It is honestly the most emotional thing ever. Although I did try it with my son and he wasn't interested. 2.5, he's clearly not interested. He's like, that's boring, mummy. I don't want to see you filming a video. I want to play. Fourth one.
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fourth one. I'm Amber. So, fourth on the fringe is back, and it's happening this weekend, hosted by our very own Boogie, Arlene, and I was going to say producer John. It's not, it's Boogie, Arlene, and Stephen. Sorry, producer John. I'm sure you'd be an absolutely excellent host alongside the two of them. But first weekend of the fringe, so this weekend coming. And you can either choose a matinee show, you can choose an evening show. Last chance to get tickets is with our pals at Waterman's. It's always a fantastic show, showcasing the best of cabaret, music, comedy, and so much more. Get your tickets now for Fourth on the Fringe at fourthone.com. I don't want you to get FOMO.

0: It's Pink and Blow Me, One Last Kiss. I'm Amber. Morning, it's Tuesday the 4th of August. I was just reading that Morrisons are getting the UK's first AI-powered shopping trolley. So they're trying them out down in England in a shop. And using built-in cameras, sensors, and the trolley automatically recognises products as shoppers place them inside, including weighing loose fruit and vegetables. Now, customers can pack their bags while they shop. They can view a live running total of their spending and receive personalised offers linked to their Morrisons More loyalty card. So it's going to be handy, isn't it? Rather than scanning every item at the checkout. I guess it's a little bit of, like, scan as you shop. Is that just a Tesco thing? I'm not sure. But I definitely think, like, it's like scan as you shop, but without having to scan things yourself. You know, you get it just in the AI-powered trolley. You can just scan the trolley barcode at the end and then pay. I think I would be more likely to go and do a full food shop with a toddler because I avoid that like the plague. Because he wants to sit in the trolley, then he wants out, then he wants to push the trolley, and then he gets bored, then he wants to be lifted, then he wants to run around. And don't even get me started on scan as you shop, because then he wants to scan it, then he wants to try and play a game on the scanner, and I'm trying to explain to them there's no games on the scanner. It's easier to do it online. So do you know what? I don't love AI, but some things it's handy for. Bring on the AI-powered trolley. I could get on board with that.
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0: take it to the flow now. Ooh.
1: Good morning, it's Amber. It's Tuesday the 4th of August. I'm here till 1, it's then Mary Mandefield through till 4. You then get Gregor and Lindsay on Early Breakfast 4 till 6. It's the wee secret breakfast club if you're up and about at that time, and then either putting you to bed if you've been on the night shift or waking you up for another day at it. It's Boogie and Arlene on Boogie in the Morning. They're here with producer John, and on the 5k minute yesterday it was Lammy from Aberdeen scoring 1 out of 10. Now you never know. It's total potluck. It's general knowledge. So some days you might be great at the pub quiz, other days not so much. This could be your game this morning. Make sure you are registered to play. You can go onto our website and Facebook page to find the link for that. We play at 8:25. And also, they are going to be getting your brain in gear first thing with the early morning hard one at 6:35. Like I say, whether you're getting up or going to your kit.

0: such a good album that was from. I think it was called A Girl Like Me, Ponder Replay from Rihanna. It's Amber. I am back with you Tuesday night on the evening show. I'm in for Callum Gallagher. I actually love doing that show because I get to see so many more people in work and I get to go to my bed earlier. So I'm in for Callum tomorrow night and the lovely Beth Wallace is here from 10 tomorrow. You take care and hopefully I'll see you if you're hanging around with me earlier. Mary's on the way. Hey.
1: Fourth one.
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14: Top stories this hour. Prisoners convicted of rape and serious child sex offences won't be eligible for early release. They were going to be allowed out after serving half their sentence in a bid to reduce overcrowding in jails across England and Wales. Last week, Prime Minister Andy Burnham said that was being reviewed.
15: So it is a challenging situation and we shouldn't actually be in this position as a country, but we have to deal with the reality of where we are. But I will do anything I can.